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2: Fukana, Kusabia, Fuduaka, Wumpiera, Kate, it appear like a big one. 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
1: Wewe, okay. Ente meba eche back to the center dia. 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Echina 29 fanamboa.
3: Yes,
1: meba
3: 23rd.
1: And you know 23rd November be yes at anan ewra.
3: Ewra November.
1: 23rd November be ye. Echina no mame, mame ka se mi cho. Abraba ye bonu mame won. swan to was here over doing one doing one doing one doing one doing one. But now the key to a boy, a chair 23rd November
3: 2025.
1: Yeah, 2025. Yeah, time will be a free. Baby, mama, none of you be a fancy situation. Then I'm sure you'll be sitting there, untime no money. What about and what about? And the other baby come from watching, you know, when we said no, 1 month to you now, whatever for no. Or China die, danger they say, your mouth back to the sender free. Fa. Now I'm cast at the way you know. Catch and say, but who's ready? I'm a magic. Because all babies are mammy, man, you know, I am a Dan, you know, I am a Auntie, you know, I am a of a known I am a who's in your because you know, oh dear, no idea now. But so do you say, unfo Beyonce, do you ever swap, Brabaji? For Cabra, my state, a tough state, my pointing station. Oh, but so peculiar, a good for Columbus up here, a chain lazy. Me proof for any me to me actually, mammy. And neko si ade so ba na wanto be ketu mi nyame dia mama se e ma obiem enem heda nkasa bebrebe enem message no enkom chede be mo me be hwa ade ha wo e bu aso fatimu ya kan dia obua ene na be hwa ade no what you say
3: yeah of course
1: ente mi papa na nka borofo nchire obi bia da school fo no e tina university legon kwame nkonoma garden city. And I anybody be on table for me and Pacho, I hand over to you. Go ahead. Obi on table for me, I can be chance a china back to the chin free.
3: Good morning, everyone.
1: Ah, morning, dear morning. Any member, huh? A chin a check and say any number.
3: Okay.
1: Yeah, check back to the center.
3: Tomorrow is a very blessed day.
1: Wonderful.
3: Our bishop will be giving us back to center oil. Free of charge. So yours is to come to the house of God and receive it in the holy name.
1: Amen.
3: Amen.
1: Why are he moe? Why are ramara? 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

0: Mini mini di Mani di se radi Oya himu hi Waya re muara Mini mini di Oni di se Waya himu hi Waya re muara Mini mini di Oni di se Enu na ne mamba kru on
1: Atu wa kia manu ya mese papa Papa, we are here today, Pao.
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2: 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Yo, check off Yenna Lafia, check off Yenna Pansung, check off Yenna Alafesung, Kabegne, Kafasai can boost up, Columbus appear, Sana, Kafanosos,
0: Bosanches,
2: Post Baraka, I say you,
0: Asanches,
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1: what's it
2: be say obi anya ahun ode na yarasa na anopa no ne won mbra asoro fi
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0: 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A bens and chenny the amount. A babe found the amount. A babe or jet the amount. I'm ready!
3: Ready.
0: Bons and pirate.
3: Jesus.
0: So I'm going to him.
3: Jesus.
0: Amen.
3: And
0: a pajansa.
3: Amen.
0: Tell one, sir. Obi on the sense you.
3: Amen.
0: Mamma pajans, you know. What sense you know? What sense you know? 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
3: Jesus.
0: Emmanuel,
3: Jesus.
0: No. Your mama who ya made in do, oh no, now I say me say. Your mama who ya made in oh no, now I say me say. 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

0: Joshua Nyamie, Clambas Nyamie, Obiase Nsuo no, Oyale, Eni Flyale, Ekayale, Promise and Fiyale, Ble, Awalesem, Ne Bom Pese Wana Ontono, Munti Minka Eme,
1: Amen.
0: Bom Pese Wana Ontono,
1: Amen.
0: Nombe Nata Tuncha,
1: Amen.
0: Adobia Ewalentia,
1: Amen.
0: Amen. Number ne montum boase. Number ne 0244 what was that frame number? And answer the number we new number. Number with your special number 055 059 059 Mame, a super number for Unum
1: 059 059 6 6 6 6 6 6 6 6 6 6 6 6 6 6 6 6 6 6 6 6 6 6 6 6 6 6 6 6 6 6 6 6 6 6 6 6 6 6 6 6 6 6 6 6 6 6 6 6 6 6 6 6 6 6 6 6 6 6 6 6 6 6 6 6 6 6 6 6 6 6 6 6 6 6 6 6 6 6 6 6 6 6 6 6 6 6 6 6 6 6 6 6 6 6 6 6 6 6 6 6 6 6 6 6 6 6 6 6 6 6 6 6 6 6 6 6 6 6 6 6 6 6 6 6 6 6 6 6 6 6 6 6 6 6 6 6 6 6 6 6 6 6 6 6 6 6 6 6 6 6 6 6 6 6 6 6 6 6 6 6 6 6 6 6 6 6 6 6 6 6 6 6 6 6 6 6 6 6 6 6 6 6 6 6 6 6 6 6 bless his children.
0: Yeah. Yeah, they are too dry. Everyone, bring your card. Room back, Kayo. 0244 355 9360 0244 355 9360 and 0555 9950 0555 9950 and 0559 6 6 6 6 6 4 9 0559 6 6 9 and 4 and 5 0559 Montombazi in Siani and 9 and 9 and 9 Mino. Hello, may bomb time. Wow, no, Mr. Pastor Freeman. Message on come back, maybe at your ma. ana pe wa ma wa ho etacho ya semo wa ma wa ha ho betacho he wa ma ene e wa be kasa onya mi be kasa adinyi na yekum be ba ku ma se ma no ya de mu wa be kasa ohie mu ba e wa de be kasa adinyi na yekum be ba ku ma se 2445936 Another 244-240-3234 Maybe. Now I was on a quantum baby at FM number. And then, one woman soon be a battle for number no assistance. You can they help you so? No. I mean, never for my own. Sense you can they help you so? No. I mean, never the mouth. Sense you can they help you so? No. I mean, never the mouth. Sense you can they help you so? Nom be my friend man from man hamo sensuo ka de ha oguso nom na me shatu nyede emfama ho sensuo ka de ha oguso nom enensuo na ebe no de mpato wiya de be shatu lasin de ye nom na ha eba asolen kwanta yes me pato bi tie mi a omie sam 7 verse 1 me ha de why nom em be sima ka babo ha
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0: know what I'm saying. I'm pressed from one table from one teacher. 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Hello? 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Bumper must give us a member. Hello, Mama, at the same. Me too, Mama, and Casa, huh? That's it.
2: What's
0: it? When is where you see so? Est ça tire bien.
2: Achève
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0: Où tu es? 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
2: Achève.
0: 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Now, Funetrem, Nenna Bakumakunum, O yelling, I'm got me tell you, Alena, no. 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On a cry day, and on looking now on talk and talk at Tiasma McKenny. And to me, Sanam, and a coffin, Alena by, okay, and I won't cast an ambassador today. Onte wao. Onte.
2: Mese.
0: Mese.
2: Kofa. 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
0: Ose. 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My mother has mamma, it's only a day. I said, yeah, one and now one is wrong. And then one is so. Bama Ben and Fenn Puku. Bama Ben and Fenn Puku. Fenn, non Cassandra, what? Cassandra, I didn't own you. I don't know, dear, never did own you, Catcher, what?
2: No.
0: Hey, Okunu. 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Federal 244 Your number from 1 4 Now, what's your number now? High or hot?
2: 0544-99-00207.
0: Hello?
2: Hello?
0: Hello? Hello? Hello? Hello? Hello? Hello? Hello? When him say who can jaw and I win him. Okay. The band I knew me a crazy.
2: I
0: give
2: me
0: a name. Bam and carry on. What's the Bible?
3: Assuming.
0: Bam and I jaw, see the American or jaw. I have one permanent one, can't you?
1: A bomb pie at a
0: candle candy. And I may have done Cassavet and
1: a bomb pie at my mere son, sir. I rather want to move back.
0: Never found
1: some of the generations. I'm Amy.
0: Hello?
2: Hello?
0: I just say,
2: Patrick.
0: Oh, I'm from Miss Yano.
2: Messi.
0: When you say, who could I jow?
2: Patrick.
0: And I'm a say, the band I knew you could be. Mosu mi no. Na na fe ne pokua.
2: Ache mi a.
0: Wonim se waja o. Otie me. Onka me bi an chere on.
2: Onka re chere.
0: Me won no ntem te sen.
2: As a song to another the media stream with you.
0: Anya sa, me chere se won no ntem te sen.
2: Sa me ne me ntem te sen.
0: Mpato an. E bra yigu ye no.
2: Eh na me chere se. On
0: the ground for the
2: chain
0: and
2: the cutting and
0: the back of me, as a fan. And that's the own
2: pen, Anna. A friend, that's the own pen,
0: own pen. That's the other thing I'm in. They didn't tell me that you
2: were here. And
0: I'm one. I'm one. Oh, yeah, my niska. Oh, niska.
2: And the juma, second.
0: And it's where you're going, yes, sir. What do you think you're going to do with me? Mamma, what do you think? I'm going to go to the house. I'm going to go to the house. I'm going to go to the house. I'm going to go to the house.
2: I'm
0: going
2: to go to the
0: 50 cities.
2: Achua.
0: No, the amount.
2: Achua.
0: And I will agree. Yes, sir. da ba na bu san se o ma nku sika 1200 de ma no da ba wan kan okra me kata da ma no ka se unya nku sika o de ma 1200
2: last week
0: match and we no o pay 1200 it's kind of 12 million bro
3: 12 million yeah
0: no do we ma ma me e cha bet ma ba
2: cha ma ba do do
0: Ejina te be mana na ampena na meboa. 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
2: Adem acho. 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
0: Lu ato 12 million amawo. 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
2: Fukia.
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0: mate. 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
3: Amen.
4: Amen.
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3: Amen.
0: Amen. That's it. We need to go down. Man, 1,000 the way. You take an aswai. On that, you must say.
4: Amen. My below.
0: Mama, channel process. The Ohano. And we didn't yet. I will be for. We blow nothing. Look at him. Hello. Hello. Hello. Hello.
5: Hello.
0: Any comment you?
5: Good
0: evening. Any comment you?
5: I'm back.
0: Osike bank isike bi wo.
5: Mbacha.
0: Bank isike bi wo. Na wa we nyem pa bo. Why was it won tua? Menim but why was it tua? Because ban na doje doje mo.
5: Okwa.
0: We nyem pa bo e chana bra bate.
5: Mbacha.
0: 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No we mo ska so ntua na eya na anye. 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Hello?
5: Hello.
0: Mate, ano pabla. 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
1: Yes.
0: Mate bank se untu ya. Ota be frem se.
1: True.
0: Mojumanye. 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
1: Oh.
0: Kong, kong, kong, ti. 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
1: Ode kadi ya, se osu uchi ya.
0: Hello? Hello? Hello? Hello? Hello? Hello? Hello? Hello? Hello? Hello? Oh, friend, I'm off 0243 286328. And 0244355933. Hello? Hello?
4: Hello.
0: Meet you, open up, huh?
4: Hello.
0: Meet you, mommy. Over 47 years, me can't send the actual. Over 47 years. But over my influencer, oh, who did me? Over some frame is at pension. The French number mark mark or do number cook moon. Who are from is here? What is it? Where's the pension? There, eh? Nepa day. No, we are no. Ne frame sabo e ban e wate e ready bomb pay Jesus the bomb pay
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0: meet you

0: 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Hello? Hello? Hello? Ah, me too. Hello?
1: Hello?
0: That's it. Okay, that's it.
1: Hello?
0: Me too, because I think them.
1: I just have a Columbus.
0: That's right.
1: I
0: don't know if
1: I
0: have
1: to
0: go to the
1: airport.
0: Where then?
1: I'm not a fan.
0: I'm not going to tell you about it. One of whom was from unexpected death. We are. One of whom was swimming. I found a one of whom was swimming to the wine yale. Oh, Paco Pamaya.
2: Unexpected death.
0: Hello? Messi. One of whom was swimming. Freddy, who, where? Oh, my mom, papa, me too. Baku, me, Baku, with the mom. Baku, pet, the mommy.
1: If I go, and then, papa,
0: I see it wrong. I want to bomb pie. We are not yet here. I see the kind of person for a queen. Me jam.
2: Amen.
0: With the mimi. Who is Amen? Name me boy. Chana. What you mean, Namba? Okay. Who are they? Oh, they were blind. And up here, why blind? Why? Your mommy, oh, yeah, man, no. Oh, no, now what's say, miss? What's the you get there? I see you, yeah, me, you get there. Back to where you get there. Sorry, Nancy. Pump, pet, what the man and Dante, Emma.
2: Amen.
0: Be your man, they are why? Bye bye. Hello? Hello? And I, one number, hello? Fan number, hello? Meet you.
2: Hello?
0: Who's your man? Was it a salmon yet? Unman on him. Oh, I think I thought I was not able to answer by the other. Who can I get? I mean, yeah, no, this is your man. Can't say, okay, yeah, for us, we are the move for us. There a demon and the flip for us. Yeah, not a tamaon, tamanate.
1: I didn't know about it.
0: Bye bye.
1: No,
0: Obano.
1: Obano, I'm with you.
0: And now, Brujaga.
1: That's right, isn't it?
0: Otie, man. My brother, I'm Chasso. Otie. I didn't know I'm afraid. My comments are much more than a business minimum. Bury the fruit, Peru. I do fruit, Peru. Bury the fruit, my bar. Fia, Otie. And do business scanning a day. My mouth 7 years, who's here? I can't be a boy, we are 7 years, you know. Secure the banner. Who bet you would do? Who bet me?

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0: 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4 5 7 And you might be see Bassa. Look at the vein. I pity. Tanoso. What's your tunnel? Over to me, Siano Bay. What? What? What? What? What? What? What? What? What? What? What? What? What? What? What? What? What? What? What? What? What? What? What? What? What? What? What? What? What? What? Ah?
1: What
0: are you saying? Maybe I'm going to get a letter. What is it? IP2.
1: What
0: is it? Maybe I'm going to get a letter. I'm going to get a letter. I'm going to
1: get
0: a letter. I'm going to get a letter. I'm going to get a letter. I'm going to get a letter. I'm going to get a letter. I'm going to get a letter. I'm going to get a letter. I'm going to get a Otimi tuya tight. Eh mame. 12 million. 1000 to 1000 1000 to 1000 for 1000 say 2000 otimi tuya. Otie. And now no. Me we do ho. Na me me ye fast na me pete break.
3: Mhm.
0: Me jina dia na eto butu ene nyina aka. Otie ase.
1: Eh
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0: Security no. 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
3: amen
1: amen
0: me won manu pray what e
1: yo
0: baba nyame kan o akwa ase why is it ah why is it that time me bom eh asimo hi hi hi hi ha la la la la la la la la la aba mo blame ble oh
3: Zero five nine zero five nine six six six six six six six six six six six six six six six six six six six six six six six six six six six six six six six six six six six six six six six six six six six six six six six six six six six six six six six six six six six six six six six six six six six six six six six six six six six six six six six six six six six six six six six six six six six six six six six six six six six six six six six six six six six six six six six six six six six six six six six six six six six six six six six six six six six six six six six six six six six six six six six six six six six six six six six six six six six six six six six six six six six six six six six six six six six six six six six six six six six six six six six six six six six six six six six six six six six six six six six six six six six six six six six six six six six six six six six six six six six six six six six six six six six six six six six six six six six six six six six six six six 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six six six six six six six six six six six six six six six six six six six six six six six six six six six six six six six six six six six six six six six six six six six six six six six six six six six six six six six six six six six six six six six six six six six six six six six six six six six six

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1: 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Mommy, meet you.
2: I'm
1: not sure. I'm scared of my child. I'm not sure. I'm not sure. I'm not sure. I'm not sure. Eden. Hello?
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1: 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I'm not with you. 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
1: 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I don't too far for yeah some
3: I'm better coming from the crib.
1: The time got to know.
0: 0559 0559 0559 0559 0559 0559 0559 0559 0559 0559 0559 0559 0559 0559 0559 0559 0559 0559 0559 0559 0559 0559 0559 0559 0559 0559 0559 0559 0559 0559 0559 0559 0559 0559 0559 0559 0559 0559 0559 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0559 0559 0559 0559 0559 0559 0559 0
2: I just say.
4: Hey, you.
2: Me too. You didn't have to say, my mom. What are you dancing? No? Bumpy man, mama.
5: Erade bumpy, and then your bass on, sir. I rather found Sakano or Silpa, sir. I'll be a Yabia, a rat, a cow.
2: Amen. I understand. I'm a brother, remember.
5: Or you shouldn't, amen.
2: And you, mama.
4: I don't know
2: how many people are here. What are you doing? Columbus or Beard of Anate. Try her, Pragafa Blavati. Mamma, mamma, why then Crabben and Twati?
4: Ah,
2: yes.
4: Messi,
2: Fan.
4: Messi,
2: Fan, Abra. Messi, Fan, also, my content throw off at Missy Colombo dance. What so far, Pragiana, taxi by the house, my call Colombo dance. Why? Bumpy, why didn't you turn to a monkey man? I'm okay. Bumpy, why didn't you know? But amen.
5: Amen.
2: He said, I can't open. Can't you catch me? And I may say, Mamma, one day, none of your home at all. Why? And then we are about to send a free water. What do you about that man? Debbie, Blanton. What do you do now? Why? Memo say, I'm a gunner, I'm a guy here every day. I'm a guy. God bless you. Bye bye. Hello? Hello?
6: Hello?
2: Meet you.
6: My
2: job is to go to the
6: hospital.
2: What is
6: your name? My job is
2: Away. Oba bejina mana aso no na beba.
6: Oka
2: la fin.
6: Sa ta fe ase o fwa.
2: Oni mi din. 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Ya ama akosua abana. 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Ha?
6: Akua.
2: Ye friend say.
6: Ye fano akua. 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
2: e de tantan bena bitu yudu ne se o be be kan ni o fra gen ni o
6: oh devi atimo fon se o atimo fon se
2: e how many miles to town
6: oh baby you can never
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2: Me ji o
6: me ji ma se mu mi ka se mo from me
2: I want to offer an answer to
6: you. I want to meet you.
2: Be on for you.
6: Ah.
2: One thing me do ago grown one.
6: Matu di.
2: Obi amu me do one chere o.
6: Oma bo di a chere.
2: Me sure ke wate. Me na be a big program ago ti. Osu oduma sa nyasa.
6: Bacho ti.
2: Osu oduma sa nyasa.
6: Pampacha.
2: Onse enter da be fear that me men da omu di na otu police ni no say sofo ote
6: ah
2: omu di na otu se na ya na otu da ya right ote
6: ah
2: me soko so se kro no me ben na ana me bua e chine be gina so full life u gina ho a ote
6: tacho mi ti
2: o so pe tafo man pointin tro tro Oh, flat, Mr. Colombo dance. Oh, yeah, I like a number, what?
6: But you, you.
2: Bom, pay it, what? And you can't,
3: amen. Amen.
2: Amen. Who's here,
6: me? Me too.
2: I should have been afraid of your name, come on, what?
6: Mate.
2: Catch a number to a DB if you want it.
6: But you, Mate.
2: Catch a back to your name if you want it.
6: You.
2: Bye bye. Everybody, young couple. Minim Tinipa could be with us. Hello? Hello? Titi nyanko pon. Hello.
7: Hello.
2: Ezen.
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7: Iki ba.
2: E to da uti mitnasi, ya na obusa ho se ba na adai. O ka na onka.
7: E pa to.
2: O ka na onka. Hello? I'm saying we're going to meet you too. Pap, pap. And I'm about to know. Hello? Hello?
6: Hello?
2: Yes, I met you.
6: I'm going
2: to meet you. What's your name?
6: I'm going to meet
2: you. I'm going to meet you.
5: me bom pai e da le ye ni ison sa
1: wo yesu ni
5: ma nko ye awade bo ano ma na juma ye ye nko so wo yesu ni nti amen
1: amen ana ba beti mama ana ti wa dwene nko ana ja phone no oh o ti e me
8: ai
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8: oh ana pai ye
1: we me ti ma so ma mbe se o tu e dai
8: e ti ana pai me ko ba din ti a
1: Baby, I'm going to hear you. What's wrong with them, my
8: boy?
1: What's wrong with them, my boy?
8: Gabby.
1: I'm going to tell you, my
8: boy.
1: Jesus, I'm going to pray with him. Amen.
5: Amen.
1: Bye-bye. Catherine, I want my crowd. We're lying if you see now. I said, I'm going to open it. Maybe one party. Hello? Hello? Hello? Hello?
9: Hello?
1: Yes, sir.
9: Baba, good morning.
1: Morning, boss.
9: Baba, I'm part of your day.
1: Boss, I'm part of your day.
9: I'm
1: part of
9: your day now, sir. I'm over there before
1: and now. Because, let me hear. I'm part of your day. I want to mumpy more crown. I'm going to swing this and pump for the general. May you never do anything in Quanay? I'm going to say,
5: hey, man.
1: Who's here, man? Yes, it's for 4 days for what?
9: Oh, but also,
1: you know, in Siakopum, do me and Nanai. Oh, yeah, I do a man and come a young come back, what?
9: Oh, I'm patching.
1: I mean, come bye bye. Hello? Hello?
10: Hello?
1: As I say,
10: I'm not going to see the bad guy.
1: Over. Yeah, over.
10: See
1: never drive. Now, I don't know what you are teaching then.
10: Opunida.
1: When I?
10: Operate.
1: I'm going to go to the house. I'm going to go to the house.
10: Okay, I was a manager.
1: Your honor bound. A crabby piece was under Fancas or Hinibuo, may pronounce them say a friend's name. When my supper, and I was in the big board ball.
10: Oh, Fragilia.
1: They've been here, Julia. Also free. I was so crown so bar. Oh, my uncle, so crown I bound.
10: I am my, am I?
1: A crown appears to Fresno. As I run about to a bureau.
10: The friend's in mine.
1: I'll hear a friend's name.
10: I'm looking.
1: When my soul.
10: Hey, what's up, Papa?
1: Me penasem, Papa.
10: What's up, Papa?
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2: 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Me ye de don nete nin kwa na nyina mo jeno me da wase. Wa wie. 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
12: Amen.
2: Papa te fe kro nte hema o.
11: In my eye.
2: Nana, na men ka ho. Me din jeno oni ma sa pa pa pa pa.
11: O sa pa pa.
2: Papa ey. Na sa no se sai pa o. Adobe hu mi de hu ndo be me. Adobe hu mi no. O pa nyame sha me da se.
11: Ya pa da ko pa sha.
2: O na sa na me se ne me diru no. Me pa ke ka no na man police ni wura fi o. Na police for me se ni ne wura fi jomu no ho no. E na boy bi jina ho. E no se okay boy ne de kan. Me nim de ntia boy na sha. Do na te papa ni papa ni. Bishop e na ba me see ya. Oh, so Kobe, you so cool, I don't know. Nana, I away, yes, if you are not here. My name said, look, I'm somewhere there.
11: Yeah, I'm with you.
2: But plenty getting back on day. Good to be, Because I'm in so no, damn, can't say beer. Oh, baby.
11: Oh, you mind.
2: Him mind, okay, Marty.
11: I wanna first, Papa, we took room
2: now. And why?
11: Papa, we took.
2: Ah, Papa, we don't know free. Nana crowns and penny for fruits are. Maybe I'm free and carry, maybe me crowns. Never for them. No, I'm not going to go to the country
11: free.
2: Never for them. We are in India and I'll do for
11: you.
2: Hey, ready. It's the girl. Okay. Offer your mouth on Tia Mofa. I want to come. Why?
11: Medassi.
2: Oh, I can't Oba. Hello. Oba chambers name. Ebe me dem. Hello. Yes sir. E chira me che back to the zone free. Hello. Oba am up on the stand for chambers name. Hello.
13: Ofin
2: yesin
13: na.
2: Na
13: we
2: are
13: here
2: to abuse awansa. No,
13: I'm on
2: kuna mekano. Bini mi mahulo,
13: mi
2: mahulo
13: yote.
2: Aso e kokoka kra.
13: It
2: is
13: Ala
2: wiya. Wo ni mun papa soso.
13: Wono.
2: Bo ya isemu.
13: Anya jom kito.
2: Sumo ba soso asapa.
13: Oduru menchi a, ni be bi.
2: Oh, mesime, oh, sem, oh. Na na ko ya dibo menchi ko bom pa bi. 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O pozo.
13: Wono bo ko a, I funu shi anu akopa ne tomo na ko tun po tu no ti si bebe mu. Anya jom kito.
2: Sa?
13: Nana
2: you are fear baby.
13: Someone
2: sign. Ekwene fen sign.
13: Himan.
2: Nana we are fear.
13: Nana apo we are fear.
2: Meba. Mama nsun die. Nana apo we are fear baby. Nyaza.
13: Someone sign.
2: Hey. What's up?
13: Nana
2: some good. What's
13: up? Tell the boy this. Me dance me.
2: Send na mama hu ne ya no. Ah. Ele mo se fear nsun ni. And what's up, Papa?
13: I
2: can't tell you. Who's your friend? You're a
13: friend. Social media.
2: Ah, okay. And go for a character. I can't tell you. Bishop Columbus. I can't tell you. Who's your serious?
13: Okay.
2: I can't tell you. I'm not going to tell you. I'm not going to tell you. I want to bump my man. And now you are free. Eddie. Nana, we are free.
12: I'll be you.
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2: bye bye mati me we mwai Nana tidi no so. Sao. Aha, okay, mate. Mate. Onye.
13: Onye.
2: Mate.
14: I'm going to go to the house.
2: 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Hello, and Timmy Nipa Kona Bremun. Hello,
15: hello,
2: Missy Nipa Bremun is in Nipa Brown.
15: Oh, my
2: father, I'm going to tell you. It is a new year, Hannah.
15: Oh,
2: yeah, I
15: didn't
2: want it. Me that's it. What are you saying? I got a crap. My man can't tell me,
15: Joe,
2: tell me. We are Juma Pa, but it's can't be cancer. And the one money I'm going to leave you, I thought I would take a sign at Papa. What's around to now, so I know you can come, Kakara? What did you say?
15: If I get a
2: crap, that's an auntie.
15: Ya bonsu. Aha.
2: Be just to fool I. Also, my content throttle on. And at Africa. Oh, first, me see a solo content at Colombo dance. What?
15: My
2: man can't say bench. What? I can say be Benny Pebby and Nettentem. Oh, anyway.
15: Oh.
2: I can say ban Nettem. What?
15: Simple.
2: As you
15: want.
2: Yamu. Oh. I didn't see a day.
15: I said, no, I never because I did not.
2: The control was a cool. Oh, be a son of down for Anna.
15: Then I'm a candidate.
2: Ebian and down for. Oh, then I'm a problem. Why?
15: Mate.
2: Bumper, why don't you move on? Can you do it? Amy.
12: You been?
2: Mommy, a lie. Oh, I don't care about why.
12: I mean,
2: we keep. Baba. None of you can't. Now, from my kitchen, say. You might be a bummer. You'll be a nyawali. 0244355936. Yeah, same. Ha ha ha. And 0243 2638 Hello.
16: Hello.
2: Yes, I just saying.
16: Hello.
2: What's the thing?
16: I just want to.
2: Then I press the minimum.
16: Picture.
2: Picture. Put some Ozen, with a fat person.
12: Hello.
2: Ozen. Ozen. What's why then?
12: So bumpy for a brother.
2: Where are you? Never. Open so bumpy for a brother, mom. I had a bumpy more babble, and never can end the bush with the same pump for so. Jenny, when you're near by, I'm going to come. Amen.
12: Amen.
2: Who's Jimmy? Who needs a promise and fear? One only, mom. Unim.
16: I'm not sure.
2: Atasumansu, Bejina, KJT, MTN office wrong. Why do you can't ever manage to fast trotto? Nana, what's he? I'm not saying no. Oh, but how many days that you talk?
14: I told
2: them. I'm not that. Hey, who's wrong? Oh, you lie, lie, lie, lie, subhanallah. Who's wrong?
17: The bishop, dear.
2: Me, who's wrong?
17: The bishop, dear.
2: Go. The bishop, dear. Me said that bad, man. Me catching me. Who's wrong?
14: Bachelor,
2: that's true. That's true.
14: Bachelor,
2: what do you mean? What do you mean? What do you mean? What do you mean? What do you mean? What do you mean? What do you mean? What do you mean? What do you mean? What do you
14: mean?
2: What do you mean? What do you mean? What do you mean? What do you mean? What do you mean? What do you mean? What do you mean? What do you mean? What do you mean? What do you mean? What Messi are they?
14: I told you, Messi will be
2: over 2 years. Can I hear 1 billion? My team would be 10,000. What's ye? Huh? Messi?
14: I think
2: I need 10 billion.
14: If you
2: want 1 billion.
14: Why?
2: They say 1 billion now. She moved my could never be made just 10,000. And as his sister. Mammy, 1 billion. What do you say? Mammy, funny man, Niago, but can't be serious. Huh? And for Columbus in Niago, my master is serious. What do you mean? Meaning the American, meaning the moon. Why am I cast my channel, cast and general credit? What do you
17: mean? Never been see that.
2: Huh? And I be a sinner.
17: You mean see that.
14: That's your daddy.
2: And who said, depend on a powerful, not a powerful?
17: Very powerful.
2: Obitin, if you know, make as I'm a channel. What's the mamma song for a man who was a mamma back from North Missouri? But who's a sophomore near Path? What is it? I'm a cancer mentor. My man, Nama, come out on some petty china mechanic. But who bought your man 1 year? 1 year, the mechanic, and yet, my teaching the man made me street. Who bought your man 1 year? Who bought your man, can't send the bemania? Went on best 7 days now. A boy, I'm actually in me, what is
14: it?
2: What did you know?
14: That's
2: your name. Oh, boy, your man, and can't send a baby in Yana. Catch a baby, I receive my miracle. And you train me, we are. I'm in sack. Mamma just said, Windis, I'm a man. Nessa Columbus, me named Nina Men a frame. Oot ye? And Yaman Buan of our own. Also, got a vet as master. But you like the tempting office wrong. On a trablant, I'm with you. Oba to ye sofu sunya wate. 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Ana baba media de memo se back to the sender. 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I mean, can't say me joke. Oh, my invite him, I'm great program. Bureau. Oh, my car is unquiet. 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And you almost tournament. Almost a minute to blow for. And I want Yamaka Times of Columbus to you, Uti. 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Name Faso da, Name Junis, what that day my bam and Chickasano. 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Yes, we are going to decide the man. Obama has a time with you. And Obama is going to Marty. Now, I'm going to go to the house. I'm going to go to the house. Mammy, what's your cook? You want to Casano? Bravo Crossman Santa Papa. Mammy, let me hear you say. Mammy, need Papa. When you ask your sister for Mammy, Mammy, I hear a face in a bottle.
18: Oh,
2: your headmistress, and I'm a pastor. So, if I don't come into free, run out for a man for bet, and get on a heady Roman school.
18: That's my question.
2: Mamma say, no, you're from Pony up from Mamma and Passover. Also,
19: sound,
2: God bless you, what? Wonderful. Is that what I said? Last 4 years and last day. But now, I'm paying a good for the man. Obama, and I'm paying a three on the same
19: day.
2: My mama also my last 4 years. Yeah. Wonderful, wonderful, wonderful, wonderful.
18: More than president.
2: So, and so, my mama come out to me. Medas, Yamisha, what? What a man, you can see on Pajau. A chamber, you heard it, Yamati. I meant to add, dear Wati. About your sofa, or the other Mamati. But the Amy answered, then Captain Mamma didn't put university, me from Fanda, or come as a Colombo, Cobobla. And I'm here.
19: And I'm
2: going from a good set for a young
18: Papa.
2: So,
18: and how would you grant it?
2: Mate, mate, mate. And I do my mom to me pa. Na ya na mabamu buse urade. Ma mabamu wo.
19: Debe.
18: Si na ni kwa mi so bra ma
2: pa. 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
18: Ma
2: wonderful, wonderful. God bless you, amen come that's what it. E chira meto ade what it. 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
18: Mais ça
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2: Sao.
18: Haya.
2: Sao.
18: Acha.
2: 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Eh sa. 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I will lift up your name higher. I will lift up your name higher. Hallelujah. God Jehovah. You are wonderful. I will lift up your name higher. Jehovah, you are wonderful. I will lift up your name
19: higher.
2: My former, my bro. My mama can't say me to a channel for cabbage.

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1: saying?
0: Pentecost, continuation. Wonderful, wonderful. What's it? Wonderful, wonderful, wonderful.
1: Yes, sir.
0: Now, who's going to man and obey?
2: Amen.
0: Say we are the mighty.
2: Amen.
0: Oma can flow.
2: Amen.
0: Oma yedi can flow.
2: Amen.
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2: Amen.
0: Ni baba swa tiano.
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0: Ewa ni muwezi.
2: Amen.
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0: Ni baba swa tiano.
2: Amen.
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2: Amen.
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0: Odi ni entamo.
2: Amen.
0: Ni baba swa tiano. 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
2: Amen.
0: Amen. 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Ever done can what? Bye bye. Me, we are trying to program my new equipment, man. To my new program, crab in pay. Etina, hello? Etina? Hello?
3: Hello?
0: I just say, you didn't come with you. What's it?
3: I'm
0: home. Where from? Where from now? Where are they? I said, about time. Open 12, open 21, so I open the atom. Why? What? Huh? Jesus, may that was sick. What didn't quit him? We didn't bump by him.
2: Amen.
0: But say, man, man. May what, Martin? Bye bye. I just got my bread. Okay, to my cram up my bread. Share my mom can't send me to a channel. Faka break my skeleton, my ponty station, tafu station. What's your dancer? Also, Paka could be for Columbus appear. For the Mr. Son of Pantana, the Columbus dancer, mama, and I dance you, you know. That's a step up to the sending him free. What's your dear? Can we take you out of mommy?
2: Futana,
0: then Yamia.
2: I'm going to go to the house.
0: Mami tie me. Enka Dr. Koko tinka su o tiskato. 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Yeah, Dr. Uni wo ga koko tin. 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
2: Inji kirim inji.
0: Adon ko ni muno. 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
2: Yeah.
0: Ono to beche me.

0: And now, my son, Doctor Cotinia, ye. 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Billions of cities.
1: Almost 20 billion.
0: Almost. Catch us in your mission.
2: Doctor,
1: maybe I will be a mission.
0: Shaman, if we are sitting down, would you want to add you? Mamma, can't say mention, mamma. And threaten you watching it. Man, I'm to be the moon. 0244-355-936. And 0243. 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

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No, I mean to say I'm oppressing. I'm going to make it out like people. 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Say, now what I'm in here. I have to be that same. I need to be number one. Mr. Watcher. 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

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And nothing is difficult unto you. The Bible says with you, all things are possible. 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
1: and no bad power
0: ane
1: but by
0: your and I woman when you mean I from Jenny baby I was be a woman on firm
1: it's
0: your casa but we say was it true honey here a teacher over Kwaji okwa just to new year as my mechanics ah let me cry me bear there were it will be an hour a how we problem be about Christian in
1: there
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Now, so Yamakawaka as a four home. Yaw upon Sir Asatia Chim Krufa, and Jim Yamakawaka as a four home. I am Matisse, so oh, mammy, so mammy, now what you are near home. 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It's as a woman was so much reverence. Gabra, oh, Italy. 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

0: Ghana 0323028358 and a producer, Mammy K. Vasija Kadi Yadma. 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
1: Yeah, but you are in Asia, Medofu. Yeah, man, so I'm Chef Jas, I'm Chef Jas.
0: Auntie Mansa,
1: I'm Chef Jas. Mindo, I'm a man. I'm a man. I'm a man. I'm a man. I'm a man. I'm a man. I'm a man. I'm a man. I'm a man. I'm a man. I'm a man. I'm a man. I'm a man. I'm a man. I'm a man. I'm a man. I'm a man. I'm a man. I'm a man. I'm a man. I'm a man. I'm a man. I'm a man. I'm a man. I'm a man. I'm a man. I'm a man. I'm a man. I'm a man. I'm a man. I'm a man. I'm a man. I'm a man. I'm a man. I'm a man. I'm a man. I'm a man. I'm a man. I'm a man. I'm a man. I'm a man. I'

0: Hey, okay, hello.
1: Good.
0: Yeah, very good, Anna.
1: My phone here, dear.
0: Yamia, do you have a corner as well?
1: Yamia, do you have a mention? Anna, original was here, okay, Anna.
0: Annie.
1: Hey, my boss, Commander.
0: Commander, I'll have our TikTok.
1: Oh, Commander, Michelle. I got unim. If a woman can say, oh, maybe a mostly photo to get the papoon interview on the mother.
0: Okay.
1: Now, some of me do not, may do or not, would be hoping. I'm so gay, and I'm not so. I'm young, maybe be a woman about to free him and say, on Fantos.
0: A Fantos, you very good.
1: I'm so good, then Yamia said, now they come a corporation crane. And I'm doing my own thing, and I'm there. And I'm a me or Saba. 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
0: Ah! 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
1: Wa befe friji na kuto. 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
0: Keje chie gami.
1: Ema wu. 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
0: Amati. 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
2: Ogololai.
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2: Midiano Duncan, Commander Official Taxi, I beg you run about. And a pay and coupon star who said, you know, the gas in a suit from Borak is him. And I work here for what you are in a man, me a man, me a man, me a man, me a man, me a man, me a man, me a man, me a man, me a man, me a man, me a man, me a man, me a man, me a man, me a man, me a
0: Okay, hello. 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
4: 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Davis come up with you. I'm on the set from the last damn me. Time to miss here. And don't say, we'll be so shock of book. I'll be a glad one upon them. 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
6: Hello, one.
0: Hey, yeah. 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What time is it?
6: I'm going to go to the house. 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
5: So the American is a land of saying and going around. And then you will see the same. You have a person in our work alone. You may have been no more for a month. So near them, only a homely memory. Yeah, none wanted. A year and funny who could have become home to me. Make us any year and then ask them. And then you can say, who is a good gentleman? Only bear my say. Send a hotel, bear my hotel, how will you be the abbot? Make us angry, bear my name. You're your man in your woman, you told me to buy. You're maybe your own more, yeah. You're not a hugging. Yeah, I am far more honorable. Oh, me, I. If you are complaining this year, young people know you're my father. The young know what you're doing.
0: Medasi pi edasi. Okay, hello.
7: Hello, hello.
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0: I lady be a lamin in a cassa, I see, number seven in a dinner beba. Never one, or not the same thing, all by Jean Sure, Nana Mammy Ho, Ecoton, oh, I see.
7: It would be good.
0: It would be good. It would be good. It would be good. It would be good. It would be good.
7: It would be good. It would be good. It would be good. Also,
0: Miss Meda, if you need a bema. Okay, hello? Hey, Mammy, keep up from Mammy. Okay. 0320-0835-81-835-823. 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
8: 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That's quite okay. What about that? 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
0: What's it? Salad for what you are
8: going to open it. 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And in fact, what to man of you, Papa? 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
0: Bezu da ti pa ta ibu. 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
9: hello.
0: May you swear blue, but I'm in a shame.
9: Ah, that's
0: what's that for saying?
9: But
0: on what Cassan, if you trust me, but you're not your mammy, no matter on Cassan, why? Okay, so free Tanosu. 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

0: 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That's what the camera sini so. Live Facebook. Na wumuse was so pampeny for. 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prolonged un kwa na be worry enti e no she kan ho 25 years 30 o she kwa ho 35 do akos require 35 young people are dying because of pride ye muade ye feria de your royal de gym near the camera see ya so na ya da Facebook near call for hwe ni e buye mu near the thread say ye pride in near etranto looking down on others nyamya peja no edwumem on e penyini on fani panya she on fan penyi fo nya she pa 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And you rabbi bin a ne, or my babina a dingy. A ne, almost when your baby or moti, a ne, almost a corbano. Nanso, a mo, and she shares our phone. And call for a number on Sasso, and my wababy drew the beer with re. I show appreciation. Be grateful. Thou must say. 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I may have baby do some pemper sorry. Nay, ye knee, and quanka try an inton. A near training ton. Ye tossu me noa, me person me cassa fahon. A ye atro techrema. 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Oh, yeah. No, no, daso. 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Eddie say nipper. A tro tetrem. A tro tetrem. You were simbiwa, and I dear be a fellow disinformation. Near spread it. Disinformation near, and your falsehood, and yellow crack. And your news be a misleading. Ah, but I yet teacher Nanny say, or the pisca. O chan trot na radio so, anase TV so, anase impo, o nya camera sini so, TikTok. 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No. Disinformation. 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Was shut down a one one casa deliberately. What flame was sent via Batani Panama? Disinformation. And your sons were misinformation. Misinformation, no, what tea are seven no, won't she shame mu? Na presenter. On she shall send mu and quaker. Ya car sent via for sofon was sofon no mudinia day. A rat day. Ti radio so passofo. In pizza send the moon dress, send the moon to call and shall funny fan. Say ye no cre, say ye no cre. Would dinner temper to ya? Or see when a be catcher me. No be catcher, no shame. Was any reputation? Was bringing ye panny down? O be common in us, and then ye no cre. Or see no, media, or when a catcher me, I miss me, Kemi. Was any pan? Look when ye panny hoofing. And to Colossians chapter 3, verse 9. A shake Christo phone cry. Kasa chile Christo for panya yen faso ne yen kasa. Colossians chapter 3 verse 9.
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0: See nam sa kwine swa everden chin free so. 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And I'm say so. Everybody be boy. Minim say papa will be at the cam. 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
0: Walai.
2: Walai. 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That's the crew, oh, do I? 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Yes, sorry, and yet young confusica. 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I dear sir, so you for so soon, eh? 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
1: 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Hello. 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Hello.
2: Hello.
1: Hello. Hello. Hello. Hello. Hello. Hello. 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But I for my crown.
2: You,
0: 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Bye from Mammy. Hello?
3: Hello? Hello?
2: Nasamo?
3: Thank you.
2: Hmm.
3: Oh, we are going to have one family or what is
2: it? You.
3: So, there was an interchair and the fairy dear my age. 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
2: 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Mm. Mm. Mm. Mm. Mm. Mm. Mm. Mm. Mm.
3: 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Mm. Mm. Mm.
2: 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Mm. Mm.
3: 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Mm. Mm. Mm. Mm. Mm. Mm. Mm. Mm. Mm. Mm. Mm. Mm. Mm. Mm.
2: Mm.
0: Hey, so for penny, no. Okay, hello.
2: Clinic.
4: Look me, make a coffee father.
2: Yeah, look.
4: A channel of them.
2: Tipa,
4: a sofa, and a sofa. And I'll borrow me. That's a chance. Only one pump. And I'll pay you with your foot. Now, meaning, pay your wash. Which has them, why I said, your foot. 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I send me the abba. I say na wuti afa wudi otim na say na wuti afa wudi abobra ni mse e be parte mi ni di urade se se yechi ni aye nsta woni pastam ni mspia ama o
5: tab. 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
2: clinic pa prof
5: I'm perfect ni baba I'm crying by case of good and ni training tom. Papa, etiche, encore, and mamma, your baby, she said, Vangelis was to preach here, and you preach day. Now, Vangelis is so, if you get making co-reducer, I saw the money in 3A, Papa and Sam Farm, and co-reducer, and go preach, go if you preach in a near training town. Abrabosa, no, yes, sir, Uncle and Middle. 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But we don't go on now or from a pure soca because now Evangelist Cassan, all now more near baby, a good dinner. Twas all kind of now come for no, not then young go panser. What don't so I say? But who person, yeah, say a big jiffin is any amount. What are you going? Money training to a bra once. 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You will be boa, kind of papa and Israel. 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
2: Israel. 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
6: 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Oh, mama, don't make me. I ain't here. You see, you see, you see, you see, you see, you see, you see, you see, you see, you see, you see, you see, you see, you see, you see, you see, you see, you see, you see, you see, you see, you see, you see, you see, you see, you see, you see, you see, you see, you see, you see, you see, you see, you see, you see, you see, you see, you see, you see, you see, you see, you see, you see, you see, you see, you see, you see, you see, you see, you see, you see, you see, you see, you see, you see, you see, you see, you see, you see, you see, you see, you see, you see, you see, you see, you see, you see, you see, you see, you see, you see, you see, you see, you see, you see, you see, you see, you see, you see, you see, you see, you see, you see, you see, you see, you see, you see, you see, you see, you see, you see, you see, you see, you see, you see, you see, you see, you see, you see, you see, you see, you see, you see, you see, you see, you see, you see, you see, you see, you see, you see, you see, you see, you see, you see, you see, you see, you see, you see, you see, you see, you see, you see, you see, you see, you see, you see, you see, you see, you see, you see, you see, you see, you see, you see, you see, you see, you see, you see, you see, you see, you see, you see,
2: Amen. 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
2: last one. 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
2: Clinico, Nana.
8: Papa, and Eddie, me and I'm going to pay you. So, if you start now, you can come and connect me and I'm mommy. A branch of the American House and Power, a few years ago, Becca, a Gumacubia, and I was them. Now, my family, and I'm a Miss Mace, a China, a moon, and nuclear to do the buyer. 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
2: e da si pi okay e va bia bia ma e ko sa fu
9: misinformation disinformation. They serious. Oh, na we yes I know. On the dear it is said that Nana Jambu Amakai on the Nakuma power, yes sir. But on you say a juma send your debate and start near or back on some and in your bibinya Nancy the other buy. And I could say my shed ye na a hat and a pay your me shrow. Yame show so.
2: Amen.
9: Don't come.
2: Amen.
9: And the pain in it, tinting be a cat. Yes, sir, it's a cosubon pie, my nakai. Nay, it may at what it may so. A yamuina and more. It's here the right reverse to be cuckoo, a bushia four, and can cast once a second as was the graft society. So four as of my four leaders. It's yamuina, and at them they come when they say. Yami Adma Kusia de be 30th. Right Reverend Asaribedia or Lanchini book. Yesterday from Bush, from Labra, from Bush Labra to Bishop. From Bush Labra to Bishop. Drop out ni. Now then Kakaka. In fact, my dear Kaka Christian Service University. So, ain't a bush labor drop out? Nan yamin now, I don't say crass, and obey bishop. Yami Ibi, inti Kusia the 30th, a bachelor life, and opa 11:30. A Kusi do me no nefanani yevi, inti a twin saffron. What the graft memorial Methodist as some has it 30th. August year, last Sunday.
2: Okay, that's it.
9: South Central, so me call
10: Papa ne ushamfu nyina yachiamu yachiamu good for yachiamu yacham 46 anniversary munka kam ha kuma kro akuma kro munka kam ho ene yaseda engoda ewrade ase Mrs. Elizabeth Usu I former electoral 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

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Okay, you crack. 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Turn the power way, say, me, I mean, you're going to appear stadium. Sir Oceana, Nanny Dunkoma, almost where she and the pa. Coquapia, O ye nipper. Oh, be other than Nelson. Nelson appear. Maybe I appear a bit me aya dear more to an eight my geno. Yes. The young could be come home. On the end, the only was I dear. Almost our cows will be on the ma, will be bit my be, but will be the idea will be cost to net can neck could be a reform. Coquapia tessa. Quaku, maybe I will be ano, Yamin Cahoo, after that I owe you.

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2: 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You know, you know, ever walk a pay for one man, two or seven man, on which my distribution. According to a woman who registered, you know, I made us with you. There's a mama, the project are nice initiative for the buyer. Yes, so I'm a team to so that's an idea for the father's three or four weeks. I have so any idea to this year in the office of it. And also about home again, but if you might, if two things in our year, or any other year, the

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3: by operating around the clock we can reduce congestion, improve turnaround times, make better use of our infrastructure, and accelerate export through multiple shifts. Ultimately, this is about making Ghana more competitive. And this is CMC's practical contribution to His Excellency President John Dramani Mahama's 24-hour economy and accelerated export development vision. Let me be very clear. 24 hours does not mean asking our employees to work a 24-hour shift non-stop. It means organizing our productive capacity around multiple shifts so that our people, our infrastructure and assets can create economic value beyond traditional working day.
1: Olipa yeti dinken managing director Emma Koko marketing company wisdom gbogbe nikasa nature no na opania otu ompaninfo ewo 24 hour economy siseyi ehun presidential advisor Augustus Gusitano enso echirim se koko dia ayebia magana papa enti se ye kw 24 hour economy esisey mu na se yamfa enu susu enwuremu ameho amfaso amagana maya na chese yanyehu
4: may I stand on behalf of the people of Tema and give this pledge that if you have not gotten opportunity, these are the building blocks for the opportunity that is awaiting all of us. If you are yet to find a place, it is in
5: the country's early roads, schools and institutions. What cocoa did for Ghana in the last century, a wider set of industries in this century must do in this 21st century. That is the purpose of the 24-hour program. It exists to change the structure of our economy by moving Ghana from the export of raw materials to the manufacture of finished goods for our own markets and for the markets of AFTA and ECOWAS. It builds new strength from the industries it has. It has developed cocoa over many years. Ghana leads in cocoa. It's now necessary to transform the whole pot into value-added goods for domestic use and for export. The task now then is to build processing, branding, and distribution capability to sell what we make across our region. Each of these reforms keeps more of the value of the harvest in Ghana.
1: Ali Ora Augustus, Gusitano, President's Advisor on 24-Hour Economy, Denka Ena Yeti Yena. 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

0: our enclaves. 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And my office now, and out of this no any real wedding baby. 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
1: David Kwame Appiah, Air Director, DVLA Office, War Town of South, mentioning what have Mantel Munikas and I know one sign to us, Ebu, or say one more war year, sumo month we know. I dare by Kwa, and I said, no, maybe a home business, driver, and be a horma. The license who are better than us, Bosumi and San Bosumi do a boo half it. Now, on see, hold the banana, I say, a penalty at Dasson, set in ye, Uko can't, Nakaquae, I send to a slep biara, say, Uka, Hunkrat, Ewu, and Trao Mengukra, Ulansis in Suwa, and Trao Mengukra, and Tentem, no, the Kayabama DVLA, et Tuswana Mamma.
0: Challenge a crana, you want to say, drivers for be free. Umba ba your office, no, umba try, Mukrata, boo, roll the betting me, I spy, 1 month, 2 months, same apply to driver's license, that's number ba. A banner, sir, pen. Elements a womb now only a challenge. I didn't know me to your way to me. Advise the drivers and the public is that and train so ready inspire entirely. Who time of 1 month, grace period of 1 month, and son of license and a row ready no be woo and to me. Straight driver for be a mamun train some row ready and I'm license.
1: David Kwame Appiah, a DVLA director, Ewo Tando South, Ahafo Mantam Emu.
2: 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Nun term not dear contract and baby amadred for one patem when ya at a yet panino and simni
3: 24-hour modern markets. Oba Sifin offer. In fact, ya shall see a contractor no a war site. Or shall see a water foundation auto block. Na a project ye ni ADHRI in ti ye se contract and ashe bo so within 2 years or so to me we construction of this project. And the as assembly, you know, the assembly members, you know, I hear that there are more updates. Momon so any ajahua or mono epese omina brand biano a bit me a monitor project no na ya motivate contractor no na challenges be over face biano as stakeholders is me aboa ama na resolve on a timely then for any three biama. We are expecting say within 2 years now they are my no obes me deliver now here na home then na home to town the asha say ya it would you say contractor no. Bet me deliver.
2: And the Penina Yatin and Kay, a year as Sutifi North, Wokova, a banker's penny or ho, a year Hafiz Dauda, Nanudisam and Auti.
1: 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free airbar.
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9: 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premtobre, as a free extra quay awa, a chimota new overhead, and illegal testing station a D and Michel, who paints remove Pusua home, 059 502 4947, and a 024 817 5344. 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
10: The pressure is on, the clock is ticking, and everything is riding on one dish. 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

Yeah, my wakabana to pay so Eddie by Insura 104.5 FM. Me did you say you could point the moon?

natural say a brand new every drum. Say blessed hope are a bayan aquem. Your crowd and chevier, the young coupon, some every free SDS for one moko. Papa Wakem and no pay. Yes, you can young one pan. 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

0: 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Duke who of Fadi and I pay it here. Any Yabasu in a Yetiamu in a Cofania Miasam Bavia, a back no Jimuina Timoncos on a Mutti Insure 104.5 FM. 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
0: 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Ensure 18 and coupon asam a free SD Asafa Wamokum, Blessed Hope. A Breno Asui. A yakrad will say 18 and coupon asam a free young papa, Opoku Adel. Papa, it is why I crad you 18 and a free.
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1: 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That is a call to discipleship. 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Bible moves here comes from Huna experiencer. Now, a general man named Dia Obenyao or Radia Simu, a Nina Obenyuunimu, who superia, a Bessisa, or near Bessisia Braboimu, or how only at a chain to say, Ubadikiswa China Bakiswa Chidinia. So, you know, if I'm going to say, and yet the money in other quadrus are my toda. 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Na it is self-denial and total commitment. 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Life process of learning from Jesus. 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
1: 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So we need to grow spiritually. Spiritual growth anything. It is moving a person from spiritual childhood to a mature faith through daily practice, obedience, and community support. Obinfo say, say a kasa obi nyini awo Kristo mua anawo nyini o hunhun mua. 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
1: 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daily to ask for wisdom and draw closer to him ɛsɛ sɛ daadaa berɛ biara no yɛkɔ nyame hɔ mpaebɔ mu yɛbisa ne nyansa ne nimdeɛ a ɛmfa so wɔbɔ yɛberɛ atena ase sɛ nyame ba sɛ aberanteɛ sɛ ababaawa sɛ 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
1: we need to grow and it's a yenyini yenyini yenyini but grow in the grace and knowledge of our Lord and Savior Jesus Christ. We need to grow through Bible study. We need to grow through regular prayer. We need to grow through assembling together with other believers. 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
1: 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Let us grow, Yama Quine, Bible, true Bible study, Yama Quine, daily Bible study, Yama Quine, not true Bible, regular, Yama Quine. 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
0: 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ufra a yana one a kahoon as them okay and your friend for the guy hello.
3: Hello, asim jenkamo.
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0: Yame and Kawo so hello. And me and you know, 0322 0 8358 1 0322 0 8358 2 0322 0 8358 3. Won't so be to me afraid abaso na the Oti and Uni at you. Hello.
3: Hello.
0: Good morning.
3: Good morning.
0: But you didn't because of your family.
3: But
0: your
3: family don't make a kaira.
0: Yo Yakubu don't want it, and obey it you.
3: Yo, but that's the sofa kind of yam defa was it a wood didn't want to do you so now I said the Ukas or not a sorry no one that's a quite be soon and quay the sofa was more kind of the two could get my boy with a bobra he said you would give my head they pass over on Yaku Bonnie Yaku Bon Kobi Bia Yaku Domus Matra
0: yo Yaku Dombote and as a pastor was so utimi efre eba subi to me and then I say hello. Your mother say
3: gun of fire before they saw a bit.
0: You offer empathy.
3: There is so much feel among you. Name Emma, so who knew people more while so more? So what to sound what we are. Tibet and Soma abiding and anarchy. Then she said, the business ye, make Christ to move in a year in a no. In me, a queen, the lions are empty side. Moon, you need Christ to move and ask the moon to go anymore. And then I said, my way, young, small, ACP at the time. The soul and you need Christ to move the air, never known the summon of our host. Not a to size the boat. You need Christ to move.
0: Yo, your daddy, your pa, no pay, sir, Utimi, a fair bass to be. Hello?
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0: Good morning.
4: 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Where are you? I'm a Christian Kojo Group.
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5: 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I'm a buyer, Jadam, so for my team, Sweden, as no know about. Ah, go on, and then I'm not playing. Wow, what's the name? Ah, you know, you give me mono. 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Ah, give you the Uber. And so, after for money, here is a seven. Uber one. What did Timo so for that? A devil's room. The movie is so far. I'm a sophomore, Reverend Anna Neboada, Mamma Plaisby, sophomore, a child papa. Me, I'm a sibulu, or you have contact, what you have contact, and a Mephilu, Mephilu, the real Bia Michel, who have his paper for him to be a Michel wife. I'm going to sit out, a crowd.
0: Yo, yeah, that's a jump of a champ of Ruffin said also, who to me a friend, a bass would be 0322 0835 81 0322 0835 81. Hello,
6: hello,
0: Pacho. 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
6: good morning, sir.
0: Pacho, any day, what you have your radio? No, I'm a crack.
6: Are you?
0: Hello.
6: Hello.
0: Yo, nana pa chie tio. Okay, yo.
6: What's up? Send it here, and the man said, man, she ana. Me kwa se kwa mi. 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
0: Yo, yo, Yamisha send the Kodiana kwa sorry no fair. Why? Yamisha say, why you tell me Yankupo and say, hello?
7: Hello, Petro, good morning.
0: Good morning.
7: Petro, because I free, tell us.
0: Okay.
7: Petro, Yankupo,
0: what can I first say?
7: Petro, I'm in the Victoria.
0: Okay, okay.
7: Petro, Yankupo, Yamiakoa. I tell some more of the kind. A year, a year, friend, two, and a more. Now, say, Uncle Pombe, who been you when I did more? Is you now so, who bet me I can kind, who bet one pie? 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I feel so, then you know when you're Uncle Pombe. This is what you know, you be a woman and meet you when you can. You be a baby, I just don't be done. Some of the planet you when you can. You be a monobet to me and you. The bedroom that you are a crana or that so on, sir. After Joe, that's true. How near my name?
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1: 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Reverend Martin, good morning.
2: I'm last, and I said, my first.
1: And can we are last?
2: Papa, who are
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2: 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Doctor Swabben, how to work as Yarin Kibukoni. Again, I learned by and to get with Ebukoni. It's only the day. The video names will be to Miss Yanko Pony. Even when and what it is. It was in Yakasem, Yadinimu, Yasusum Cookies or soon, Yasusum, the way you think. Let the crown for Sukasa and a man upon maturity of no group. To soon ban Yahoo, the Ote. Maybe any Pabu Cassa, not making Uncle Pony, not your Cassani Ponzo, the end of the day, Uchantoro, because of the old canoe, a Fanny Parano, and Yadia Yanokore. Yenini or your Cassam, Yenino or Yaginu, Yanamon Tumu, Yenimo, Yenu, Yenu, Yenu, Yenu, the men who see the Christo, Asampa, yes, I do a Cassa Bible, and if a Bible be, yes, one day, the Bill Cassel Christo, someone said, Gana, there be. 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
3: but I'm sure.
1: When you are doing your papa,
3: Uncle Pandem. 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

That's right, Isra 1045 FM, yeah, dear Rashidi Mo. 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Sunday morning, Anopei, Radia, who are mobile, what do me, what kaya, and what tin and nimachere, baby, I will be a coming honey and fire radia, sit down for you and mano. It's answer oni a edini ye. Keep your messages coming this morning. And they are sorry, Radica crap. A radia won't go in many more.

Baby, I be kobia ni mu any a dear rush or my any mungu aseda wonja yen so edda and ope isha 1045 FM, your number one Akan radio station. Baby Remo, a share radio ni monya. Yanda yeni son chile kedi amponyan krompo anope. And can't you see a dana say a 1 year why you home? Your gratitude is a must, not a choice. Oh, your thanksgiving must be a must thing. Maninka was sitting on your bra, but say, and yet, near me, pana medera, dear say, your thanksgiving and your gratitude must be a must, not a choice. Yeah, that was your no pay. Baby, I will fee, camo, a jumemo, baby, I will be a yarasabia. Simple abusun fim po na wana wetin chim radio no abetoha aneda inshra. 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

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Minister Eben, Minister Imabedu ewa ha. And a minister Zike, so ha. Anope ya yenshira. Ebenezer AJ, Mr. Ebenezer AJ, so ha. Ebenezer Music Bot CEO. Asidan Katwe di ampo nyan krompo anope. Mami acknowledge mu message snake. Anope ya message mami. My Thanksgiving is a must. My Thanksgiving is a must. Masida medi meru adi asida for you no. Eye nshema me enye choice. Tell me pan me deru adi asida bi. Make it a must. It's not a choice. Tija message man say my Thanksgiving is a must.

Yes, my Thanksgiving is a must, not a choice. Yes, I'm not pay or the Machidian Ponyan Crumpo or Chia. Okay, Hospital View Funina Eradi Shram Lori Sinkebe Atonso Monaco. Why you shall not pay Yankopo Unshra and Mame? Okay, Nanan Sasa Sreku Waterfoy in Shra Samuel Nicholas. Reco London, why you shall not pay Papa SK Bonfatias, why you shall Mr. Diwa Sari Citrus Akrokari, why you Mama Beta Dark one not pay? Why you shall say your Thanksgiving is a must, not a choice. Yes, Mr. Mensa were Italy. Why you shall Padia, why you ain't here than us? W1 Samuel Gavlo, why you shall not pay? Anna Nikosu Kojo Chrome, why you ain't sure?

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Your first

sa oba when you're 7 years Uhimina Jinwa Asarebuate Uhimina Nyakupon Shawa no pe mame from your mom and your dad Reverend Gladys Abuajiwa Eniye papa osofu papa ose buate asari kwada so juna se metedis asafumo and our dema wa nope Reverend Officer Rich uwa imprim also wa thanksgiving ye max anope so ye mame Bishop Doctor Bishop Mrs. Doctor Mrs.

0: 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Stellation, Wokrom, Superb Wokrom, or see your Thanksgiving is a must. 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Only Ebusiani Nina, yeah, my maid, Justina, Emilia, day be, any Ebusiani Nina. 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Tony Abusiani nyina. Yeah, Papa Richard Ahinasa AME Church Ofori Chrome. 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Yeah, that was sick. I'm not paying so. 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You're called a coffin. You're called a same tier. What? Simanum. 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Now, you are Minister Bedu. 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Now, yes. Eben and so LFDM.
1: Many are dying, sir.
0: You're fine. You're called a seman. That's right.
1: We all
0: thanksgiving to our God this morning.
1: You have gone to university.
0: Yanko Pon Shirawa no pay.
1: This is doing well.
0: Wadia Wayana Nikunsu Kojo Chrome, why you should not pay? So, Mwamwa joining me live on TikTok now, so you can leave a message. I will acknowledge you this morning. Nya Waye, ye dana se anopay. 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
1: Wanya Waye, yeda was yo.
0: Opi ya dansi ya crew from waye nshira nyanko po nshira wano pe mame. 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Waye nshira no pe. So that's right. And then you was so for Penny, Reverend Mike Elenu, a minister in charge, Bethel African Methodist Episcopal, Amy Kwashima Accra, Papa Abekaye Zano Pay. So, now, Minim say, Obey Insurance, son of Pay, is also an ESCO member, Christian Council of Ghana, and a pay, Papa Ewaha. 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
0: Okay.
2: Psalm 100. 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Serve the Lord with gladness, come before his presence with singing. Know ye that the Lord, he is God, it is he that hath made us, and not us ourselves. We are his people and the sheep of his pasture. Enter his gates with thanksgiving and his courts with praise. 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The last verse, I say, for the Lord is good, and his mercy is everlasting, and he had endured, and his truth endured forever. Neka ina ni se asasi ni na ye Mose ema onyakupon na onyakupon ye na na doye edoso.
0: My God.
2: Ano pe ise adoma domino na yada suti asine moje di mo frisania. 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You may any swincher or no Unyamia, or dear cha and night a few mina bedru and ne, Nanya can so dear betrano. I say, count your blessings, name them one by one, and it will surprise you what the Lord has done. 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
2: 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That is a point. You have to be alive to owe. And okay. Is the best. 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Young kind do nyami aya mayen. 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So nka ye hu a it would have been worse. Oka ye hu nti na in the midst of all the challenges and the difficulties no we are able to see ourselves through. Nti e was say ye da onyame ase at every cost. E was
0: say ye da onyankopon ase
2: at every cost.
0: My goodness. Papa Nyankopon shraw. 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Oni pepi ye etnia wo famunti no. Ne kon no so be share ade ne munya. Because of the challenges be our nemunti no. Anopain dia ye kan ne kra ayi se dede won asum. Because of their offem no. Sadi panin so. She nin cry bi mame. Na ye wiya ye mompae e ma o. Abra Ezekiel mi ansen kon ne so anopain.
2: I am the said you cannot see the all fame and yet the all name. You are just going through and you need to go through to break through. And to Michelle and Cryer Catcher, I will say, Ufri baby, they drew her, Nanya, they are beco, Ubekumako.
0: Okay,
2: and to my swim, the experiences you acquire in those places, you know, and show and cry.
0: Thanks,
2: said the Echina was what the NBA a dance here. I'm a fufro. And to Tiasia said, Unnemu, Untim, you are just passing through, and I believe say odu be fem na odi we firi mu afi na we firi mu ahye ne din enim nyam David say seminam esum ke bi bom mpo a misuro boni bia here though I walked through the valley of the shadow of death, and you are only going through, and because you are going through, you will break through. When you're breaking through, you come through.
0: My God. Because you are going through,
2: you will break through.
0: You will break through,
2: and you're breaking through.
0: You will come through.
2: You come through.
0: Let us say, "Niyau nemu ni
2: echemu." It's a passage. It's a passage. A coin. 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
2: Yako pa adum nkrai pa sa Ghana de no an nkrai. 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Eh the African Methodist Episcopal Church, that is AME Church. Yen youth department, you know. We've been having a yearly camp meeting. And this is the 20th camp meeting of the AME Church youth department.
0: Okay.
2: Na me na me the main preacher.
0: Oh, okay.
2: Yes, yeah, she Wednesday, you know. And then NAA and climax, and it involves all members from all the branches in Ghana, some from the Western region, Eastern region, Greater Accra, Ashanti, and the rest. And the Yeshia Anope, our Bishop Hacha AME Church, Ufurukrum, Hona, Yedi, and Jumadino, Eban and Pompon. So, the original way is to act in Safra Dofunina, say, a quite be moi, but to have only Nayabum, Ashe Radidi and Munyam. A Mishra, Inshra, Ebusia, Insu. 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
0: amen
2: na nhyirama afoforo yeda onyamiasi
0: amen
2: amen
0: papa nyakopon eshi

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And shout out, Papa. 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Yebe Rem was sorry, Mwen and Chakra. Papa Nipa Bakumi, you be a betcha or a son of a jaw, not your sorry, Radiano Pay. Papa Dave, God bless you, my brother. Yes, and Anikun Sukojo Kum, your Thanksgiving is a man. Benji Fancy say we are why you should not pay so. Dazi Malik, God bless you. Thanks for joining me this morning. Okay. 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Double tap and share for me in Mama Basunina Nyakupo on Shramo and Mame. And I'm not paying so. Benji, God bless you. Share the link for me. We are live on Facebook. 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

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Derek Opoku, God bless you. 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

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One funny dia ba W W1 Samu Amuzu W1 Amuzu Bena Headquarters Central Command Yankopo Asia on a pay mammy.

Okay, Sabre, and you met me at Kessie and Yamaye. You be Ramona, Yashe, Erati, and Munyam. 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
0: 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Bra, be remy. Baby, I want Yamia who are the dear Befebia. Not what the young half of the way. My God.

Yeah, yeah, yeah, yeah, yeah, yeah, yeah, yeah, yeah, yeah, yeah, yeah, yeah, yeah, yeah, yeah, yeah, yeah, yeah, yeah, yeah, yeah, yeah, yeah, yeah, yeah, yeah, yeah, yeah, yeah, yeah, yeah, yeah, 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yeah, yeah, yeah, yeah, yeah, yeah, yeah, yeah, yeah, yeah, yeah, yeah, yeah, yeah, yeah, yeah, yeah, yeah, yeah, yeah, yeah, yeah, yeah, yeah, yeah, yeah, yeah, yeah, y

Anyamie Wano kwari funane Hajo Hajo Anyamie Yesu yeyi Yeyi wayado Yeyi Yeyi waye Wabrim po Anyamie Na yaka Yaka vota Wasadie Anyamie Oh, yeah, no. I'm not required for you.

Randy, who you are, no quarry food. Hobby Panyam, yeah, I do. I don't know, yeah, yeah, yeah, yeah, yeah, yeah, yeah, yeah, yeah, yeah, yeah, yeah, yeah, yeah, yeah, yeah, yeah, yeah, yeah, yeah, yeah, yeah, yeah, yeah, yeah, yeah, yeah, yeah, yeah, yeah, yeah, yeah, yeah, yeah, yeah, yeah, yeah, yeah, yeah, yeah, yeah, yeah, yeah, yeah, yeah, yeah, yeah, yeah, yeah, yeah, yeah, yeah, yeah, yeah, yeah, yeah, yeah, yeah, yeah, yeah, yeah, yeah, yeah, yeah, yeah, yeah, yeah, yeah, yeah, yeah, yeah, yeah, yeah, yeah, yeah, yeah, yeah, yeah, yeah, yeah, yeah, yeah, yeah, yeah, yeah, yeah, yeah, yeah, yeah, yeah, yeah, yeah, yeah, yeah, yeah, yeah, yeah, yeah, yeah, yeah, yeah, yeah, yeah, yeah, yeah,

0: Dios.
1: Más así el Dios.

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0: 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How about you, you not? Yeah, pain! Man, say yes to you. Yeah, to yes to you. I say, pain! Let me burn the yes to you. Hallelujah! 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

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Oh, we are with you. We threw me a day. We don't fear him. You don't know what. Everybody say, yes, I'm a pony. Sentinel, a frog, a promet. I say, what you in is in it? What you in is in it? What you in is in it? What you in is in it? What you in is in it? What you in is in it? What you in is in it? What you in is in it? What you in is in it? What you in is in it? What you in is in it? What you in is in it? What you in is in it? What you in is in it? What you in is in it? What you in is in it? What you in is in it? What you in is in it? What you in is in it? What you in is in it? What you in is in it? What you in is in it? What you in is in it? What you in is in it? What you in is in it? What you in is in it? What you in is in it? What you in is in it?

Sabonifonet, it's from our Samuel. You're coming in. There are the Yama feeding in them. Also, you are feeding in

phone of his son, I was and Saya Mekomo in the Radia Yema Finning in the also the owner in Arsenal, who bet you near you were Finning in the Kawas and Son of Quack. 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

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Me in time.

0: 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Minister Imma Beidu, God bless you so much. Namibia phone lines 0322083581 83582. Inshallah, live worship. No what Jimmy said, a yes, Bali Bak question say, in fact, I'm blessed this morning from San Fuedia. Was in Yanko Posha, worshiper. Yanko Posha, Piaga Piaga, thank you, Jesus. Isaac Akroma from Germany, or to other Pewa Asia, Miss Prissy Amwa, or say, Nasida Aye must not a choice. And of a mountain Bonsu, and of Pewa Asia. Benji Fancy Seria Nyaku Ponchra, and of a Kobina Angel, Waye Asia no pay so. Felix Kwekuche, Grandpa Moko, Abeku Kwaku Waye Asia no pay so. Ajimandia Victoria no pay why insha. Diffusers Nyakuponsha friends. Okay. Nyakuponsha. Na onka wano pay so mami. You can also send your message this morning. Kahobra Yesun Chain. Na asumji ebeya wodia. 0322 0835 81 835 82 835 83. Israel live worship. No what is it said? Eye yesu nkwa ena otumi adie nyina ye mama fa me first caller. Hello, is your live worship?
1: Eye yesu nkwa
0: me pache frost na kase free.
1: Mbaje so me kofi buate me kase free kofi ase.
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0: Amen. 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Gilbert Ofori uwa techiman. Bono East ano pe wa ye insha Gilbert wa ye insha. Insha live worship.
2: Eh yes bo a Jerry.
0: Sa me pa jere from sana ka sa free him. Okay, bro, call me yetie wa no pay. Eradia Domomunina, who you pay?
2: Yeah,
0: yo, and the Ghana police, more Melcro, ni Adeno, Monkobua, and one fences. 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Okay, yeah, funnest caller. Hello,
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0: Sofo Martin Adam Kwame. Sofo, is your live worship? Amen. Amen.
3: Madam Kwame, you look up for the sharing in Israel, my guy, Israel.
0: Amen.
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0: Amen. Oh, Minister Bedi, all the way from Central Region, Mori, Cape Coast. And I know Pewa be bless you, Minister Nyakuponsha. Hello, it's your live worship.
3: Hey,
0: yes, Nkwa. Hey, yes, Nkwa. For me, Pache, for
3: hey. Jeremiah.
0: Obana photos in
3: Papa
0: Nyanko Poisha. 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
3: Now what you say?
0: Eradie huye mobo.
3: Me too dey me sana. Ya no ma kai to so odifo odifo.
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0: Hello. 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Hello. 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
4: Yeah, man.
0: Insha live worship. Okay.
4: Yeah, don't you mean I say I've been now we have no question to have a few. I don't know what I'm here. I mean, sure. I'm more about the other question to be on. Sasa is a very good or something. I mean, Carl.
5: Ahenma koko ben na miduedu.
0: Okay, Joe wa no pay it you.
5: Minister Bedu. Semi gin na no.
0: Yes, Minister Imabedu.
5: Omaye yen shira ana no pay. Pastor Jerry. 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
0: Amen.
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0: 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Hello, insha live worship.
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6: 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Anyone near me, the Biani, a way you know, a city or new region is no. Ama, this time you may be a Bia, a Kama Kama, and the Impagan and the Biani to which is it. Bibia, we Biano, unfortunately, not to the city, Wakuma, the Biani, the American and Yamon will be standing here. Now, I have a minute, my wife, come and look at you know, Namintia, Papa, Esa, Namintia, Richmond, again, Namintia, the Amadina, Mepapa, Professor.
0: Okay, yes, so yeah, that's your no pay, so you can point shop. Mami fa two more calls. Okay, it's your live worship.
7: Hey,
0: yes, unkwa, I'm pa. But you're frozen, I'm not free. I'm
7: not going
0: to answer from Asante Fijasi. But you're it, you.
7: I'm not na wuni mke nede ya dan kami vaito naka wuma mima nse wabaje ni ene ya uofa atufu inchila nyamido ayeyi
8: Amen. Yankopon onshira o mame antemansa. Yeah, fun escola. Hello, it's your live worship.
9: Yes, Pastor Jerry.
8: Okay.
9: Me diane balebo akwasi. Me do this area also.
8: Okay. All right.
9: Yeah, in fact. Pastor Jerry.
8: Yes, sir.
9: I'm not saying for papa. I'm not saying I'm crying and I'm paying for your pastory. I'm not saying I'm going to show no more. Pastor Jerry, I'm not saying for the info in the dust.
8: Okay, yes, so yeah, that's it. I'm not paying. I'm not paying. I'm not paying. I'm not hello? It's your live
10: Pastor Jerry! Pastor Jerry!
8: Yes, sir.
10: Good morning!
8: Good morning, a champion.
10: I'm going to go to the council. 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
8: AKA The Mighty Man.
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8: That's right. That's right. 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
13: nti waso go yesu na Maman Kamfante.
8: Kamfante.
13: What's wrong with you know the you know? My yin she was spiritual astrophy or Sylvia Janssen.
8: Why a filling station?
13: Why a filling station nature wanna? It's woman in Iam Rana. 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
8: Oh, wow.
13: My wish and happy birthday. 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
8: Amen. 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

0: and are all celebrating these beautiful twins, Princess Osei Osu and Precious Osei Osu and Radin Shramo. Happy 3 years birthday. Yes, right. And then me what Minister Eben wa ha say. Minister Ewa ha. Minister joining me and Anopena. Your mom Komoka Krana. On a year CEO ma Ebenezer Gospel Music Awards and Ebenezer Impact and Legacy Awards. Nah, and then all the way from Accra, and then young crying for, and then me team ned by you know, so for if you are crying by Minister Emmanuel Beidou, and so if we Mori Central Region and a by what bless you, and Sister Sufria crying by Nidini is saying. Priscilla and Sufri Accra and a buyer. And Minister Imabedu from Central Region Mori and also Ababe Kanye home. And Minister Zike all the way from South Africa and also Abe Kanye. A chichi from Kwa Omunina Ewa Hase na and ne omunina kaya honi akodera diase for the 50th anniversary celebration no na yashira eradidi esanse na ye ye empire no mu oni edini ye de dodo na ishira ni din anapain so even akaba
1: yeah.
0: But you na brabom to say
1: but you boko
0: yeah de radiase but you share na kunya ne mana na ye as a coffin kakra na okay
1: thank you
0: okay seven Yankupon Shra pa so for nyuma pa wo yema Christo ewe bremu na o she afufron crying o fa o juma wo yoso e she afufron crying Yankupon Shra na in crying to say
1: Pacho nka boko
0: ya da Yankupon se busia fo nyina ho ye de a great songstress
1: Obia so chiao
0: ya da radia se je won so pa so anotai so that's right and chair na Ebenezer Gospel Music Awards about so was it
1: May
0: mu and na Ebenezer Gospel Music Awards about so and no the focus ni ye gospel fraternity course, no and na o Nyankopon fa so show a page won a reward won wadwuma pa wo yo e magana na Nyankopon Fausto so Emma Woye Nshira Abrini Abrini na and it was an awesome night I remember that night na sansu your birthday
1: you're
0: celebrating if a fair fair and young papa fire uja and also by and the legends ba ye no na nyagro ye mame Dinah Hammond na oho Agnes Opukwajima na oho na na yawasari na oho chese your event hosts a lot of great people, personalities. Joyce, bless him, money, omomo kamu be brebe. Nyankopon Shra na onya okese. Then a show in crime ma okoswaye.
1: I did it. Meda was meche was quite full. So you say I bring na de ba kwa mekan say the show in crime nyamiasem. Say I demand na yeye no. Sebi. Emu nya betese but yeah dem pa bona na say ho dey it me move forward
0: okay let just say erade aho dey in pa bo mu na mu kra na ma ehye mu kra e ma mutimi eko en kai all right so the Ebenezer Gospel Music Awards is for gospel fraternity afi then Ebenezer Impact and Legacy Award and no say for them
1: but so I don't know I said before I started Ebenezer Gospel Music Awards no after that worst night, Yana course ba say I don't know yeah other categories in the film. You know what say yes at night and yeah planning how yeah day a yeah secular media phone presenters phone be as a
0: shame.
1: And this time I have a phone knock at home.
0: Oh okay. Let's Metia say yeah Ebenezer Impact and Legacy Awards. It come from the
1: awards, yeah. I did be a Ghana animal who deserves a boba say or two say or company

0: see you. Oh yeah, makeup artist. Oh yeah, movie maker. They be all your Ghana. Say now, who deserves to see a boy person? Yeah, I don't want you man. But the Empire Legacy Award. They that but say, they be swear my Ghana phone.
1: Okay, Ebenezer Impact Legacy Award. This year, so Ebebaso.
0: Because
1: last year was awesome.
0: Yeah.
1: The likes are in the park, say, Bibri Ogana, Mubaj Medina, say, near day, by my, yeah, celebrity, radicus,
0: yeah,
1: Emmanuel AFF, Emmanuel Stronko Cram. Now, this year, so Ebebaso.
0: Patrick, this year, but you say, you be nomination.
1: Okay, nomination, you be at to
0: me. I can just 2 days now, yeah, and
1: the nomination.
0: Yeah, they've been the nomination.
1: Okay.
0: 25th August, yeah.
1: Okay.
0: I'm saying, you'll be in 1 month.
1: Okay.
0: And you'll be closing, no, I'll get Tuesday, but yeah.
1: Oh, okay.
0: And you know, and then what you have to say, you take a part here. Now, I'm on my
1: own.
0: Because
1: you're human. Now, you know, say, who deserves say, you don't come where you are, not say, any year. Okay. That is this year's own. Tinse obi hunu obi nyuma pa bia nipa ne kra betimi a nominate
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1: Motomo Boshemo, not Mohunse, Bibia, a common son of nomination Abasso. Okay, that's right. Nomination Beclusida Bay.
0: Beclusi, a Tuesday, a Bay, a
1: 25th. Yeah, now Obi Perse Unia nomination Nibia, and I say, oh, who will deserve be before a Necosi Tuesday? No, then a Nippon also, yeah.
0: And but so I did our year organ and say so your new tini say a gospel secular. So social media person or TikTok, Facebook, Instagram, they be our year organ and hanum. So we are media presenter, or your movie maker, so your fashion designer. I did be our year organ who deserve say your boy abasono. So your bishop, pastor, prophet. We send a short video on my WhatsApp number, a betuja. We send my you better check it. See, checking us who deserves it. You nominate you are. You better nominate. You say, what's any man? Yeah, na.
1: Yeah,
0: few more answer na. Yeah, select it. Yeah. Until your WhatsApp number is 0243 70 79 49 44 0243 70 79 44 Now this year, so you have the iPhone for account.
1: Okay.
0: Actually, I am for now. I can say, a place no, a whole, museum in Catrino, a whole tomb porno. And I TV seller to Moon, I can say this year.
1: I am for way in your map,
0: in your pa.
1: For best CEO of the year. There's a Ubo Numa Pebia, a Fufro Nyao Sonfaso, Emmanuel Share Christo, and Monium. Yes, okay. That's it. The Radinian Copoise. This year, expectation and say the any ancient anymore.
0: Okay, this year I think say this year a very big because we nomination banner. I think say social media for near more good TikTok no. I'm gonna give more power class and artists never border no. And sana I am for phone banner other secular artists. This year I see a plan say you to nick a sewa jini o gana hana mani enti linka bi bantwi nantwi
1: okay
0: ah moda border
1: almost over
0: yeah enti no simba star so kan ono ko ni gana but also plan say date no wetin aba te date ya no say ma wosu no every year bi e pese e ko na nim
1: okay
0: yeah sana ye adwuma enti na every year bi ana any petu do a chee no because enyi dis we ko sti award twice a year I still win nomination enti no say this year dey horo no.
1: Oh, okay, yeah. That's right. Oh, final message out the jazz and to my name, we are here for now. Moti and Opey.
0: The mechanic said, Yamin Strong was a year, Ebenezer Music Awards by Ghana. I see my jatum, a Ebenezer Ghost Music Awards, and Ebenezer Impact and Legacy Awards. Ningano, Oman Yama, see a big nomination now. Uncle Kamuna, the same who have a castle. Ah, you know, now even as you have a still nano almost have the same way. Ebenezer Impact Legacy Award, the far far nomination almost getting to 200.
1: Okay.
0: Yes, you know, Yamedi Eko, Yamisha Ghana for you, Nana, Meda, me team for Nasi, and then a year almost so as in Akra, Mama Moskin Care and Cosmetics, and a year Vidic Boutique, and Fred Grody, na Newland Photo Books, Yamisha Money, almost support almost support here bringing her.
1: Okay. Yeah. Yeah, I rather than your pass. You have found a man into JBM now. Yeah,
0: but I said, oh, yeah, you're tiny. I did be all your gun. I saw you tiny. Oh, yeah, gospel secular. Wow, company. Oh, your honey. Oh, your business. Oh, your makeup artist, movie actor, movie actress. Oh, best I know short video. I'm a WhatsApp number 0243 704944 0243 704944 but you a business number and men fre musesika odaruma ofrana o se o send a video and I may nominate you.
1: Okay,
0: so you have me
1: show so yeah. Number for the last time
0: 0243 704944 0243 704944 0243 704944 0244 0244 0244 0244 0244 0244 0244 0244 0244 0244 0244 0244 0244 0244 0244 0244 0244 0244 0244 0244 0244 0244 0244 0244 0244 0244 0244 0244 0244 0244 0244 0244 0244 0244 0244 0244 0244 0244 0244 0244 0244 0244 0244 0244 0244 0244 0244 0244 0244 0244 0244 0244 0244 0244 0244 0244 0244 0244 0244 0244 0244 0244 0244 0244 0244 0244 0244 0244 0244 0244 0244 0244 0244 0244 0244 0244 0244 0244 0244 0244 0244 0244 0244 0244 0244 0244 0244 0244 0244 0244 0244 0244 0244 0244 0244 0244 0244 0244 0244 0244 0244 0244 0244 0244 0244 0244 0244 0244 0244 0244 0244 0244 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
1: fefe na ya celebrate erade adoye ne nanimunyam ene anopai enche ebe remo ne yedi asa ashe erade enimunyam nti keep your radios lock on Isra 104.5 FM you on the pabi bre emma mo anopai so okay you on the pabi bre emma mo all right enti ene yes celebrate adofo ikakra na yato aso efrio. Okay, all right. And there are new year, baby. I will be on until the moon show. Oh, money don't know do ye and yet can see a mom. Okay, more line is in nine. Yanko point show.

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A hot and a shiny when I'm on yam and man in my and never didn't share when I'm on yam. 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
1: You know this one, okay? Listen.
0: Did she talk so saucy, homemade taste, papa, did she talk? 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
1: Nah, me told you.
0: When you did she talk, oh, come on in house, oh, come fear, oh, fear, oh, quite dream, oh, come, oh, maybe one more, just say, and y'all grow crap. Did she talk, try it? What you are saying, community banks, I mean, can't you also money? Yeah, community bank in a agent quano. But more than a bro, you are saying, rubber, you are saying, community bank.

got your reason your manu benye bi a word doom pizza oko franza course limited now bit me be to at rizo gari rizo shito eno mansa fufu fla cassava fla timo cereal legume mix cassava chip and a starch nina freya 0242 212 337 0242 212 337. 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

0: than 500 gallons.
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0: that. How could you hold your ass a homma? Baby, I will be a ra. Gambling, where you're true. Into channel, wash a year more. And you're my one. I won't deem fear doing watch it. Gaming Commission of Ghana. I didn't crack to you.
1: I know that, Darren. I know that, Darren. I will see you come on. Reggae train. 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I will see you come on. Reggae train.

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0: Every wagwan.
1: Yeah man, Chris on that point, you know.
2: Yeah man.
1: Once me have life,
2: yeah man.
1: You know, me have nothing to complain. So me have to grateful.
2: Yeah man.
1: And merciful to Rastafari for life and everything.
2: Yeah man.
1: Make me most grateful, you know.
2: Yeah man.
1: Yeah man. So Chris.
2: Yes sir.
1: Like
2: yes,
1: the shoes of Pastor Chris.
2: Yes,
1: reggae train this.
3: Yes, we run the city with the same party, you know.
2: They're dead, you know.
1: I'm gonna dig it out.
2: Yeah.
3: Straight without apology, you know.
1: Yeah man.
2: Yes, sir.

0: train in Mudia. You hear this over both seat belts, you know. Yeah.
1: Yes, my lad.
0: Yeah, man.
1: Now
0: we can across.
1: Yeah, man. Everything blessing. Now
0: yeah,
1: thanks and
0: yeah,
1: praises for life. Cause
0: yeah,
1: yo, life
0: yeah,
1: we appreciate. Life confess.
0: Yeah,
1: and life
0: yeah,
1: are judge the greatest blessings. Yeah, you understand?
0: Yeah,
1: so yo, bibi aku ye kama kama kama. Yes, sir. Blessings.
0: Yes, sir. Steve. Yeah, Steve, dear, me say I'm queer,
2: yeah, man.
0: Yeah, man.
2: Like I said earlier,
0: yeah,
2: you know,
0: yeah, man. Yeah, man.
2: Me have nothing if you complain.
0: Yeah, yeah, man.
2: You know, me have to give thanks.
0: Yeah, man.
2: Man, you know, the trim need the see me.
0: Yeah,
2: man.
0: Yeah,
2: man.
0: Oh.
2: But you know, yeah, I'm coming. They also walk.
0: Yes,
2: man. Home, home. I can't home.
0: Yes,
2: on giant qua.
0: Yeah,
2: one coin quantity, you say, you might be
1: forever loving Ja.
2: Yeah, we forever.
0: Yeah,
2: loving Ja.
0: Yeah.
2: Frank is
0: yes,
2: made the BBI okay, everything
0: yeah,
2: nice.
1: Give thanks and praise.
2: What about the item?
0: Yeah, oh, everything cool. Everything cool.
2: So it's yes, that.
0: Yeah, it's an open who blew now the mom and now I say, man,
1: yeah,
0: oh,
1: say,
0: yeah,
1: say,
0: wake up. I say, I did about where Yanis say, oh, she will do for.
1: Yes, sir.
0: What will she need?
1: Yes,
0: oh, say, Anna, a big blue.
1: Anna, easy.
0: Yes, sir. Yes, sir. Yes, sir. But, and yet, yeah, your whole life, no quality, we have everything.
1: We have everything.
0: Yeah, man, yeah, man. You know,
1: judge and give thanks for, you know.
2: Your own quant.
0: Yeah.
2: Your own day, you know.
0: Yes, sir. Yes, sir.
2: Who wants to be
0: a candy pound?
2: A candy pound,
0: yeah.
2: Your own quant, no quality.
0: Yes, sir.

0: Modern Wagwan.
1: Yeah, man. Christ on that point, you know?
2: Yeah, man.
1: Once me have life,
2: yeah, man.
1: You know, me have nothing to complain. But me have to grateful.
2: Yeah, man.
1: And merciful to Rastafari for life and everything.
2: Yeah, man.
1: Make me most grateful, you know?
2: Yeah, man. Yeah, man.
1: So Chris.
2: Yes, sir.
1: Like
2: yes,
1: the shoes of Pastor Chris.
2: Yes,
1: sir. Reggae train this.
3: Yes, we run the city with the same party, you know?
2: They're dead, you know?
1: I'm going to dig it out.
2: Yeah.
3: Straight with that apology, you know?
1: Yeah, man.
2: Yes, sir.

0: training mudia. Yeah, here and so be both seat belts. Yeah. Africa with Patwa.
1: Yes, my lord.
0: Yeah, man.
1: Now
0: we can across.
1: Yeah, man, everything blessing. Now give thanks and praises for life. Cause yo, life we appreciate. Life confess.
0: Yeah,
1: and life are judge our greatest blessings. You understand? So yo, bibi a kuye kama kama kama. Yes, sir. Blessings.
0: Yes, sir. Steve. Yes, yeah, Steve, dear, I'm saying, man.
2: Yeah, man,
0: we
2: just said earlier, you know,
0: yeah,
2: me have nothing if you complain.
0: Yeah, man.
2: You know, me have to give thanks.
0: Yeah, man.
2: Man, you know, the trim, the see me, the more idea, man. But, you know, young coupon, they also walk, but then the home, I can't your home.
0: Yes, yes.
2: On giant qua.
0: Yes, forever loving Jah.
2: Yeah, forever loving Jah.
0: Yeah.
2: Frank is made the BBI okay, everything nice.
1: You give thanks and praise.
2: Somebody had them.
0: Yeah, oh, everything cool. Everything cool.
2: Yeah,
0: it's an open blue now, the mom and now I say, man, yeah, wake up. I say, Adia Bakwe, Yanis, Selber Shire, Odofu.
1: Yes, sir.
0: Obu Sieni.
1: Yes, sir.
0: I say, Anna, a big blue.
1: Anna, easy.
0: Nice. Yes, sir. Yes, sir. But, and yet, your whole life, no quality, we have everything.
1: We have everything.
0: Yeah, man, yeah, man. You know,
1: judge and give thanks for, you know,
2: your own quant.
0: Yeah.
2: Your idea.
0: Yes, sir. Yes, sir.
2: Who wants to do
0: a candy pound?
2: A candy pound.
0: Yes,
2: sir. Yes, sir.
0: Yes, sir.
2: Yango pound. See, I didn't
0: know. Yeah,
1: man. You know.
2: Alhamdulillah.
1: Yeah, them not doing. No, them still they are alive because it's a journey from the mother earth to another dimension.
0: Yes, sir.
1: So we have to give thanks and praise to the Most High. So the Bible say, man.
2: Yeah, man. Yeah, man. Sonfwa,
0: Mutiri, Soko by Wood Village. And only pan out I bond in say
1: Kusman.
0: Kusman. Yeah.
2: The game so.
1: The game. Squad in the mud also. Spank killer man, Sushewa.
0: Yeah.
2: No man. Timurgetrino.
0: Yes,
1: one Pascal, Sushewa.
0: Yeah, man. Yeah.
1: Rastafari.
0: Yeah, man. It's a reggae trainer. And you're feeling, you know, and for a free has more fire.

0: You buy Lillian seasoning powder. Part one, teacher. Lillian seasoning powder.
1: That's a so good menu.
0: Lillian seasoning powder.
1: Yes, that's a so good menu.
0: Three, which at no person we are near Cassie. Lillian seasoning powder. I'm with you.
2: Lillian phone, you're a brand ambassador.
0: Yes, sir.
2: Lillian, the head.
0: Eddie.
2: Thank you.
0: Yeah, man.
2: Yeah, can so good menu.
0: Yeah,
2: wow. Tell Lillian, Obetias.
0: Obetias, yes.
2: Yeah, can.
0: I was all bad in this so good menu.
2: Oanga, I was a bit spicy.
0: Yes, sir. Yes,
2: Lillian seasoning powder, dear.
0: Yeah, no one will be.

0: dear Johnny. Yes, I am.
1: Yes.
0: Rastas in it is your magia to me.
1: Magia.
0: Be for you. No one will be a dear Johnny. Lillian seasoning powder. And no one was so good. So good.
1: Yes, I just one drop.
0: Rastas, Rastaman. Lillian seasoning powder. Open BMS at 0249 712 246. See, Lillian seasoning powder. Edima sema mama menen so rasters ne dia mo se
1: so gumenum.

0: toothpaste high school debate. Steve,
1: it's a debate here. You say one of my favorite programs. I work.
0: Wow. Yeah.
1: Yeah. Yeah.
2: Yes, sir. Yes, sir.
1: The Odiba and Yanku Poncha.
0: Yes, sir. Yes, sir.
1: I'm saying the church and in the
2: class. Yes, sir. Yes, sir. Yes, sir.
1: I'm a name of the one
2: Tias.
1: Yes, sir.
2: Yeah, and he debated here.
0: But yes, sir.
2: I say you debate.
0: Yes, yes.
2: Because against Narastaman, this will go for.
0: Yeah, man. Yeah, man. I saw that thing.
2: Yeah, man. Also, I say your cars here. Weed, you be legalizing it.
0: Yeah, man.
2: You be come once I'm saying. And for so being a war, weed.
0: Weed.
2: Yes, sir. Near, I see. Bimu beka say be a nyet.
0: And yet, Bimu beka say,
2: yeah. As I say, see, dear employment bar.
0: Yeah, man, building nation. When employment so ban so they are youth in Lanya is man. I
3: wish you were here.
0: You know, my baby.
2: Yes, sir. Obi Subeka say, medicine. For medicinal purpose.
0: Yeah, man.
2: Yes, sir.
0: Yeah, man. Yes, sir.
2: Yeah, man. Yes, sir. Yeah, man. Yes,
0: sir. Yeah, man.
2: Yes, sir. Yeah, man.
0: Yes, sir.
2: Yeah, man. Yes, sir. Yeah, man. Yes, sir. Yeah, man. Yes, sir. Yeah, man. Yes, sir. Yeah, man. Yes, sir. Yeah,
0: man. Yes, sir. Yeah, man. Yes, sir. Yeah, man. Yes, sir. Yeah, man. Yes, sir. Yeah, man. Yes, sir. Yeah, man. Yes, sir. Yeah, man. Yes, sir. Yeah, man. Yes, sir. Yeah, man. Yeah, man. Yes, sir. Yeah, man. Yes, sir.
2: Yeah, man. Yes, sir. Yeah, man. Yes, sir. Yeah, man. Yes, sir. Yeah, man. Yes,
0: sir. Yeah, man. Yes, sir.
2: Yeah, man. Yes, sir. Yeah, man. Yes, sir. Yeah, man. Yes, sir. Yeah, man. Yes, sir. Yeah, man.
0: Yes, sir. Yeah, man.
2: Yes, sir. Yeah, man. Yes, sir. Yeah, man. Yes, sir. Yeah, man. Yes, sir. Yeah, man. Yes, sir. Yeah, man. Yes, sir. Yeah, man. Yes, sir. Yeah, man. Yes, sir. Yeah, man. Yes, sir. Yeah, man.
1: Yes, sir. Yeah, man.
2: Yes,
1: sir. Yeah, man. Yes, sir. Yeah, man. Yes, sir. Yeah, man. Yes, sir.
2: Yeah, man. Yes, sir.
1: Yeah, man. Yes, sir.
2: Yeah, man. Yes, sir.
1: Yeah, man. Yes, sir. Yeah, man. Yes, sir. Yeah, man.
2: Yes, sir.
1: Yeah, man. Yes, sir. Yeah, man. Yes, sir. Yeah, man. Yes, sir. Yeah, man. Yes, sir. Yeah, man. Yes, sir. Yeah, man. Yes, sir. Yeah, man. Yes, sir. Yeah, man. Yes, sir. Yeah, man. Yes, sir. Yeah, man.
2: Yes,
1: sir. Yeah,
0: man. Yes, sir. Yeah, man.
1: Yes, sir. Yeah, man. Yes, sir. Yeah, man. Yes, sir. Yeah, man.
2: Yes, sir. Yeah, man. Yes, sir. Yeah, man. Yes, sir. Yeah, man. Yes, sir. Yeah,
1: man. Yes, sir. Yeah, man. Yes, sir.
2: Yeah, man.
1: Yes, sir. Yeah, man. Yes, sir. Yeah, man. Yes,
2: sir. Yeah, man. Yes, sir. Yeah, man. Yes, sir. Yeah, man. Yes,
0: sir. Yeah, man. Yes, sir. Yeah, man. Yes, sir. Yeah, man. Yes, sir. Yeah, man. Yes, sir. Yeah,
2: man. Yes, sir. Yeah, man. Yes, sir. Yeah, man. Yes, sir. Yeah,
0: man. Yes, sir.
2: Yeah, man. Yes, sir. Yeah, man. Yes, sir. Yeah, man.
0: Yes, sir. Yeah,
2: man. Yes, sir. Yeah, man. Yes, sir. Yeah,
0: man. Yes, sir. Yeah, man. Yes, sir. Yeah, man. Yes, sir. Yeah, man. Yes,
2: sir.
0: Yeah, man.
2: Say omo omo no Steve ya bi key no one
0: secret to say no so say no you sue you na say who the lilian seasoning powder no
2: yeah one man no no and it's all to taste na nga yeah
0: Rastafari
2: eti kone ko peke o cha ko toothpaste and if you choose say na no munye hwehwehwehwe na o sene so nye fita
0: yes sir
2: didi shito
0: didi
2: Didi Shepto.
0: Yes, sir.
2: Steve.
1: Thank you.
2: She told the one say, and yes, she told Biani she too. But Rastaman, there was a woody she told.
0: Yeah, man.
2: To be near the day, Didi Shepto.
0: Didi Shepto.
2: Yes, sir. Boras told BMUs who paid Didi Shepto.
0: Yes, sir.
2: Ya two a petty baby, Didi Shepto. Yeah, home made.
0: It's me boost to appetite.
2: Yes, sir.
0: Say,
2: yes,
0: your own Philly finance.
2: Yes, sir.
0: When no matter what they are doing, who they tested the shit on a cacanacadi.
2: Yes, sir. Yes, sir. Did you study it? I'm
1: one
2: of my students in the Fanko school.
1: One big fill up.
2: Yeah.
0: Oh, yes.
1: Own Philly appetite, crap.
2: Yeah, man.
1: Shit on a sassy boost.
0: Yeah, boost to appetite. It's me a boost to
2: appetite. Emma, wow. Combo beer and so call.
0: Yes,
2: sir. I just said, again, it's combo beer.
0: Combo beer.
2: Banku,
0: Banku,
2: Fufu, Yanti,
0: yes,
2: sir, yes, sir, Eba, just say,
0: yes,
2: Ede,
1: Didi Shitona,
2: yes, sir,
0: Otimi, Didi Shitona, Ede,
2: yeah, I'm PC, Otimi, the boy,
0: yes, sir,
2: Shitodi, Charlie, Penny Papa,
0: yes, sir,
2: yeah, Ede, hey, Didi Shitona, what's the man? Take a toy for the sound to make the world around. Otua Sekai Community Bank, Patua, we are savings for him, fam. Otua Sekai Community Bank. The bank papa ni save. Sine baya se ahuchire ba patwa.
0: Yeah man.
2: Steve.
1: Frankie.
2: Ahuchire ba.
0: Yeah man.
1: Sikasem.
2: Sikasem no.
0: Yes sir.
2: Yeah man. Rastes.
0: Yeah.
1: Sikasem biye u ye sikasem hon tutu ya na dia tu baby.
2: Yes sir.
0: Yes sir. Yes sir.
1: Ha mu biya u pibi biya na sabe mo.
2: Yes sir.
0: Oh yeah. Sikani
1: mu a anom kan ye no.
2: Yeah. Ejani ohun dia sika na ni jano yes sir yes sir otisi se otiti se
1: giant ni beyo giant ya na baba bi papa di sika tu
2: yes sir yes sir otu asika community bank is there was a rastaman bia on save onye service
1: onye account otu asika
2: oh yes sir Steve says is here the atonu I'm going to go pay loan in the iPhone right
0: now. Oh, yes.
2: Hey, to a second community bank number. I'm going to pay loan.
1: And she share it to
2: wherever. Yes, sir. Yes, sir.
0: I'm going to go to the business advisors for Honoma.
2: Yes,
0: sir. Yes, sir. Yes, sir.
2: Yes, sir. Yes, sir.
0: Yes, sir.
2: Yes, sir. Yes, sir. Yes, sir. Yes, sir. Yes, sir. Yes, sir. Yes, sir. Yes, sir. Ebi ya waka se ube tuyano ya fan se 1 week time ha. 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
0: Yes, yes sir.
2: Tui, une, na omu
0: diya. 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
2: 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Yes sir. 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
0: Debi, debi, debi, debi.
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2: Yes sir. So ma ba o ne debi usika no. Anna, I drink Eddie Kodu.
0: Yes, sir.
2: Rastafari.
0: Rastafari.
2: Yes, sir. Nipani Yesika. It's a more young dreams or more yes tinge or musica semua. Nipani Yeska. Sigana dawa. And yes, and one cousin to me Kotubi. Yes, sir. Nipayani a cocoa pisk.
0: Yes, sir.
2: Nedia Kakuimi. Yes, sir. It's Rastama. O to a second community bank, Yabama. I'm informing them and I'm on a frame 0504-842-957. 0504-842-957. It was the kind of rural bank was your savior in rural bank.

0: Adwa.
1: Yes, my lord.
0: Adwa.
1: Yes, my lord.
0: It's an advert we did, Charlie. Many a jipa, Ghana.
1: Yeah, man.
0: Ye kasava no. Ye kasava no.
1: Yes, sir.
0: Ye timi edia ye bibi.
1: Wow.
0: Patwa, sisi ya kasava, onse no muni enya gari free.
1: Oh, yes.
0: Onse kasava ni enya gari free.
1: Yes, sir.
0: Ana gari, su nye gari ni biya ni gari.
1: Yeah, man.
0: Gari ya ede.
1: Mm-hmm.
0: Ye wo gari bi wo hai. Patwa.
1: Mm.
0: E come the rasta man now ko get to be now ko pe gari ne we dia. Gari bi won am fa sugar bebre ngumu wo.
1: Enye de. Enye de. Yeah man.
0: Patwa.
1: Yeah man.
0: Won fa mo ke bebre ngumu enye de. Gari bi won mo achale wo vie kra enye de. I was say rasta man dey onye gari a sugar crown kan wa.
1: And say true.
0: Yes sir.
2: Banchasimi awo kan ya gari asimi awo.
1: Yes sir.
2: Abo ni pa bebre yesika for.
1: Oh yes sir. Yes sir.
2: Yes sir. Yes sir. Obekombekomo adwane sustain on back ya gari.
1: Yes sir. Yes sir. Yes sir. Ni nickname back ya Ajenkwa.
0: Yes
2: sir. Ajenkwa gari.
1: Ajenkwa gari.
0: Yes sir. Frazakus. Steve Frazakus. Omo di eye product bi abey friend say Rizzo gari.
1: Rizzo gari.
0: Rizzo gari.
1: Rizzo gari.
0: Yes sir. Tale Gary we won. Rasta man ko pe Gary papa no. Lady
1: Rizzo Gary.
2: Gary
0: no. O se ghetto.
1: Yes sir.
0: Gary no. Gary no as a good man we say yeah, o we Gary.
1: Yes sir.
0: Your Gary be one my head o.
1: Head.
0: Yes sir. Gary no good. This ni good.
1: Yeah,
0: yeah, Rizzo Gary.
1: Rizzo Gary.
0: Yes sir. Kono ko pe Gary papa ni bi na fa ye tokens. Yes, I. Gary's an Ukombo no, ye Gary Sokis, Ukombo now open. We are
1: the same. The last time me try Rizzo Gary, no. First, Nanka made the milk, nay, and the from Milo Nis, and you're rich, kama.
0: Yes, sir.
1: But the last time I saw any day, me first Sanyaman in Antunch, and I mean try Rizzo Gary, no,
0: yes,
1: and I'm taste.
0: Now, taste, yes, sir.
1: Since then, I mean, you saw milk, Nis, and
0: I'm
1: Gary.
0: Oh, yes, yes. Steve, yeah, man, on Gary, oh, so Ukombo, yes.
2: Tough so,
0: yeah, man.
2: Combo, no, but
0: yes,
2: Gary, no,
0: raw, yes, I
2: want to raw.
0: Yes,
2: I don't know, feelings, nice, good tasting,
0: yes, I
1: overall, no, your taste, okay,
2: and for me, beyond Frafra,
0: yeah,
2: okay, my dear, and Bob Rizun, and Cassa,
0: yes,
2: I name, say, you can cut tight,
1: yes, raw,
0: yes,
2: you know. Why drink could I say we fear some of the kai?
0: Yes, sir.
1: Street. Necessary.
2: What did you hear now? Are you okay? No.
1: Wow.
2: Yes, sir. Wow.
1: Retentive memory.
0: Yeah.
1: Rizzo Gary.
0: Yeah, Rizzo Gary. Nenan Unquans, one of the product baby naba.
1: Wow.
0: Amo Eno Mansa Fufu Fla.
1: Wow.
0: Yeah, Fufu, the any tinting, the Biana, where the Omo di Fufu Fla, but Eno Mansa Fufu Fla. Conoco baby patua.
1: Yes, sir.
0: Fufu die.
1: Oh, yes.
0: I was so young a fla. Na yentem we gas so no akana yanku yem
1: kama
2: dating
0: yeah man we di wadi na we say kama pa cassava flan so ho yeah man o musa de eyezimu cassava chips so aba
1: wow cassava chips
0: cassava chips
1: wow
0: chips we dey say me pb taste
1: yes yes
0: me dey adia yeah chips bi amenije
1: ho wonje ho
0: cassava chips no nko ade Steve was semi copy me now.
2: Bottom sana,
0: yes,
2: sana.
0: Yes, sir.
1: Yes, sir.
0: Yes, sir. Yes, sir. Yes, sir. Yes, sir. Yes, sir. Yes, sir. Yes, sir. Yes, sir. Yes, sir. Yes, sir. Yes, sir. Yes, sir. Yes, sir. Yes, sir. Yes, sir. Yes, sir. Yes, sir. Yes, sir. Yes, sir. Yes, sir. Yes, sir. Yes, sir. Yes, sir. Yes, sir. Yes, sir. Yes, sir. Yes, sir. Yes, sir. Yes, sir. Yes, sir. Yes, sir. Yes, sir. Yes, sir. Yes, sir. Yes, sir. Yes, sir. Yes, sir. Yes, sir. Yes, sir. Yes, sir. Yes, sir. Yes, sir. Yes, sir. Yes, sir. Yes, sir. Yes, sir. Yes, sir. Yes, sir. Yes, sir. Yes, sir. Yes, sir. Yes, sir. Yes, sir. Yes, sir. Yes, sir. Yes, sir. Yes, sir. Yes, sir. Yes, sir. Yes, sir. Yes, sir. Yes, sir

0: Yeah, man. Yeah. Rastafari. We get trained right here on Isra 104.5. The name still remains TJ Frankie's alongside
1: Steve the General.
0: Yes, sir.
2: My fellow tough sword, part of teacher.
0: Yeah, man. Brethren.
2: Yes, sir.
0: Nah, Andra me call baby or me call you baby. Nah, Steve, me ban. And BP incidents be so edge so. My name is a man for this story. It's you woman in pair. Yeah, na Rasta man, me man for she that name mint. Yeah, man, it's meaning na moon and me copy so say, say it's issue Nessie. Every akata bayo. Steve. Every akata bayo chrono cross wedge so. Each way this woman him. Na me per se. I can't watch them three Rasta man's phobia of your team is Amriano Paya Street.
1: Nice one.
0: Steve!
1: Frankies.
0: Evia Katabambio! And a chrono course wedge. Taxi rabbi, taxi B. And a nipane and I've been sent to Via Diaco.
1: Eviano,
0: Evia! Eviano, Via Sa taxi in the early sea woman. Na genti ame pese ye kasa asem we se so bi ho chire na patwa na ebi mu jina ba ebi no no machi o mo fon record no ye be she sa angle no se we de na mo ba na me ye distance
1: okay
0: obi ho chire na na ya twi fon se ye record no I wasn't ki ye boa sa ni pakro no
1: yes sir
0: patwa accident timi si na obi wo ho na atwe ne fon I record this story, so you say you didn't panic but call hospital and I say or train no I first person to block.
1: Wa brand new punk.
0: A brand new punk.
2: It is an only trend in
0: yes,
2: here and saying order honey.
0: Yes, I na Andra Steve the I didn't quite any say. Do issue ni pani we are candy na me nyina ho. Ba bebi ani pani de can e kwoh share any there.
1: Yes, sir.
0: E see any de me hu say she ho no mwa me am kwoh bi. Me who in the course be ya. Now according to a mom critical no mujam who this year. Nibi mo kase. Then time I didn't see ya no. And can omo no mo ben owo hona bit me ab as driver no. Nanka nipano nyamina ya dum se traffic ni so ye. Yes traffic ni so ain't no intim fa kan ko. Ana omo no mu jej chili wo mo mu jej who se I was so mum be rescue.
2: A rescue driver now.
0: Yeah man. And I'm rush here. Obi risk in life for what? So be share video na. Na nipa be 5 bi jina ho a. Ebi mu assist anim.
2: Yes.
0: Ebi mu so jige jan chen chen. Ebi mu so boni pa no a wote.
2: Wote kan mu.
0: Kan mu no. Na gan yan bo Jesus for aba so ma ya dia
1: pass. Okay, yes. Okay. Na Frank is me chawa no.
0: Yes sir.
1: So share video na.
0: Yes sir.
1: Eh enipa nkwa.
0: Yes sir.
1: Na na sa.
0: Yes,
1: I know. Yes, sir. And also, a person was so taking it punk.
0: Yes, sir. Mm-hmm. Yes, sir.
1: So now, every architecture we are say, oh, Kwaji will be car.
0: Yes, sir.
1: A friend in
0: Zemo.
2: Yeah, man.
0: Yes, sir. Every architecture
1: who be car, no, a friend in Zemo, a pianist at the car, no,
0: yes, sir.
1: Now, the car, no, sound she reverse. Asa konechi
2: na wanhwe nechi wa chese nepa no mugu nechi na so mugu kanu hunyi na wo se sese na wo kan ya na wan na dwen se wo pese wo yi nepa nkwa
0: mfo so yes sir
2: yes wan na dwen so speed on the ban nechi no mimi hu video no online speed on the ban nechi no chese
0: yes sir
2: on kese BBC ani de
0: debi nendra o nyame nkwa o ewom mo ton ade o kwa nyame nkwa nkoku omo mo wo ni nyina
2: yes yes
0: omo mo ton ade o sa e chisu sa kwa no
2: me share video no BBC strike me won say after so the kind of ban e chino
0: nan
2: ko fuji ni jina ho
0: yes sir
2: obi an ko ton hwe say say na kan afa obi so na say obi share kan asio omo ja hoko e no mo use phone
0: yes sir
2: record
0: obi kra ton slippers bi wo ho no make sure say sani pando hu si na no e mi so osore
2: ho osore ho
0: enti e be fa ni slippers ni so nyame nko anka an obi susu ton phone covers be so on
2: yes,
0: channel. 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
0: 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Amuchi ni pano. Na musu according to alleged there. Allegedly the musu onye gun anywhere in Nigeria.
2: Nigeria ni.
0: Nigeria ni na yes, ade mama hu sa ni pano so yo bulu.
2: Okay. Like so obi o sa area ho no ma area ho no ma.
0: E bia, e beti ma wa se bia o ti area mu ho ana se bia. Eh onye we but the main part didn't make us asim we ni say. Steve part 1. Se nyu ho ka ye mo anu.
2: Ye man.
0: Se issue ni si ye mo anu.
2: Ye mo a.
0: Enke ka no ye se nkentimi enko wie se na eko wie.
2: Wie ye no.
0: Because tama o twi sikan ye se o twi sikan o driver ni so. Na enko fu jirigina ho a o ma twi o mo fu no mo hwe.
2: Younger say very sad.
0: Yes,
2: sad day when critical conditions to me see issues to me see ma. Exchange a see you know.
0: Yes sir.
2: But someone so be jina ho edi phone.
0: Yes sir. Yes sir.
2: Sa phone out to me. Sa time na odi video no odi free ambulance. And I say odi free police. I put me saving the panel.
0: I put me saving the panel unqua.
2: Since you know, I have a trend. Say me me na
0: person na medika na me blogging na me we na me chanko. And since kani pan de kani ko ya no no mo mo a publish it.
2: A publish it.
0: No no yet is all na. But ni pan so de kani ko a wasn't kamu save it.
2: What you say?
0: Also driver no say so o fira jiso wa wa ye juma wa jiso wa
1: munimnu
0: wa wa say mo chiri na wa say kama bo
2: afi na mo dey yes I record e nya fine
0: yes I nya miase ye de nya miase ka no ka ne wo ho ne mo a ye in ya chi ni pan
2: we give thanks
0: yeah man andra police for ya there say ni pan ko wura obi container mu mobile money shop bi no lock in ano
2: show
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2: yes sir
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2: e bi kita ba no so no ya de ba ko se it is instant justice na mo
0: yes sir
2: do se ne pa na comment ba
0: yes sir
2: yes
0: ma na o se ka police for ni ja we non ko mo tia tia na kakra bi unza
1: yeah
0: na ko mo de mo sa ke kan kakra because ade o ye ni nye awia na wo be wie obi ka de why any panana
1: any adin so
0: any adin say chrono say our traffic mo traffic mo
1: so what is it adin we go kwe pa
0: traffic mo
2: just say do or die any dey say
0: yes sir do or die
2: yes sir
0: lipa no susu me wo so kaka any dey say say da obolo for no so any mo ha adin o street ni so yeah minya on video ni bi share e say na ni mo aba
2: am
0: mo twa no tik police pick up. But I mean, him say be your no idea. But according to when it is, I sure say no because a car normally be found me who need na anti no. Police for the CV no. No more yes, no more be an found in San Can. No, yes, I did. I want share no. Mbuku no. No more yes, no cool eye. I didn't share. Calm. No, I'm didn't call sales. Eti no
2: yes
0: Steve
1: nitina e
0: yeah man
1: yeah pass as money dey we ni
0: na yeah but I am but you so far but so my yes, my idea here man yo obo bia here na from there but I didn't see here me me there ni I didn't see here no
2: one am
0: start here see ni pare chase kai fa car ni brand ya dia dia na pete mo no bi ma twa mo fon because obi na na reti kire me me besides say dey there na see no me so obi age obi car I'm saying, yeah, there, yeah. Then I feel no more narrative. Saying I didn't see any city. You see, beginning now, check. Second, be moving.
1: Be moving. 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
0: Coso. 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Tebe bo ma basu.
2: Oh yes,
0: my idea. 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
1: My idea pa.
0: Eh you otama no dey kwashe you.
2: Na ya me consent.
0: Kefo bi so o ho no mu kura. Nipa no risk our man for risk our life and raba.
2: Then we give thanks.
0: Issue na
2: ezi. And to me and fine.
0: Yes sir. Yes sir.
2: Yes sir.
0: Yes
1: sir. Yes sir. So nya na chi no.
0: Yeah man, o ma chi no.
1: So nya na ka.
0: Ba ye bom pa ye say Ghana hanum no why anything. Abo wan say nkro for dey. Sika bia wuru. Now my baby, you know.
1: Na chiri di.
0: Na chiri di. Na no na inu ne ye bom pa ye se nuka se ba sa. Ba sa.
1: O fe
0: kwa wi akataba wi pa o be wi akadi.
1: Driver na se motoro na afi echi kwa na ne phone na o de bo battery
0: ah yeah, yeah, yeah pressure phone no
1: the afternoon no I know din
0: pressure what once one but mum for na na tad ne chi no musi fear god be your host dey
1: fear god go chiri
0: fear god go chiri I know ne save you no yeah musi na tad ne chi fear god
2: god is everywhere
0: I know ne save you
1: na mi asem na okay
0: yeah man yes sir
1: saba pano
0: yes sir yes sir if fear god
1: fear
0: man yeah I know ne any name musi charge mm-hmm. Yes, our party, yeah. But anyway,
2: we give thanks,
0: and so also, yeah, citizen, mama, young react, we be watching,
1: yeah, man,
0: BBC, yeah, react,
1: yeah,
0: I say, yeah, recording the panel accident, Timmy, now I check phone, yeah, record it. You will be mobile money, neon, see, I check Sika, it'll be a do, and I risk it, so
2: oh, yes,
0: but. Ebi a ofre police kra na se wo
2: ambulance
0: na se wo yeah you etimi boa Steve there na
1: October kan eh ama me de Frank is dey make anyina ni se omo tu sa na mo no na
0: yes
1: se debia nyame ye adom na yensa kan omo ayo fo mu fa emra na
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0: yes sir but onhwe timi fa de trimo yes sir
2: me fani we
0: me ka say bi you be car
2: yes sir
0: I na say bi a loan car so na bi a odi wo ntie na ba na sir yes sir komo je wi akete ba bi musu wo akoku dro
2: vie
0: firebond patwa
2: yeah man ntine no the youngest yeda nyame asese we are to me actually
0: yes, Sandy
2: Pano.
0: Yes, sir.
2: Name Mom Adebaka Steve Khan, man, in the depan, I say, Edini Panako, you should be sending Pano.
0: Yeah, 3D.
2: You see, Adebaka, I was a police, and a police advice,
0: yes, sir. Yes, sir.
2: You're into me, my tip of now,
0: yes, sir.
2: Munchi, a more moody bonus,
0: yes, sir.
2: But in case I may come a tip of now, maybe I send Jani Pano.
0: Yes, sir.
2: Mr. Minkwa is a threat.
0: Yeah,
2: you understand. You be son, I was saying, and I am protected.
0: Yes, sir.
2: Yes, sir. Street
0: reggae train.
3: Anyomene dare. Ewusie kumo reggae train. Ewusie kumo reggae train. Anyomene dare. Ewusie kumo reggae train.

0: Steve
1: Frankies.
2: Yeah, I'm for Taste of Reggae training, bro.
3: Yeah, man. And one more greetings there to the people and the family.
0: Yeah, man. Blessings.
3: And now, lucky Dubai Kano. Nkopim da be na all this our man ye ni kwa udibe go abeti so
2: udibe go abeti so yeah
3: man enti etoda na ni nyina no ye dibia ya sida na ya bompa ye and Frankies
2: and
3: 22nd August Taste of Reggae Train
2: yes sir
3: un se and 22nd August today in reggae history no uwema and a day 1973
2: yes sir
3: August
2: yes sir
3: na ye wo bini man.
2: Okay.
3: Yeah man, Beanie Man and your no Moses Davis.
2: Man,
3: and I will Beanie Man T and Beanie Man is strong. So what you say? I say Beanie Man there or
2: fire.
3: Can't reggae no dance or na omom na panies ya.
2: Oh yes.
3: Oma reggae no emuye de. Na 2006.
2: Okay.
3: I sang 22nd August year no Sanwari or Barney friend the engine.
2: Okay.
3: So, wow. And sa this you know your special day,
2: yes,
3: Beanie Man. Say, Uti Ibo now say the offer of our reno, far the pa, and T as a rasta, our name Yankupon Abaka Semino. Not as a no, I said yes, and then said the fata. Now, Taste of Reggae Training, Frankies,
2: yes, sir.
3: You didn't come a crabby at the far, ye ja Rastafari na ye wa ha debiano.
2: Yes,
3: tia siya e wom.
2: Yeah, man.
3: Frankies.
2: Yeah.
3: Say ka se ja.
2: Yes, sir.
3: Ja.
2: Yes, sir.
3: Ja no echen ye nyankopon.
2: Ye nyankopon.
3: God.
2: Yes, sir. God.
3: Ye man.
2: Yes, sir.
3: Nyankopon na ya ana yawe no.
2: Yes, sir.
3: And iti Rastaman e ka ja.
2: Yes, sir.
3: Ni nyina e refer to nyankopon o domankuma.
2: Yes, sir.
3: Ah, o ye kesia. Ni mobro ho dawson pa
2: yes sir
3: enti say o call bible ni mo a
2: yes sir
3: enyom
2: yes sir
3: psalm 68 verse 4
2: yes sir
3: can be fanya nkopon no ho e ma ne ye no ni suban no e daddy na se dia kwe ni ye ne rastafoa na rastafarian ni hu se nyankopon no o ye ba ko ne mom no o dan ne ho di wa kwan bebre so so what
2: yes sir
3: enti say ye kan cha na ye jesus rastafari na rastafari no so ye edin Rastafari Makoni highly Empress Salasi.
2: Yes sir.
3: So what is
2: yeah.
3: Ah yen Rastafarians ni hun sen said ye nyankupon su ewo ni mono.
2: Yes sir.
3: Or no en yen yeni yenyankupon wa nyankupon su ni bi ewo ni mwa yen ye dinechi. 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
3: 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No, I just Rastafari. A man, Yankupon Dino, I had de.
2: Yeah, man.
3: And my said, yeah, quite a fast new Yankupon Casano. Eye de
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3: said ya bob marley mu shaase na omu ponnyum a na omu chese gia e nyankopon said ya alpha brandy e can say god is one
2: yes sir
3: nyankopon like a tree or is it dia o branches enti ene se obi wo hono mo a follow reggae train or teacher or teacher or teacher na just rastafari cha e se ene me ma o ti ase ese ene no se wo how be an o din mpo
2: yes sir
3: e din no
2: yeah
3: e din no ti mi twa chem
2: yes sir
3: e din mo do
2: yes sir
3: se de nyankopon wo ye no ho no wo ye no ho kwan bebre so a Frankies se wo de nima bi tutu ho ayi na ya sabi un yi na ya enwi
2: yes sir
3: sense onu kuya ona ya obofo ona
2: yes,
3: creator
2: yes,
3: onu na ye hunhun most high no
2: yeah.
3: Onu ana sense ye ye source of love and righteousness
2: yes sir
3: onu ana sense na ye ni guider
2: yes sir
0: yes sir
3: ti sanya nkupon no eno na ye kanu jia rastafari intiendes uti reggae train ana mo tem bi opese uti reggae bia no ma wadwin ko so se oni nyankopon e kasa
2: yes,
3: meditation
2: yeah.
3: Mo be ya reggae music kwa
2: mm-hmm.
3: We no, are communicating.
2: Yes, sir.
3: Here comes the taste of reggae training.
2: Yes, sir.
3: One love still.
2: One love, bless
1: you. Serve the general.
2: Bless up. Steve the general.
1: And one general.
2: Yes, sir. And yes, sir. Kachia.
1: Rastafari.
2: Yechre.
1: The most high,
2: the most high,
1: the conquering lion of the tribe of Judah.
2: Yes, sir. Yes, sir.
3: The holy Emmanuel.
2: Yes.
3: The king.
2: The king
3: of kings.
2: Yes, sir.
3: King.
2: Yes, sir.
3: Of kings.
2: Yes, sir.
3: The Alpha.
2: Yes, sir.
1: And the Omega. The Lord of Lords.
2: Yeah.
3: Wow.
2: How long shall I?
1: Rastafari.
2: Patwa.
1: Yes, sir. Yes, sir.
2: Talk to them.
1: So today the section one, like your Mwanja gave the people them some liquor one here. So next time from where you come here, so the colors them I go call and say what me did I said today. You understand?
3: Yes, sir. Yeah, yeah,
1: I made patch and they say and then remember part of West, you know, simple,
2: yeah,
1: simple.
2: Yeah, man. Yeah, man.
1: Send
2: yeah,
1: a
2: man.
1: Next week, you no. Know,
2: yes, sir.
1: See for now, we'll be free.
2: Yes,
1: now,
2: sir.
1: I can the same thing. I'm a kind of say, would they sentence, you no?
2: Know, yes, sir.
1: Say, send a dick. I can yes. Invite you.
2: Yeah.
1: About studio hand on my anyway. Then I show.
2: Yes, sir.
1: You understand?
2: Yes,
1: so, sir. Big up all the massive.
2: Yeah.
1: Man, from when you read it,
2: yeah,
1: that soul teacher, me read the same way.
2: Yeah, man.
1: The first word, guanso.
2: Guanso,
3: yeah, hey boy.
1: Guanso, yeah, man. Yeah, boy. Guanso,
2: yes,
1: yes.
2: Guanso.
1: Jumana, we born and man, we are no Kosoane. I say Kososa. Guanso, yeah, man. Yeah, man.
3: Keep on.
1: Keep on.
2: Keep on.
1: I saw the thing. Guanso, keep on. And I say Kosoane. And I say Nwana, we are no. You understand? Now Guanso, the spelling is GWAAN. Guan. Sonia SO.
2: Yes, sir.
1: You understand? What would you have better at 1 hour?
2: Yeah.
1: Guanso.
2: Next week.
1: Yeah, man.
2: Yeah, yeah, Rasta, man. Maybe, sir. Guanso.
1: Guanso.
2: It is a one to me and can. Will be away to me, I try to be answered.
1: Yes, sir.
2: Yes, sir.
1: Yes, sir.
2: Yes, sir.
1: Yes, sir.
2: Street.
1: Yes, sir. And a second word in here, forward.
2: Forward.
1: Yes, sir.
2: Yes, sir.
1: Forward.
2: Yes, sir.
1: Forward, it's a meba.
2: Okay.
1: And I say, meba to see ya.
2: Yes, sir.
1: Yeah, man.
2: Yeah,
1: man. Meba.
3: Me soon yeah, forward.
1: Me soon yeah, forward.
3: Me are forward.
1: Me are forward.
3: Yeah, man.
1: Yeah, man.
2: Okay.
1: And I say, Steve Akano.
2: Yeah,
1: maybe our friend will need to be Okwansu Oba. I say, oh, yo, me soon forward, man.
2: Oh, okay.
1: You understand? Yes, yo, me Okwansu Eba.
2: Me Okwansu Eba.
1: You understand? Obe to me, I and me soon come. Now, so no person who can have my phone say, yeah, we'll take part one.
2: Yes, sir.
1: Me soon forward.
2: Yes, sir.
1: And they the right lingua upon the street.
2: Yeah,
1: and say, no forward, spelling A F. A A W A R D forward,
2: sir.
1: You understand?
2: Yes,
1: so, you have to put it on paper.
2: Yes,
1: so, next
2: sir,
1: time we put it around the vibe same
2: yes,
1: way.
2: Sir.
1: And third word, and so me there.
2: Oh,
1: yeah, man, so me there.
2: Yes, sir.
1: Sana mitie.
2: Oh, okay,
1: yeah, man, so me there. Sana mitie.
2: Yes, sir.
1: I understand.
2: Yes, sir.
1: That's how I am.
2: Oh,
1: you understand?
2: Yes, sir.
1: Ubano English more. That's how I am.
2: I am.
1: So
2: okay,
1: me there.
2: Yes, sir.
1: You understand? So me there. No spelling a S O. And near so,
2: yes,
1: me near M I,
2: okay,
1: and then near D E H. You
2: yes,
1: understand?
2: Sir. Yes, sir.
1: So that are the part of words of the day. Make me run over it
2: yeah,
1: again.
2: Run it.
1: So the first word is Guanso.
2: Guanso.
1: Yeah, man. Kososa.
2: Yeah.
1: You understand? And the second word is forward.
2: Yes,
1: forward near Meba. And I say, yes. And I say, Meba. Yeah.
2: Yeah.
1: You understand? Our meaning be by for and then we limited
2: yeah,
1: it to Meba. Because I'm a best simple.
2: Yes, sir.
1: I'm a T phone. You understand? And the third one here, so me there.
2: Yes, sir.
1: Yes, I sana mitie.
2: Okay.
1: You understand? So these are the part of the other day. You understand?
2: Yes,
1: so you have to put it on paper.
2: Yeah,
1: so next week, we
2: yes,
1: have a round this show.
2: Yeah, man.
1: Part of teacher, fellow the tough soul, me outer section.
2: Yeah,
1: bless hello.
2: Bless
4: you. Reggae train. Who's here?

0: 0322083582 0322083583. One love, Jia.
1: What's up, fella?
0: Yes, sir.
1: Yeah,
0: yeah, man. Yeah, man. Bless up, bless up. Reverend, boss.
1: The Frankie's video.
0: Yeah, man. Yeah, man.
1: Yeah, we are Anani.
0: Ne Anani to Janani uncle.
1: And then there will be a Mister Redim, and yeah, because it's Jan, I say, yeah, but I'm with you.
0: I'm with Dini.
1: Regularly, it's well, you see, Reggae, Jumay and Jumbani, and there will be a Mister Redim, and Jumpa, your bow rega. I say, a crystal has some echo. And he began to do that, ja, ayen yame.
0: Yes, sir. Yes, sir.
1: And I do not say, yeah, I read it, you know, and young money.
0: Yes, sir.
1: And he did it, frankly.
0: Yes, ma'am.
1: Wow.
0: Okay.
1: Oh, Mr. Possible,
0: Medazi. Bless up, good morning.
2: Morning, good Frank.
0: Yes, sir. Abe.
2: Abe, too.
0: Abe, to Jan and Yanko.
2: I mean, come. I'm ready to go, you know. Nana, send me milk up. The best day I used to be a normal cooking. Now, William, the Tamako, the message I postponed to. There are two of us. The answer I got is to my farmer. Okay, I'm not quite sure. By any, but you're telling me, no, we are not. I don't know what you're not enough. I'll find you. Let the police do. Two of you are fun. I've got this. Yes, sir.
0: Yes, sir. Bless you. Yeah, man. Good morning.
1: Morning.
0: Rastafari. Yeah, man.
1: Boss.
0: Ebony.
1: the king, the Frankie.
0: Ebony.
1: You know the bean.
0: Rockstar. DL.
1: Mademoiselle.
0: Rockstar to Jano.
1: I'm going to go to the house. You move bina,
0: Yes, sir. Yes, sir.
1: What you have here?
0: Yeah.
1: Reggae is a Christian song for everybody you are listening.
0: Yeah, man.
1: Are you hearing, Gary?
0: Yes, sir.
1: Thank you very much for your time.
0: Ebony, God bless you. Ja!
3: Rastafari.
0: Bless up.
3: And me being here for blessing.
0: Ciao, ciao, any. Be God.
3: Great King the Frankie.
0: Yes, sir. Hey, be good. Me too, catch it. Yes, sir.
3: Just a me, baby. I'm a ninna. I'm say, after the insula, I want the
4: Big God, any DNA of
0: Yes, sir.
3: Reggae music, Utia, and when you dash also with me up the black.
0: Yes, sir.
3: What do you say? Humble Africa from the same Kwame health culture. Ye best the moon tree jum a jumpa. Mammy fan chiang comma top here boys.
0: Yes sir.
3: Our medium kuha I'm a dubiality.
0: Yes sir.
3: Mammy kum kum king as a young katami mammy or woman, what would be for kulati. And then Natasha Sapon, Omuni, and I would be as a Kenyan. Namin Chia, me and Katama Hokeni, or Baba Power, or Bomin Quinde, Margaret, a DC Pukria, or Baba Pano, who didn't think cancer and the same to God, Madonna.
0: Yes, sir.
3: Of any case, and we do see another no woman, so I busy to do. King the Frankie.
0: Yeah, man.
3: Mommy, I want you.
0: Steve.
4: Frankies,
5: Yes, sir. This is how we end the show. We give thanks and give praise to the Most High and to all the people that we did a calling. Yeah, man, make we run this again next week, Sunday.
0: Yes, sir.
5: Punch right from one of our that five reggae train. Always me, I tell them, say, we run the city with no sympathy. Rastafari.
6: Patients so omuhia mframa so nyed wa breso oxygen plant no esi ho yenya obi obetumi aso emu a ne repair yenya ne repair no estimate no e almost about 500,000 Ghana cedis enti se nya abuafo a go hospital no kwa IGF no e hin to me fa enye sa adwuma no the whole oxygen plant no has been out of order for about 3-4 years now enti yes stress perform e boy about 500,000 near their fix oxygen plant no.
7: Dr. Isaac Antwi ono ena otua ban resabia ewo tibi no ano nsem kanie na ne kasa de che no mrasobjoni emabua kwa south Dr. Kingsley Ajiman ena ujina mu di ni oma hodo bebre yi whole church no ni oma 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
8: to establish the dialysis center here because most of our people have to travel all the way to Ofredia to assess dialysis most which ordinarily should not be the case because they go through a lot. Last but not the least, we are constructing a 10 unit healthcare or health worker accommodation in a Siakwa. 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
7: Dr. Kingsley Adjumai, eye bwakwa south mrase bedwani ewo apuye mantemmo
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9: 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I'm the same, it's a man in Susubank, Kahona, Wing in Abba. Ebe kind of say, oh, and I say, when you're ready and a family planning, ye be a man, Mansa. A plan all by the door, no name on your bonny beer. She say, one year bonny, so woken. It's a crowd and yard, so chain. 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Acquire family planning. Family planning and all my enemy, and you are my mamma.
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13: I warmly welcome all and sundry to the Atebu Amanten municipality. I want to assure this gathering that our municipality is very safe for free movement, business and partnership. The people are hospitable and open for business. Our municipality contributes greatly to the national food basket. There are plenty of maize, yam, garden eggs, okra, and cowpea, among others. Therefore, our visitors are encouraged to use the opportunity to patronize in our local markets. Honorable Chairman, I must admit that the Mekopono Festival is progressively becoming one of the most participated festivals in Ghana.
12: Masul Thomas Musa Ayaba Eya Bana Musini Ohwe Atebu Amanten Empesua No Eso.
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14: Yes, for you be brave. And I'm here, Sassy Sema, Chishamante. Because here, Tom Sassy, no, I watch my session. The beard, okay, need to register. Away, Dean. You will see your best 4 months, but then you're another 3 months. If you're a racy, Omo Grady, Broker, Edia Tour, Omo Grady, Ebu Bubu, until you're a moon boy, that's hard in a coso, Langa, Semna coso. 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
1: 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O be a ra a tea or chimney as I said, so. You were a sergeant for a boat for the penny. 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No woman will pass us, Yatwa, but I will fear. 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
9: 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Yeah, just assembly common fan. I buy a buy, you know. Yeah, she says, common fan, you have a piano. You have percentage, Eddie, every sector. Didn't you know? Na common fan, guidelines, you know, not HSS, I say, too, you know, Edema, or school, Rana, or more, my students. And the source of funding for this furniture, a this assembly common. I think, when your papa pan, the other part, I'm looking here at the last day, at the Amor. Now, Amor, around the various schools and channel, I have some Muslim monitor. I thought I would say, community for no more, we'll know how to open any, no more fat, school, the other idea, coffee, or something.
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11: I'm very grateful for receiving this furniture. It will go a long way to help the teaching and learning in our schools. Because sometimes some children they lie on their belly and sit on stones to learn, which does not help and motivate them to come to school to learn. So we are very grateful, but we only ask for more. We hope that in future they will give us more of it.
12: I teach our papa is different. I energy fast. I buy my nkonnwa. 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
6: He is not the only one in the race, like I've indicated, there are others also, but he was the first of the contestants to come and meet the tribal chiefs of Ashama, and we congratulate him for that. We advise him that the political campaign, they are in the same family, they should be decorum, there should be no evils or against each other. No evil words against each other.
7: Yeah, much more can say. You could do an editor, man. You could do an editor, man. And you know, sorry. Say, a bunny said, or Pesor Begina, or so who said, Banner or Bunny, or Muff or no in interest, a young, my interest in Tinoba. Into Oba, I was so thick and who said, Obehu and Abepsa, I regret me a year or how I was a man. Now, look at the media, so far as I ever tire a woman, or to me be two, no solutions, sir. And now together with all of us, now we have solution. I bet me boy, I'm a shaman jina.
1: Where are you the free shaman ever?
2: When him say Labadi Beach Hotel no, where di and fear a dear son enum 35 years, Nisenti, or quire who do I, a year at my queer wash, I say, one now on your more a year, Jimmy Honum no, what dear 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
14: Labadi Beach Hotel it did 35 years. 35 years significance I say Uzanka we nipa 35 years a long time. See about Independence Square ha sha yeah no team work and the guy there and the team thing in Abba the Nantip Labadi Beach Hotel and the other two and the best and take Akko through the principal streets to show our resilience, to show our commitment, to show the teamwork and a personal 35 years a milestone that you are achieving a mammy.
2: Our penna yet seen in a year managing director of Labadi Beach Hotel Honum, David Eduafo. 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
15: Traditionally, the high Bibia, Bibia is in Kunima, Ghana since independence, Bibia was the Waha, Tina Yaba Han Yibutra pictures, the area Yaroko back, Nayagan staff for the can get together. Message or Tara, anniversary today, yes, 35, Shuja Yedawa Yaroko Yenim, Nayadawa your system numu, na awareness.
2: And near your TAA, a marketing manager, Equia Zara Gatti, Wakasa, we are and a group desk manager, your Philip Edumensa, Eddie and Chemu Etso, Adom Cassia and Muse. So, also Nancy, a one Nancy, our friend floating now. One more chance here, if you Labadi Beach Hotel, and one Nancy, ya, Eddie and Yum Ejinemu, Ekoko Piemu, our Independence Square, and nay, where Jumemu Honomo. 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
16: depede ye connect yen history to that of the country because Labadi Beach Hotel will see to showcase Ghana to the world and coming to the Independence Square which also aye our friend and a symbol of yen freedom and a yen pride as a nation no connecting the history so no is in order insina yaba ahade no.
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13: Every day, Adi, a good drinker to Yatomo.
14: Go, Brazil! Fire! Fire! Fire! Fire! Fire! Fire! Fire! Fire! Fire! Fire! Fire! Fire! Fire! Fire! Fire! Fire! Fire! Fire! Fire! Fire! Fire! Fire! Fire! Fire! Fire! Fire! Fire! Fire! Fire! Fire! Fire! Fire! Fire! Fire! Fire! Fire! Fire! Fire! Fire! Fire! Fire! Fire! Fire! Fire! Fire! Fire! Fire! Fire! Fire! Fire! Fire! Fire! Fire! Fire! Fire! Fire! Fire! Fire! Fire! Fire! Fire! Fire! Fire! Fire! Fire! Fire! Fire! Fire! Fire! Fire! Fire! Fire! Fire! Fire! Fire! Fire! Fire! Fire! Fire! Fire! Fire! Fire! Fire! Fire! Fire! Fire! Fire! Fire! Fire! Fire! Fire! 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
15: The pressure is on, the clock is ticking, and everything is riding on one dish. 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
17: 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And what do you? Now, who are you? 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You are Enya mwadei, enya kukukuku, enya kasa. 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

0: 1500 Ghana cedis. 1X Games. 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
1: Is climate change is the greatest threat. You mention AI, you mention nuclear weapons, pandemics, and a whole lot. 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We'll be waiting for the response.
2: 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The Battle of Brilliant Ideas is back. And Rantewan and Mabawa Wabini Yefra Santemamu, Senior High School Ahuduamu Besia, Abobo Semua Puarisa, Adja Chinye Mudo, Adja Jabaso Bodia, and Kodabe Kamutra Boma Junen Samua Kasaku Kodroso. 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

0: 1500 Ghana cedis. 1X Games. 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
1: Yes, Lord.

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Insure Power Sports number 1.

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0: commission you but me nyame ko and me gene radio name e katro bia ne da so asa e katro bia ne ra ho Jesus ana ji kwa ya wo se e ka da pe yi won kwa firi ho won kasa ji won kwa firi ho Jesus ba me katso se enye wie ye ne ni Jesus enye wie ye ne ni
1: Insure Power Sports. 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Name authentic analysis. Aye nam so esu na ye kire yadwene. Insure Power Sports number 1.

0: enye ntietiemu enye tenie enye dedeyo ene enye kotoko one has one nemum authentic analysis aye nam so isuade na ye chire insure power sports number 1
1: it's Shabalala.
2: Has conquered his final peak. Lionel Messi has shaken hands with paradise.
0: In the little boy from Rosario Santa Fe has just pitched up in heaven. One has won. Name him authentic analysis. I am so isuadie na yechre adwene. Insure Power Sports.
2: He climbs into a galaxy of his own. He has his crowning moments. And of course, he is not alone. And one feels for Mbappe, who scored a World Cup final hat-trick and lost. How can that be?
3: Wreathed in red, restored to this great gallery of the game, a walking work of art. Vintage, beyond valuation, beyond forgery or imitation. 18 years since that trembling teenager of touch and tease first tiptoed onto this storied stage. Now in his immaculate maturity, CR7 reunited.
4: And that moment is now. Chelsea Football Club are crowned champions of the world. What a performance they've put in today. They've been the better side by a distance. Paris Saint-Germain blown away in a fantastic first half. Chelsea 3, PSG 0. The president of FIFA

0: 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A journey the dummy den every Sunday. Between the hours of 1:30 to 3 p.m. A sports update me a deep draw hit by hit. Latest update in Kwa. At the club level at the bar. And your coaches, soccer, national team, coaches, players, referees. All the major leagues in Ingina. They are telling us enough fear. They say the amount at Timia Queen. And to Abba Yamakwaba, and the bed media, so you sure from Sunye, and Yamankwana may come every Sunday. May see weekends be a dear, in fact, dear Jumani dear, a dear, the head of commentary, and afi the head of production. One Jumani, a duquesia, and idea, a du set it down, one Jumani and idea, one crow or a general manager Saturday, one crow or a general manager Sunday, a moment do Monday, the Ambato, a Jimmy and Jimmy Crati as yada da se general manager ro ni de e do weekends di ampato obidia aha sa bepe na yetumi akoyanim so me gabi tram the foreigner media of commentary na waha Mr. Tego
1: Champion Gabi,
0: good afternoon.
1: Fine, bibi aboko di.
0: But on yami adome ho ye.
1: Yes. I'll say kuma semana santimo bia ready.
0: Oh yes.
1: Then upon that show was social media.
0: And of course.
1: Social media if any for the
0: moon. Can you know yeah live. E we YouTube and all.
1: Yes.
0: Uko YouTube e Insure TV. And no and DJ Frankis e di atum kaba kwa.
1: Okay.
0: And I'm friends bra kwa me. And so e di ahwim or di atum e TikTok.
1: Black kwa.
0: Uko TikTok nso a. Ye dem den den den.
1: Yes,
0: our TikTok continue. Maba, your mammy in our cab, your mammy in our cab,
1: our pedress,
0: hey, now coming here,
1: yes.
0: Yankasa, answer your guys in Ubia.
1: The producers in
0: Ubia, Hitty.
1: We are the producers in our Sunday producers in
0: the yes. We have Frankie say,
1: one dressing, you
0: have nice guy.
1: Oh, Frankie, dear champion.
0: Come up,
1: Sunday, the only Luna.
0: Well, come in the end, and there you bewa.
1: Well, come here. And the Bama was a
0: titty.
1: Yes, man,
0: Yeah, you will be on Monday.
1: No pressure.
0: Monday.
1: Yes.
0: We'll be out where you need a pretty.
1: The man you press on my turn now, still.
0: Oh, my head down to play up a baby. So, Muniska.
1: Omuniska.
0: Manchester Niska.
1: And the press now, I'm going to lose so much. We first match, 15 is a show 2-0. Let's continue to walk. Debbie, why you go to a center room?
0: Manchester United.
1: You're show 2-0. Let's still on in a war.
0: Now, for just now, I say we.
1: Oh, wow. A similar.
0: Ah, okay.
1: A similar. I know my you.
0: Castle over.
1: I know you don't mind.
0: I'm Castle over.
1: I'm Master.
0: Better announce Basa or game.
1: Yes, Basuna match there.
0: Yes.
1: Say, where share it?
0: Madrid, I said.
1: Marino.
0: Madrid, I said.
1: Yes.
0: Just are winning the first.
1: Yes. Marino are winning the first, but they're all your brand.
0: Press are never.
1: Now go the Bayern. I'm going to go the Bayern. Oh, they're not here.
0: Oh, yes.
1: I hope so. They
0: have to be a meeting in Eber.
1: We saw a must be idle.
0: Oh, yes.
1: This is the must be idle.
0: La Liga de Moya de
1: Pa. Yes, the Moya de. It's Barcelona match you said, man.
0: Meeting in Eber.
1: Now, Michel Gabber. Cecilia Gabber, rather than Pia, but Pia. And Tobia, you're ready. It's after football, but call
0: Afeni Asa.
1: Yes, Yashas here.
0: You'll be in 1-1-1-1, sir.
1: Yashas here. First match, now you to be Lusudia. Coach, you know. Oh, coach,
2: yes, when you know, yes, that's what you are. When you face game with you, but
1: Basona, oh, Basona, there
2: is a very
1: full of my plans. Let's say a player about refinity.
2: Why, player,
1: your player turn and say,
2: why, Rod, did you go?
1: Where do you go?
2: And no movie,
1: Adetia,
2: movie, or my Jan will feel cry.
1: Adetia,
2: players are Basona, Joe, move feeling. I'm there.
1: What do you see by a coach? Manage how?
2: More left back, being so called.
1: Oh, okay,
2: we'll be now Manchester United.
1: Why not sign?
2: Diameted, you'll be breaking
1: it will be any ready. God be ready.
2: Let us update him.
1: Basura, what match? It will be any ready. Basura, be a bumpire. Go for that shit. It was a swash.
2: And what I say, comrade,
1: Gabby, come, be any ready. Utitasimu, Utitrotum, who see from our coffee, or to Shire FM. Over to Infa.
2: Isha, Yanantis is here.

Okay. In sure 1045 FM so any ya confirm so ya the late updates update no that the abana ya katam say every Sunday bia 1:30 na ya tenance. Eh update kwa na ya day brewo na etumi aya kama once say I would do some pato foreign tidbits in kwa bibia enim foreign tidbit and your solid 1 hour presentation ya the go kama kama the amanti afed na we do a feed in the atua Isra FM Sune Katoni Anto Sayaba Yanyampa NT Odon Swing Team and Fan to 1045 FM. 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Fabantani Daddy Hansilo, Wanunso and your two gosa, and no Aya team any team, and the Bratton Tanami and Omabo, and now 3:30, and a Manchester, Mepato, and Ukraine Newcastle, Womani Liverpool Gemini 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I went to Shawdo Naso, what training a team and it didn't Atletico. 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Five. And here came my total of our friendly Ghana. And then I'm a pay me catch a car. And the amount is how we're doing now. My main training, I'm in come anywhere. Now, Ukraine to Miami. I want to learn a mess what Yami and me. Messy team is inside the loose. You don't find your way. Wamo Ebo game and no Melusu and no that say Wamu Lucia 2-1 against Aya Toronto FC Mepato Edin Kano na Omabo Montreal Montreal Etomu Bomu 4-0 and a Club Lyon Eti Wamo Ebo Mu 2-1 Afe Nashville Etomu Bomu 2-1 Philadelphia Union Ebo 2-2 and no other Toronto FC Atoma Bomu 2-1 and Tilian Messi in Inter Miami Nija Yamianim Yasin Asianum and Yama and Su and Koyan Famo
Kamokra, and Ian Kobaka Kwanso Eba, and with Medios now. Mamin Kwa Germany and now Yanko German Super Capano, and also Amrada Etota, Nananya Sam Kotakra. We were German Super Capana Netano, Fat, the Tensor, Borussia Dortmund, Mamia Moos Christian also, Borussia Dortmund, and by a game Etota, and my branded the other Nathaniel Brown. 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And we first trophy and Uhema team so many first trophy Bayern Antony dear Nyamian Barcelona Juan Campa Woman so at the Anafe community so Arsenal and so Joma dear Anafe Pierre Sudio Mulu Suye and 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
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So I had my Barcelona team sir. What me and a fitness in a bar. 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
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And I say last season in a football career where we tie from national summit and I say club level in our account and we are not that they are manonoya. I demand I would demand you so and if you make it to now mommy have a cane. Now me need to come back and now so time I hear to my Brita. Now what I hear now what? Okwa Germany. We must see Germans player of the year no. We don't know how to call have a cane. And now that we must answer our day or my day no. So bad Germania players from Upper Muhammad Dinano, one at the city now. So, had you many in I come at the map planted on. Now, an announcement to Fobisan, sir, and you miss a contract on Commano. Nano da Udi to Jacka, sir, calling the Ananda so about Cobata. Well, had that Susudia, sir, we know, obey extensive. And I say, be our betrayal. I'm a contract now running out, and said, be a next season. And obey to me a crown. I'm planted, sir, Yankamobian, sir, this week, and in next week, you know, I am Cobani. Buy an 80 na a open discussion and on a buy and a half a very a good part as a when he kitty be him and to account will be at a assassin at your bayer was it not doing now I am about to pay a club buy an and why and I do so basic kind at your moment and correct a question of a kid and the about I would demand you so and every year can take a card amount now mommy call horse city and me go didn't come back a Manchester United of masters no now what you have about so now my baby Mama mama horse it mama horse it na wo he horse it ya report am say kan ye ya so mo petrol se player back na I know I had Dario Ishego ya so horse it for kwakodi nkomo so mo ya Dario Ishego wa mo pa plantan ni ye pa na ya se gombe di nkomo na hotel so no se bi a chance beti ase na wo mo di Ishego e di amom no ya se 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
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Good afternoon, Gabby. My name is Kwabena from Santase. Greet baby Joe for me, okay. Mate, mami nko meni mna Akwesi Daniel. What's it? EPL commentary. Why? EPL commentary. But yebedi unko me eche. I'm a holy fire.

Tim Kobanasia, Wenso Aya, Oman Payne Talibo West, Wasi Gabi, Gabi, Chelsea News, Mate, Maya Juman Dama, Elda Willie, and so I say, more update to the Manchester transfer, Matea Jemnasia, Maya Juman Jamal, Anafe, Wanye, Dangote, I see update on Arsenal, Mate, Maya Juman from Arsenal, Mao, Anna Benke, and so I see update on Liverpool, Martin Kobanasia, or Boy Aya Ate, and so I see more fire, Matias here. Mr. Akins, and so okay, Mr. Akins, Dianum, Akakodia, Mamma, Menya, Mr. Akins, Diana, Nanka, Makaba, Makaba, na yet me trust, okay, with the Mamma, Mebana, Medi, Mr. Akins, and so Baba Trasuna, Yakuanim. Now, Manchester found a Munti Mustoli, Yamianim, another Manchester United, I record, na recorder, as for Manchester United, I say, yes, sir. What's the factor? Manchester United two consecutive season. We more pity game bia omulu so last season sana tomo. This season the same thing at Manchester United. But sadia way there the first time at Manchester United. The first time team bia wado Premier League no one said and test TV at as afa na obabum no abebo Premier League ni bi ah chase your form so me dey enkoda kwa no say mumu bia he Manchester United in their Manchester United opening game there e bi sita in the history of the Premier League for Manchester United no Hull City ababe the first club wo munso ebedi said juma no e dey tia Manchester United boboko no impo anya one goal two goals on onset and no me dey Manchester United nyame anim dey Hey, I'm Guasia. Hey, I'm Guasia. New boys. Uma mo matebo. I am where do my Manchester die. Happy die. 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Every Manchester United now. Famiko mad the game no mo boy no. Namu mo penya ni tinete. Manalo Gonzalez. Mami penya was Chris in the solo. Na ni tinu wita wita sa. Abuja. 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Papa we are Babakasa. Na nenkase mu nanoda court bi Babakasa ma Babakasa Rafisa omu awo Spanish A League num num. In fact on the we hu amaduma ye. Amo mu Babeto omu one sir. Gwede nanka papa no mu man of fire, omu man of band bi anasa. Anya de sir we metwa bi bi ade ama no. Masa amna de bo game ye ya. Team and the other spyo. We mu head coach so Babaka bi. On interview and ye bi sir say we change bi anya me anim ne. No be answer than Tiasia. I didn't deny a certain in us, eh? Now, Rafini born out, you know. As I'm a player, no idea, yellow card. Me hear Rafino, quite a fast a hand do game now. Me who's when you're going to bet my record. Anything I'm here, I'm going to end in the film now. Cecilia and about trust the enemy and the hard in a power. And here, Sama, we're going to crack a car and tea in a set way, no. Or Pasoka said, Rafino, no, we did my match in Bobo Kono. I'm a team, Eddie Tia Tim and the Tine, Eddie Aspire, and here, Dan Koma. Eben tu ya matitista Nebia, when you're paying your janeta, would you comment in about my cat today? Adama, not my men call Lutalo Martinez. Now, Basa for the update in you, Lutalo Martinez. I one of the players I yet to so bet me about Basoda now. Where by the Edman Diaman Basso Bobo Kodom. Now, another one president, open your idea de Muata. I didn't come at your tutor. Now, and now, and your commission said, ah, the attorney, I Yatete, sa yase oko espena. Basa for the enyane wa Catalonia kodwe muha. 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
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performance ni players ni so put in up no enko ba ka kwanso Roberto De Zerbi ade tutwa e wo dwuma die so na Every year, catch a cacadema now. Mammy come Madrid, na Mammy Carlos has paid. Our squeeze, you know, so in fact, I could any near what you say, Marino. Now, could I wait? I'm not that when you go. Tibu Cotua said, one day, our friend Junior, your solo. It sounds like Codano Bono when you put your pa, a bantina tropa de Codano, a ya de your pana, and not the Carlos has paid. One more game, you and sent off for a 10-1 quarter and your business also here. As I see, so open the pan and yard your pa, I am a Carlos of Pima, and your pa, and your business and Adanos, hey, mad with the game when you're new, my boy. And ya go open the game and the mama did the master and ya to ye pa and ya could answer the pa Jose Mourinho as in come up and tell us I could away what in our native the babas for now I could know a very funny in fact a bus training camps I could only in your trainer in fact bibia ya come and nihibo and so ya come up where a player who bet me up what me now you bet me can say sanka other players 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
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Yes, it's a damn to Eddie, and he said, the attention in Yano, I call Eddie Ama, the Kitoran International, and your reporter, Epam, and what to my dear, so we are city, Fana, Tim Yepa, Manchester City, he said, they will play and when Yapa, Bantaritin, Eddie, Ajoba Kudanaba, Obabi Edmano, Eddie Momo, Ajub, Airbody, till no more completed, he said, Diana Baba Benina, Sakudanibabo, Akudanibabo, 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I don't know the mark that way. Sika botany power mutiapano. I had 95 million euros. 95 million euros. And yes, car. Team and the city. Etia, Edamali, Metropo. Afe, Womu, you made 5 million add-ons. Edia Kaho. And your bonuses are Kudania. Woki Kenya, this year. And then you 100 million euros. No. And to Manchester City. Sisha, they will play and we're Yaba. Bayatina, Nemericas, and Subenya to Da. And then Kobaka Kwanswa Eba. Atasa, and there. Ebia Kate, the man, I mean, Kot House. Nikodin Kobakaka, Nicola Jackson, and which Jackson. So, Yazi said that Jackson and Kasama green light. So, better now let you come out the winter year. Yasuwa, my green light. Sir, so, you forbid to me, and now let you go for it. Come on, Nessica Bia. Womadi Baba Fanano, Satos the Fofi says, can you okay, Padia? And yet, well, no, we're better than enough to Sanyama and Fatima Coyente, and yet, if he tells a cutter, and the Abanti, Mamu be set us his stories now, Afed Masasia, Maya Dumana Kaba Kaba, and the Mamonti Sawudo Naso, Tosuanano, Mamma Banta Bacolona, Minia Kodano, and soon come on, and we are Banta the Daddy Mihailo, I am Mutik, Ukwa, who tells the phone FN in Misa, and now another Zabi Alonso. Toss about now, Zabi Alonso, Jaco training, and Yakobisano Kobam Hossa, Toss you play away, Mubejana Quayana, Ezancia Titisa, Womadi offers near the Adiaba, and maybe your compa, Musuma Braguses Canisa, and Takuday, Mubatono, Mubejana Quay, Wobekolon, and also Tlakabun Pato, headquarters here and Camo Bianchiaza, sir. I am too early. So be answer sa question on Dobeti Mekaya sir. Womu read the way near Manabesiakom. Ada so be catch us squad no ho. And I say bia. Wombe jana mana colonum yenyambote do at the right time no. Womusu be take a good decision. Ebeti mea boa brantanum any chance in any kobaka kwansa be patom. Opinion the di sabi alonso. Edi eba ewo dumedia swe ne yaka take a ka edamon shy on number one akan. Radio says na me and trani kaka na yankwe anime. Me bato mami limeto po. Woma grim. To no marriage, no, with Air Banta the Dean and the Orlando Gill. Now, of his son Lorenzo and Abba, I could know a Paraguayipa. Now, with him, sir, about a work up, yeah, could I wear Ekobi, Wokoye, too many yepa, reporter, I mean, sir, come, I said, could I never bar, now about Lil, Womuso marriage agreement, no, I have 3.6 euros, 3.6 million euros, I know, it's coming to track, could I know, at a son, so by a goalkeeper, Wabaya, to manage Jamama, no, and Trump the Kakadio, now, my men call him. To Poha, woman, I be Lovesick, Edin Koma, reporter, men seka, sir. I be Lovesick, I submit to official bid. Eddie Collins, sir. 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Now, 35 a million euros, and your package up. 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
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Are you so by Tuesday? 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Aye million pounds. 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Aye ya cancer Brighton. 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Enso ewe mu. And you come back a crime and second. I will do my dear Swinty. It's not here. I said, Carlos Baleba. I be in America's no. And my team, Manchester. And come back a crime now. Maminko City. Naminko did to make a crime. Now back here, none of Friday. Maybe I'll be catching up, sir. And what? You say, Man City for a dinkomo. Now I am Pamares. I'm no more. I'm not telling Nadine Eddie Allen. Yes, we're a good player. Now I'm package and so call. No, my crime was so many. I'm going and report. I'm in second. You say, we me the 40 million euros and a deco some 40 million euros in India. We move a DDA passer Man City, we bet me anya kodano and the Allen and so about Manchester City and so come back a crime in second year now. Madrid Ecuadin come on now. Madrid and come on Mukwadiano a racing club de Santander. I could that way last week. My bay, I could that way when Juma. Adama Sergio Martinez. I could that way a good player now. Yes, it's a Madrid fan here. Woman to one, not Bundesliga club, any Premier League clubs need be. Ababe we are brand away. Now he said, Oko Premier League in the assassin of foe. Play a beer where you was as you said, Asna for some person motono. And T. Minimada by Asna for Yama McCann. Sir Brantani Dinadi Sergio Martinez no Munya no Mopem. But Yaka Premier League clubs are. What was in some players, dear? And confirmed the Dinkan Sana Towson Swaja. What about Manchester for no head on this cap? And Tommy to see a boat don't come a corner. 5 Ghana crown. Say, hey, we do. Manchester for no woman come a canyon team and you have a portage elpa ever to media so now famico air swimmer na min coco din come a car jaden aya Osawide reporter men circa sir from f and about him jaden Osawide yes 18 aya million euros I know aya deal on who has a woman to media nya bantano woman so man rich in verbal agreement at as a bantana adjatum so baba betani team nitina de aya air suroma boboko no. Na sika team and dead for about bit one budget here something around 18 aye million euros and a reporter mensa ekan wo musa ye so ade mo tasa our documents ni nya be ready anya required etina ade ne 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

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What about Alvarez? Okay, Julian Alvarez, me didn't update anything about timing. Anna Quinn. Okay, my main comment on the Miss Obedija. Penti, in France, he said, we are, Kabi, I'm listening to you, okay, Martin Comanas here. Anna YP, Ozzy Kabi, you are too much, okay, Medal say. Flagsy, was a live from Ho, Vota region, Vota for, my main term, Medogo Namio.

the Christian so air monitor any atate and now man paying my call messages no and the amount father Chris was in live from Akuna Swedro okay Swedro Akuna hey you teach a boy sitting in a cane aye Georgie what else is a good aye sports presentation Martin Commanders here real aye Sidom what also is in live from Twase you are the best okay Martin Commanders here now my man come around me ba not 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Wabi bisase nene city. Squad the bank and open your idea to Andrew Maresca operating pato usually Didier Donnarumma at the goal post in him Ramon Elbo Abdoukassou Kousanov and Ramon Bon Rubin Diaz away to the hall and to where Frank is with the bar not as a year human face to face now yet me acquired him Sam after Ramon Bon just go for two awa ni fafaso ana benkum dabi benkuma faso ana ni fafaso no aye Rico Lewis ha 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

0: 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Woman swent me here, and a team and a dinner, and so Dynamo, I just 10 at Toma Bomb 5 at a woman swent me here, Sam Polly, and we are no 9 woman is Senna Elbow Freiberg, and Superbo Dissidoff, and here 4 na Yanya Padabon. Woman so any team and the phonics, I look back. Woman so came no, I 40 and here came a better jump. I wore a Germania and your DFV Poca Kappa and they make a check a car and the amount once it's our doing now. So now my main China now, Miss Ambra back now, my mamma Tituma and from my Julian Alvarez. No sorry no, I feel near Coso and to mamma beside Julian Alvarez, Julian Alvarez, you know, Mammy Alvarez, oh, it's Christmas. So now you need Julian Alvarez on Kobaka Cram. 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Save your betting me and your team Yaba. And your reporter, I mean, second, I would demand your say, nay, make a take a car at Yama. Nanami, dear Bantanitin, at the Yakansan, only what his own comma, Yasin Gabriel Martinelli, so Al Alifon, Al Hilafono, and so I said, Jam, we met my Gabriel Martinelli at Tumano, Nanya Mansaque, ah, Mekai. You don't have verse, yes, what to bento? What to bent? Martina. Team and the daddy, mad Atletico Madrid, they are coming. I could have no, I'm not in that bent. That means I could have where there, Omsa, I could have no Benyako, Ubenyako, Kobaka, Kreta, Minsa Ekam, oh, to media swan there, Minsa Tekaka, Edema, now, Mamma Trust, and I'm in Kobanim, now, Mamma Tossi player. Ah, and we had Jimmy Gittins. Mammy Jimmy Gittins, I was Christian or some. Na Jimmy Gittins. And my coding home, Kobaka, me baton Kobaman second year. I could have way, yes, a man for. Na else we man for the bid aba bid no me dey buy as it also say now this one betting we mo first can be in count so my o madwe pass o mo pack da na importance any o madwe so mo head out to akoda ni 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left back for Manchester United and on Kobana media bay watching you from Germany. Okay mate na Real see them okay Real see them say live from Twanse all the best. Okay, Mate. Minko Beni. We are the Aquacos here to a bansia now. I'm a message is Nick. I know. I think I can better. Mammy here. Na, Antibane, right? Yes. Ivan. And Tapon was a update on Barcelona. Good afternoon, boss. Mate, Brakwesi was a Monfire. One also Eddie Fia, Joshua Krapa, and Odiaba, Nana Kwesi Mate, Jonathan, Duma was a good afternoon, Joe, Majo. So, Elizabeth was a keep the fire burning, Gabby Truam, Matias here, Anna Wainsunia, Minkumanim Kaka, Mina, Dabi, Mina, the auto idea. Okay, why near 4KT timer was the best football foreign presentation in Ghana and he also Eddie about Matias here Nipa Obondidino Metama I don't know Anna Kwajowan was a Obiba live from Tinto. Okay, Martin Kobanasia. Eric, Aya Asamoah was live from Kodia Apeja. Martin Kobanasia. Sivinas was live from UAE. Okay, Martin. And Sakola was keep good work. Okay, Matias here. And Easy Law was nice boss, Martin. And Nana Kwajo was more fire. And Mensa Solomon was live from Wasa Akropon. Martin Kobanasia. Resi de Macau message, you know. Paul Nkrumah was update on Liverpool. Martin Kobanasia. And Kinsley Ofori was good afternoon. Kinsley, sir. Medical message back. And team, I mean, Kosuwe na Yanya Dubane Kakra. 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Yankantro bi ase. Manchester United heda. Ahe Manchester. Anu identify Manchester mu problems. 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
1: this is tricky question no this tricky question I can speak just about my team because I'm always caring about my team so of course we watched Man United 3 times 1 time live and we saw their problems and then we tried to use this today
0: Okay, T. Ani yang kubeka kwanza Jikarovic. 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Na Manchester afi no masadi ya se eh afi no masasi o munya bote enfama mu yente make Carrick
2: obviously yeah. We haven't lost many games 6-7 months so again I get it we've lost today and I understand it and there's questions to be asked but it doesn't mean everything's wrong because we've lost the game
0: Okay, T. I know so opinion. No, what's it? BBNC, BBNC, best sex. I am Manchester United. Manchester United lose game in T. Yaja, Saba Kubia Ba, Munya, but him and swam from an area and Kobaka Kwanza, Papane Eddie Eba, Ewa Dumedioson, Mame Roberto Di Zabie, na another Roberto Di Zabie Massa. 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
3: they deserve to win and we play very very bad for this defeat but all we distract everything we are working if you analyze last season defenses line Porro Danso Mickey van de Ven and Udoje and today Archie Gray JP van Eyck Senesi and Robertson 4 new players 2 midfielder Rodrigo Betancourt and Palinha today 2 midfielder Bervale why not Betancourt because he came late in the preseason we work with Lucas Berval I think at the beginning of the season at the beginning of the new project was good was right to give to play with Lucas Berval but I knew before the game Lucas Berval in this type of game maybe he could suffer more than Rodrigo Betancourt 38 years old and Lucas 20 I knew
0: okay T I know so your pain on come on the 220 with me say no and na papa ne too happy but on the squad and the man so equity to mo and e come back crater ever e wetuma die so ne yeketre e di ama I am sure your number 1 account radio Sesin. Dia sentiment nyina agi ade atumnie. Dia Ghana man nyina agi atumnie. Na nana kwajo wase mo fire gabi. Jonathan, aye Duma wase yes. What is the update of Madrid? Yesterday who scored Madrid Jonathan. Okay. Martin Kobanas here. Lil Lennox and so I say update on Liverpool. The prodigal son was say you are great. Martin Coman said Prince Anote was say today be my birthday. Balotelli may be my wife. May I Jumana Ediama. Mensa Abraham or so or say Mensa Abraham near Mate and Whine Patu MC Anna or say how are you MC Ubisu be as a many other day and to be a moment command any other young queen ka go dowe o dobra da na ye hwena ye ntiminya yina ye hwena ye mfa course ne kakra na boys nsu ntimimina show ne so YouTube dia no nsu ha me hwese bia metime anya YouTube dia no
4: so na yes Gabi also kind na mom
0: aye ye nsu kakra
4: I'm on fire dear
0: oh yes
4: Ghana man na etie uno
0: na
4: Gabi
0: say Sunday dia
4: social media for na Sunday dear
0: yes
4: ya no mu na mutie na me shram na for we need here Gabi ara be bia wow, rabbit,
0: solid one.
4: I do very on a bassoon. I had a yabo. The bassoon, fancy nine ready. I do very bassoon. I yabo.
0: Okay.
4: 7:30, me bona.
0: Yes, of yes. course.
4: Yes, it's a Obia Shan Numbasona. Ubeti ta switch. Basona Bobon.
0: Mustafa Ibrahim, or say you boys are great. Okay, Mustafa Mate, Abi Solo, or say good afternoon, senior. Major was so, or say life and colored. Martin Komanas here.
4: Namisha,
0: I am Isaka Hamburger watching you from, okay, I am Isaka watching you live from Hamburg. Okay, my entire Hamburg phone, you know, and possible. And so I say more fire garbage from Martin Commanders here and when Abdu Malik was say good afternoon live from Conakry. Okay, Conakry yes. Boys in my intiam the nation builder and so Eddie thumbs up Anna or the Abba.
4: Okay
0: and Junior Anaba was see you guys we check live. Okay. Martin Commanders here watching you live from Libya.
4: Libya?
0: Yes, or no so, Eddie from Libya and no. A young nation, okay. Official.
4: Young
0: nation. So Eddie, no. So I'm say, this is the you buy my college album, right?
4: Yes. Until Obi Anfre, who be Bia Ghana?
0: Maybe I will be Anfre.
4: May Obi Chere Wajuni.
0: Yes.
4: And now my you match now, ya. Say my you part will lose match. Ya the 50 minutes show 2-0. My you coach, me see wasa anko wabon onimshi. Ya cannot buefu. Ya cannot bu. Ya cannot musere. Last year, my you deserted.
0: So we deterred or more dear.
4: Who deterred? Fine. What I say? This year, man, you a big team. Also a league, no. And then yeah. What I say? Tell me for move flow. Be a flow. Be a war.
0: City is who 1-0.
4: I say.
0: Bomb of fast
4: city. Watch out, France is our Ghana. Don't fancy power. Be a can I say? Double money come as him.
0: Eh why?
4: And a man you.
0: Za.
4: Last year, man, you be a bleeding. This year, who transfers are bleeding? Biom.
0: Eh dio.
4: I'm with some of Chelsea. Now, Portugal, I'm a chemo.
0: I'm a chemo.
4: Some of chemo.
0: Yeah. Opa.
4: Hey, Manu, go. Got you, eh?
0: Mammy, family course, and I'm battle. Obey to me, Afre, Abbas, Oba, Messona. Why didn't you tell me now soon near Etimia Basubi? Oba, baby, I also cast every within. And they want so where you need that with the Abana. Etimi, Akwe, and him, sir, me, he said. Manya me first call better for the sake of moi your line ya munte ni muno ube mwa oh nan kam pese me freba supa o me ya menti mi amfra masi ya didi ya timbia ya kohini mamihwe na me mamo line sense ni 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
5: It is at Oswang. That's the other company.
0: Oh, okay. Opinion,
5: mommy.
0: Yes, sir.
6: Yo,
0: Matthew. Now, what body are we able to lose? Hello?
6: The great Gabby Tulam, the foreigner, Papa Pamela Kote.
0: Yes, sir.
6: Hello.
0: Okay, went to many now, so my men come in. Hello.
7: Hello.
0: Yes, sir. Yes, sir. I'm Pacho Odini, baby, I can say free.
7: I'm doing the NY. I'm going to go to
0: the
7: Okay.
0: Good afternoon. Hey, what do you phone there? Asam bank, right? Abeku, I'm from here. There.
7: Yeah,
0: I'm doing answer your powers. I'll be in tea away.
7: Monday,
0: Juma. What do you
7: have?
0: Obia, where are you? Okay. Okay, I'm okay. So I'm coming anyway. Hello. Hit went to Benjamin also.
8: Hello?
0: Hey, Ebony!
8: Hey!
0: Come here, Eugene!
8: What's up?
0: I saw die!
8: Baby! Baba!
0: Engineer Kedu.
8: The social smile, Kumasa Swami, Bola Kazawa, British, you are that's what we see in general, and son of who could be one. Some of my city are a Kedu, that's what we call a
0: Now saw them black stars in swing.
8: Oh, I said black star dear. What is so dear sure? Thank you, Anna. I could go at your mouth. Father, yeah. Thank you, Mother. I'm going to move the one better.
0: Love you now. I rock star and black stars and can win Canina star star now.
8: Oh, damn it. Now, rock star and the one.
0: And I'm say, sir, rock star, black star, and Canina star star.
8: Barcelona four players, no more player with the as a referee in Dakra. Or can you say, as you may say, La Liga,
0: Pablo Gavi.
8: Kaja is a Champions League in Hawaii.
0: Okay.
8: Kaja is a Champions League, and a Barcelona, you know, this almost say, Omaja Champions League, the next also play to Jamaica. Omaja, you know, you had a five for many of my nieces. And here, I'm going to say, Omo Redri. Redri Omo Redri. I was my dear.
0: Okay. Good afternoon, Gabi. Yes, our boss.
9: I don't have ever come from home.
0: Okay, you're meeting me here.
9: Gabi.
0: Blah.
9: If you have one, I'm a good sorcerer. Gabi, if you have one, good sorcerer.
0: I saw my number.
10: Benji. Yeah.
0: Hey,
10: that be the foreigner. The papa talk my data about it.
0: Oh,
10: yeah.
0: Oh, yeah, dear. FC Bournemouth, Mama Point View, Wabama City at your match with 2-1. Hey!
10: Oh, nah, sir.
0: And you're one dear, and you're one dear, and you're one dear. And you're one
10: city.
0: Mate, meda se pa na munka hu se e tina chaso ye ne Fulham na ebo. Nkofo nsu nsu de o mo tete ye pa o. Hello.
11: Hello.
0: Yes sir.
11: Na me du papa. Ah mo du ma Ghana me na.
0: Meda se pe.
11: Ya se ko fi dogo. Ya se free is the rate of as e bi as ba sa ko.
0: Oh okay.
11: Ah na me mo fi di na du e fa na ko e chom po dan na e ku ga ka
0: Oh, nice one.
11: Now, you're the basket. Now, Chelsea, now, make extra. What's that? It's already came now.
0: Hello.
12: Hello, yeah, David.
0: Yes, sir.
12: Good afternoon.
0: Good afternoon, Pacho Udin.
12: Let me tell you, I'm going to watch it.
0: Okay, I'll pay you my mint here.
12: David.
0: Yes, sir.
12: In the same way, we are sure that we are competitor.
0: And then you will be star. Say, I don't know, Martin, be also better as over your own.
12: Over your own, but tomorrow, you see, but. Or Doben was or Ben on the Gabonoso.
0: Yes,
12: I don't know who tell me to repa. Why so we say boots will be under meters?
0: Martin Cobada say,
12: who will be a good father himself?
0: Okay.
12: Now, if I too, I remember my United, Champions League or Magistrate. If I just say, also Martin and Sabi.
0: There be a confirmation in your mouth.
12: Let me say,
0: Bass are for the day, but may sound comparison in your mouth. And Sunday, best idea, sorry.
12: May I say, I am no money, sir. If you are much,
0: or money with all magic, Madrid. There be Madrid, there's a Madrid in the leading in the Champions League.
12: Imagine the leading, but Omo Casa supporters and Omo, sir, or Magic, you don't watch Madrid.
0: Oh, that's your best, sir. Manchester de ene de ya omo ni Barcelona na ayi se omo eyi kakra o ana
12: Barca ji bi chere no
0: de mpese me chere se sa de awoken ya ho se Manchester for ne Madrid for ne kasa ayi se de o made do do che Manchester United Madrid
12: yes
0: ana me chere se eye omo ni Barcelona fu mum ne wa sa banta no
12: ah okay no touch your match
0: I'm sure of that. Okay. Odo, young queer anime.
13: Rabbi, you are a foreigner.
0: Yes, sir.
13: I'm a man.
0: Okay.
13: But why do you know Joel? I am not a man. I'm doing it.
0: Joel, now put me here.
13: Oh, me who you?
0: Hmm.
13: Now, all the press, they say, when I say, go, no, I'm not a go, no.
0: I for coach now.
13: Sure, you need to have all the players here so far. This season is trustless. This year, this season, you need to have a bit of a DJ. Now, mind you, they are not my character and a retired. And now, if you are not for you,
0: No.
13: No, channel this year.
0: Now, my
13: return to the season, I dare not see. Yeah, some power. And
0: the team can see
13: this to the loose, I'm sure. Team can see that. Team can see this to all the ball. Yamin Kao.
0: Okay. Hello. Hello.
14: Bobby.
0: Yes, sir.
14: Send your name in the American.
0: Quadro.
14: Name in the American.
0: Only
14: competitor. Aye.
0: Martin Kobanasi.
14: We played well on all there. So far. Oh, I can't tell you.
0: Martin Kobanasi, that's a far.
14: Now, Manchester for no one. No football will be there. I check. I am also with those who kept us for to offer that little time to pull up the yellow. And the market for so many more about the other part is up there. I'm going to call him a protector. Why? Manchester for like a football they are. New York. My boy like Trump, they want him to know what good DNA that they are. No one knows what they are.
0: Sir, almost
14: a
0: month. Almost a month. I must say, my dear, no, but I could be a muddy 1991.
14: Okay,
0: Manchester de ende 60 simun so hoton no di candidate ba ko bi ano so ti firi ma na nka ka tu enti nyame anim nie Manchester for anka de na nka 24 enti we de madaro ma mesre ma ma mon kokas antu kwani bi openyi ma mintie we. Hello.
15: Hello.
0: Yes sir, ma mintie we last hour
15: de ko oje no ni si ni se ko jo kro bi na so dance ma mintie station bi ano.
0: Okay.
15: 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no.
0: Okay.
4: And I sign Lomote. See, Blake in Seba, yes. Lomote,
0: yes.
4: Lomote, there are no more fun.
0: Ah, sir.
4: Strike on.
0: Oh, okay.
4: See, na as a fool, get it. Eddie Basse was signed.
0: Okay.
4: And I was asked, I was there, and Rana, and by Nretchen, I was signed Dreams Strike on. What I see. See, na ever. I understand what I'm saying.
0: I understand.
4: This one is breaking news for baby too.
0: Okay. This is breaking news for baby. Daniel Omote, okay.
4: Yes.
0: Martin Komona say.
4: To assign.
0: Okay. But Daniel Omote, the end, they wait to me.
4: I'm
0: Kotoko Brazil players, the end,
4: I Kotoko Brazil, this is a confirmed neighbor. I understand. This is a bouncer.
0: Okay, so where you confirm?
4: Where you confirm?
0: Who would you confirm Hong Kong?
4: Yes.
0: Matias.
4: I mean, you confirm me, car. What you must do? Because you must have Kumasi as a team. As a team, I'm super massive. It's me, car, Samami, yeah. me ye verification answer my verification sir.
0: Verification.
4: Yes.
0: But yes, yeah. Na yasi trotro ba kubi.
4: Okay.
0: Enam aya santasi a chese echo sufu line.
4: Yes.
0: Na yasi inyezi kra.
4: Yes.
0: Driver in a biogum den den den den den den den den. Anti driver when you meet me entia munina somewhere be a mad donor and sweaty na ne car number ye GR55 73 09.
4: Okay.
0: GR557309.
4: Yeah, Michelle.
0: And the driver.
4: The Beyonce.
0: Yes, yes, yes, yes. You know when you meet you now.
4: Gabby, mess up any for.
0: No,
4: I'm going to go 330.
0: What's it?
4: Because cost the way, but I know.
0: Well, cost in this Iban.
4: Gabby, you say, I say, you bought league, no.
0: Yes,
4: it's a pressure, but because they are cost in the battle.
0: Yeah, your baby be a found.
4: Yes, Miss Sample. Your
0: baby be a found.
4: Because
0: your baby be a
4: Sunday, dear Sunday, me, I'm your manager.
0: Ampa,
4: Babby, now confirm we are.
0: We now
4: confirm 15 up for Chinaco. What does it mean? Simply for say,
0: Matthias,
4: I'm fine. Got 3:30,
0: Matthias,
4: because I'm a 40 year, because you're a bully idiot.
0: Oh, yes,
4: you have a send news. So, Gabby, and of course, I know you.
0: A few next week, you call here. We are met, try, say,
4: okay.
0: Luca transfers Namdit Kakrabe.
4: Yes, you need that was. Yes, nice, nice.
0: A bit me a boy in teams, you know. On players no mass in sending in next week. You better try say you be a
4: yes, yes.
0: At the moment, yes, a moment.
4: I'm up for Saint Paul.
0: Yes, yes, yes.
4: Obisu, Obisu Dio, oh, say Kwami, Kwami Poku, Onusuko. Kwame Poku go sign
0: Ghosts.
4: What you say? And also acquire confirmation.
0: Acquire the
4: confirmation. Yes.
0: Mama Eva be bad do him for him. Now where ye young kasi and kasi you to munchupa.
4: Oh, okay.
0: In fact, time and uncle for mama talk commentary. No.
4: Yes.
0: Oh no, na now ko aye northern region aye commentary.
4: Oh, nice, nice, nice, nice, nice, nice.
0: Aye. Balotelli.
4: Balotelli.
0: FD, yes.
4: Balotelli.
0: Balotelli.
4: Yes. Balotelli.
0: And T. Balotelli. Yeah, we should happy, happy birthday.
4: Namisha.
0: Namisha. Teacher Balotelli.
4: Yeah, bro. Teacher. No, no.
0: Namisha.
4: And birthday.
0: Yes, yes. On your
4: Namisha. Namisha. Teachers.
0: Teacher Balotelli.
4: And birthday. Teacher birthday.
0: Oh, cooking tampon.
4: Yes. What's up, baby?
0: And we're baby.
4: Yeah, no. Come to the bar. One leg it up. Balotelli. Balotelli.
0: Oh, yeah, Juman now to me say yes.
4: Yes, yes, yes, yes.
0: Oh,
4: yeah, Juman. When a character,
0: yes, yes, yes,
4: and
0: yes,
4: yes. It is so cool. So, yeah,
0: passing.
4: They said, oh, yeah, to my passion, and the
0: what's it?
4: They do, yeah, to my passion, and the
0: okay, because I was a fashion.
4: There be passion, and okay. The
0: but I'm telling you, happy, happy yes. Birthday. My main first, okay, why we so and far and tremor,
4: okay.
0: Happy, happy birthday, and come Randy Opoku Ajaman.
4: Oh, Opoku
0: Randy Opoku Ajaman.
4: Oh, Opoku
0: way free one casa, oh, mame.
4: Yes,
0: I am mame, Fian Ponsa.
4: Nice,
0: or was soccer band would feel it.
4: Soccer band,
0: was so. We saw our wood dapper.
4: Yes,
0: Namin Shaw. No,
4: okay.
0: When you are Kuma Swami
4: Shaw,
0: what do you pass?
4: I saw it that way.
0: And Randy Opoku Ajaman.
4: Yes,
0: happy, happy birthday. Wado,
4: yeah, we
0: tell him, sir, Love FM.
4: Okay,
0: and a cow taco, toothpaste.
4: Yes,
0: one more school debate, no.
4: Okay,
0: school debate.
4: Now, mask, come on.
0: Hey, yeah,
4: I know.
0: Yes, and you know, every day,
4: sir.
0: Ah, would you? Would your team were feeding Fatu Live FM?
4: Fatu Live FM,
0: would the team kick?
4: Yes,
0: would do love a pepe?
4: Jila,
0: would do up a pepe? Would say yes.
4: Oh,
0: Jan, did them
4: do your student? I want your school,
0: sir.
4: Eh, come bravo.
0: Once a high school debate, you know. I want uncle Dan, it's not mobile.
4: Yes,
0: so be by MPA.
4: Yes,
0: I
4: want a bachelor.
0: Will be a minister.
4: Yes.
0: Uhunuho.
4: I want a bachelor.
0: Will be so by a president. Ya.
4: Yes.
0: Uhunuho.
4: Debate now.
0: A bad debate. Confidence. Ya.
4: Okay.
0: The year, Jumano.
4: Nice.
0: Now answer yes, criticisms.
4: Yes.
0: Will be no one pet criticisms.
4: Okay.
0: But who criticize it with a different ideology.
4: Yes.
0: And could I be sure when we say sir criticisms, you know, you're in a different level. Ho. Answer no more the critical thinking.
4: Yes.
0: As on the account.
4: Okay.
0: And the battle, ensure. And there be
4: and
0: where
4: be
0: Love FM car chaco toothpaste.
4: Okay.
0: High school debate, you know.
4: Yes.
0: And bass with the ninety. Every day be ano with it Love FM na we a collaboration partnership with Asante Regional SRC.
4: Yes.
0: And now features and the regional
4: debate
0: of GES.
4: Yes.
0: And now we in our can yes.
4: Debate the modo.
0: Oh yes, yes, yes.
4: Hey, you can perform can audio.
0: Muye Duma.
4: Oh, Debbie.
0: Oh, okay.
4: No, say high school yard here. amazusu ya die
0: yes enkola
4: no what yes o kes o was
0: oh eh se kacha kofo eso yasne
4: yes
0: ana e di dishito
4: eh
0: eso yasne
4: dishito dishito
0: we tu asikan
4: okay
0: community bank
4: nice
0: we sika sem die
4: eh fa
0: be here ni nyina ma ana fe eye rasakus eye script woman so it tell me din din din
4: okay
0: so mudi rozo gari
4: yes
0: the abarizo gari no come up woman yina kaho and yedekel chako Love FM high school debate
4: yes
0: and the mama busunya yedina hana yedi nsemini
4: ma ato fo kususu bwani fana sinu
0: amu
4: bwani sisi ya hii
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4: oze
0: pobi maye
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0: dabi na mese ya gano kwese papa no eko has
4: yes
0: anon kuku hu edifisa
4: yes
0: ene dia has to fuku fua ya
4: okay
0: anko mbowa
4: baby
0: to be honest with
4: yes
0: you, has a project you
4: yeah bon pa ese that is ya koto ko training guys be sa
0: ya big clubs ni no bia timi nya se
4: yes na ka fe
0: oh in fact
4: na bi koto ko mi koto ko dise omo nya bibi sa amso nya bibi sa na ka nya fe
0: deko that na che
4: o be amo e omo be yo na se somebody say ya dia ko mo blog kama kama blogs o be ye
0: Jai, blocks.
4: Gabi, me so me ye.
0: Blocks o koye team biya ye.
4: They will do it. Don't worry. If you ask me biya time.
0: Ache dodo.
4: They will do it.
0: Ache dodo.
4: Obo kasi ache. But me baby Jody, me mi se. Obo me ye.
0: Eh, say na ma has if we oka sakura.
4: Gabi, say de don't stop now. Ye chichu. Ye zale chumu.
0: Bekwa uju de tense. Adeku jati de eme.
4: Ebu me ye. Hey, ni mu klasi. First.
0: Eme.
4: Now I suppose ye train or rock trees.
0: Ye ju biye nim.
4: What ya say?
0: Uju biye nim.
4: First, I ask koye trainer ni apamunu. By the sea, I should ask another 20 gun. Come on, come
0: on. Therefore, be my knees.
4: Oh, my dear. I'm more. I'm sort of me. No
0: answer. No, be any, sir. Ask project. No, my end problem. No, F.
4: Yes, yes.
0: But no, be a dream. Say, down course. You tell, sir. Or mobile, sir. Match.
4: Yes, second.
0: No, I'll
4: be a social media guys. Never go over blade. Don't stop. No, no more social media. Be on
0: round.
4: This is as a social media. By a seven more match to social media. Be our
0: F.
4: Bloggers for the war.
0: Hey,
4: you play fire, dear.
0: Yapon,
4: yes. In just about 3 o'clock. The CA.
0: Did you have
4: city?
0: DJ Frank is better, but before
4: I saw that station number of
0: five before you know,
4: but I thought you know, be a Sumitiano.
0: What better?
4: Was it
0: Frank is Namek?
4: Frank is an open shrub. I was easy. They were bled.
0: Yeah,
4: you be my head moon shrub. Young one.
0: I was here, yeah, the West, yeah, from
4: the Shopee
0: foreigner.
4: Now, Michelle, be
0: doing switching.
4: Yes, Kedu.
0: You change.
4: Kedu.
0: Yes,
4: about 12 phones. Guys, I see. Now, Michelle, Kedu.
0: You in China, and
4: Nabi. Oh, about 12 phones this year. Nabi. Yes, I'm sure Bibia will be your TB and I'm sure.

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0: 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Ene so messages to ka say this. 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Ene mi si messages to ka say this. Send me one code of dia. 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I bet what you have is here, and you are feeding in Fafra.
1: Motion is climate change is the greatest threat. You may see AI, you may see nuclear weapons, pandemics. And a whole lot. 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We'll be waiting for the response.
2: 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And Rantewane Mabawa Wabini Yefra Santemamu, Senior High School Ahuduamu Besia, Abobo Semua Puarisa, Adja Chinye Mudo, Adia Diabaso Bodia, and Kodabe Kamutra Boma Junen Samua Kasaku Kodroso. 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

0: $1,500 series. 1X Games. 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
2: 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Keep listening.
4: Ladies and gentlemen, it's time to set the speakers blazing. Blazing. You are about to witness the fireworks. The fireworks of the number one DJ mixing the hottest beat. Spinning back to back and scratching like no other.
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4: 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DJ Frankie is in the building. Ladies and gentlemen, it's time to set the speakers blazing. Blazing. You are about to witness the fireworks. The fireworks of the number one DJ mixing the hottest beat. Spinning back to back and scratching like no other.
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1: 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Yes, sir. Yes, sir.
0: DJ Frankie.
1: Yes, sir. Hey, Abe.
0: Yes, Frankie.
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0: That's right.
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0: was some code. 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
0: 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I saw that Ebony Family, the Ross Star.
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0: the king, Frankie.
1: Rockstar, Rockstar, DM.
0: Madam, I should be
1: Rockstar, and I'll be a buckle.
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1: That's right.
0: Mm.
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0: Let them have some bread.
1: Rockstar, why are you ready?
0: But I am not a company for the move.
1: I'm part of you, me do a company. Ati, Ati. 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
0: Dawi. 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
1: Pedu, and now crown me on Pedu Naka, what are we at watching
0: it? Oh, and the ground, you know,
1: I'm a
0: I said, although we need to find some sweet tea. Your commander said, I said, my name is Sasha. Now I couldn't be able to, but my name is Super. Then said, oh, Frank is not now yet. Oh, yeah, no matter who is there, or a constant here. That's all, Sayan, no matter who are, or Tabet, Nashua, and you shouldn't be now you're Super. Now, you know. Ankoma Obibia Otie Enshira 104.5. So ya penny, so ya crampacho, mechia papa. And Amentia F message to Kungo Cobra food and Penipon and Guayano. Amentia and Bajama, Mobi and Sibia. No, maybe Muna, Timakamu Yamabumuna, Machamina, Nima, Mamma Flow, Chiku, Amentiano, and Obapa Abigail, also Chiku, Mamentia and Papa, they say, and Yasin de Bakra. Now, Mentia, I just saw my hand and I found a pussy. And I just ban it, and I just ban it, and I sent to her. Now, Mentia, India, K. Abu, so me, Papa, oh, Kumasa Swami, Bora, I said, oh, police station, that you are. That's what we see here. We sign on one, the Pato, who makes it care to be able to be on. Yet, Yana, although we're fighting, that's some funny way, and show nothing.
1: Rockstar!
0: Frankie!
1: Rockstar!
0: Frankie!
1: DL!
0: Middle of my silver bread!

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0: 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I sent to me, I can be mammy. KK Kabobo, Davi.
1: Okay,
0: make sure. I want next person.
1: Oh, now,
0: what
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0: was it? Okay, my member can't

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1: I'm the friend because of Sophia.
0: Obi, how are you?
1: Sophia, Obi, how are you?
0: The man I want to say.
1: Obi, how are you?
0: Me Pacho, why are you ready?
1: Ah, DJ, my ready.
0: There we are, oh, voice, nice, yeah, yeah, you need my mouth. 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Me Pacho, why are you ready?
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0: And you, where in Japan? 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
1: DJ DJ
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1: DJ sir enu mo de yes sir
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1: DJ DJ
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1: we go do we de sir
0: debi
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0: debi o nete we de na nsin o la e guru
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1: Ada demni bi.
0: 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On say okay because me you know one is 20 because me man for front here now obiabo because me man for front to the corner 0322083 5810 0322083

0: Good evening.
1: Sidepa Jody, maybe I got a free. 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Yes, sir. But you can say, Benny.
0: I have finished up a shampoo.
1: Okay, now, Obian, where?
0: Obia, Siapo, now, swear.
1: 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Me, Pacho, are you ready?
0: My ready.
1: Me bon you be almost say it tintin come me na manim kakra na na open it
0: to me
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0: isitina. Yeah. 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
1: Very rich man, because I feel Pankono Estate.
0: But also because I feel
1: Pankono Estate.
0: Oh dear, me share the way I know I the one who me. 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Me pa chonyu mami bebo wana boy.
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0: Okay, Abrantia me pacho wane boye. Mhm. Nyesho so. I know they all.
1: I know they got crap.
0: Okay. Okay. Okay. Okay. Okay. Okay. Okay. Okay. Okay. Okay. Okay. Okay. Okay. Okay. Okay. Okay. Okay. Okay. Okay. Okay. Okay. Okay. Okay. Okay. Okay. Okay. Okay. Okay.
1: Oh,
0: okay, Mati, Kafra, Konebra, Konebra. Oh, Kafra. And yes, okay, my member many more. Yes, I want you now, Obia, and Timania, Obia. Okay, my member many. My time no cry, baby. Maybe I have been an Ipanus door 0320 835 81 8283.

0: for say it.
1: Good evening.
2: Good evening, sir. 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
1: Boss, maybe Udin, maybe I'm a free.
2: I've got some of the Ofata.
1: Ofata, I'm a free.
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1: Okay, we'll be out here.
2: But you never had moved down here.
1: Senior, as will be in chat, open old Thomas and open the Abani Mukakra, now fresh, fresh.
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1: What about you say?
0: Papa Shamu, and I have a line.
1: Oh, my will be focused. I will be focused on that. 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
0: Okay. Your frog say. Patron, say, your frog say.
1: The from Ope.
0: Ah, okay. Ope, why are you ready?
1: Aye.
0: Okay. 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
1: I'm going to go to the house.
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5: 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ye, and Namufinity, or ye Namufinity, and or two, my master. And I'm a pan, or make so, master, and say, may I say, be a babana and canana, say, say, Mequan, or never banana can a cocoa, with your honor, or traffic. I want a mirage, Aquano. No, I said, but you know, or two men, I'm so. Mequan, or send them a jeep tune, to me, son, may team a 2-2 tune. And I'm a flaming your back, say, Unsha no Honanka, yen to me, and your day, and rational. Yeah, and son, Uncle, no, no, no, no, no, no, no, no, no, no, no, no, no, no, no, no, no, no, no, no, no, no, no,
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3: Ah, it's your two to an only win and numb.
5: But I knew in and
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8: this all crazy can say venture so until by the time I'm be housing minister in 2024 na abeto me so say we hwe na yenya kon e be fast we we we have the view say any possible say we kwa kunya another $60 to $100 million edie project until so be kaya by that time no na MPP abai no we were speaking heavily about private sector participation. Say, for Ankrom Kresi can make one in Fenway project. 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
8: 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In fact o kai so say TDC they are phase 1 to phase 3 ya be 1000 homes they need Europe or me ko bia no e no dey aso bo form for phase 4 and also near the private sector pre-financing and a air barbe 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
9: 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now I say in the sabbath say oh man for the for the and come America no go see your queen and what first I would to let me say no and say who's you and say well forest yes I'm from bloody Ghana yes I'll be to the roof no when you're going to and say who's you and say you're here
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13: 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Yeah. 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
1: And near a tea, a man of coffin, tea, one on a year, and buy an em, see me a war, a chim at Obrisu Honum.
2: I had a drum 106.3 as a pan 4.7 was sentimental one. In Sranabuso, 104.5 Casafidia, or Hania, Yunumi and Sa, or Memonia Mononi, Super Weekend, who's considered a new media. Last week, we saw a king canamau, and a green channel, Fatum, the Pemnum, a Yabakin Cardia Mount, and Crofone Frasier. And from one of the percent, as me beggars, I was from Wakra, and I said, one near the Essence City, and I said, Media Nakaka, Mida was a papa. You're going to move from the yard in China, you're making candy, and mamma now. Oh, my, you know, and the world, Gomua, Jumakuna, and Matrankuna, a year of Brimpong and Yumform, Krampa, or Tosso, a year in Sia. 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
3: 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Me Nano, the next in the count, may be able to be here, year three. The next year, Yapi to Gumoy, my Oye, honorable A plus, almost a man, who will be with Yara, Christian Wababe.
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4: 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I've been working from up him. 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Now, Master Mamma Catcher, my wine there. 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
3: 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Ye professor Lydia Aframia Denchi. And the Casa, yeah, one or any a penny power to Sukuyano, Nisamo, the two ga, Yabo, they say, and Sabacane, not at them Yenti. My
4: father, my man, and I said, Oma, we are school. Almost answering baby, but when you were as a skill, you're trying to say you're a post to me. They say, yeah, for your investment, yeah, you're a porter, and I invest in Nana, you're a porter. Into a moon baby, being your more few moments, nothing. Because of technology, learning soft skills and other things, you know, are easier than before. And you know, a moon baby, be any wise, they are waiting postings. Technology now happen, and yes, you capture some quack, you hear a whole lot of things.
3: And you know, and before we say, Penimpa, one day the school, you know, Professor Lydia Aframia Denchi, and now you're telling Kana, oh, yeah, and now a moderator, Edema, Presbyterian Church of Ghana, Right Reverend Dr. Abraham Nana Opare Kwachi. 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
5: 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If you no matter, tra more, buy a yak and once me. 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Sabio, so you said that is a teacher for the so or why. One of my friend in 2 years. Now, one opportunity, I send here away your mofrano and fatal.
3: And right Reverend Dr. Abraham Dana Opare Kwachi ni eche ni nkana penimpa bidi echira wada eye esuku yanom eye Richard Kwesi Frimpong wanoso efutu wade kuma omini
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6: Hey, where you? What do you kwase buaf one sera? 104.5. 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

0: Yupi Yesu Wadoa Asonche minimi ntumi dofu nyumbi Dofu Yesu hunyumbi Yesu Wadoa. Oh, Daddy Lumba, why you be, what's it? 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
0: The difference why you be, they have money, right? About you, I be in Ghana, so I see you have Ghana now.
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1: To work as Omer Krakuma or Mouse over the Marin Terra, or maybe or Tenor, because on Antico no fum de Bian and Tecomba.
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1: Blooming farmer,
0: and I was a better ha. In tea, but never American ho. Sir, or quite juma.
1: No, a joff of ye.
0: A joff of ye know what to prove
1: for a cover. You are not such a damn sir.
0: Now, or quite juma, oh, pa. Let us say, or not be didn't come up a clock or what to prove. The honor is Mother and Pacho, what the mother to prison for me? Nantian who here papa my Aquinia singing him. And trusting check, bear 2 hours now to your daddy. What's as a crown was sorry? No, I call Nantian.
1: Doctor, I mean, Mimi, dear, is there a matras yet?
0: Moya atras,
1: is there a matras? You said, no, do.
0: There be
1: 3 hours.
0: And yes, and yet.
1: Sorry, 3 hours, 30 minutes, 95. As I'm sorry, crown.
0: That's what's
1: meant to be crown. I mean, sorry, you know.
0: Eti utesu no dia na ba pressure
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0: 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We are jumane we are
1: home. Catching was it? Ye honey cray da hon.
0: Eh,
1: ye jumamum,
0: sir. Sanity.
1: Yeah,
0: because mojano and coma and our transitory no so pressure
1: back. And I'm no crayons were genny. What to know what is no cry, genny?
0: Good. And none of it, Sasiatica no eba.
1: And I'm not genny, sir. Because what is to mojano for me?
0: Ah, and see, and yes, or better than I say.
1: Tell you what, I had said, Rubia, pipe we fee. Na ubidi be a boak or two few trees you go gallop him, and now one creepy sea dinosaur. No be de a bo aqua cotusa pipe na in swinny femino a blockeno in swinna becage into be a ma
0: Emma
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1: The more I'm a full play, but yeah, my mum who say if you're not playing, my mum
0: will be there.
1: Yeah, my beer, my
0: beer, my beer, my beer. Now, oh, near my crown, oh, near my crown, oh, they can crown who be a beer. Who be a good
1: shell near money be a beer. This is what could do. You hold an end of ambulance special no be gino
0: pass ambulance special enyi ma obi ehun sa
1: we are be do you say eh say na you no funi na ti play mu ambulance eh say na you no funi na eba
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0: 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I feel we say, now come, oh, feel free near the room head in the hospital. Man, we will buy a nature still are not adding. Into your friend about Germany, said, they are to me, you know, so that I can't hold to me, Cabra, and call Ghana. Dr. Mayhem, who call him better. America, no friend about it. Nebano, with here, and no. Fine ban ho Germany and our bab oba Ghana or by crown kufi a hotel be what your home baby honor cotton pa yareno a co was all bow to which musa to send an
1: uncle
0: pa or co back ah or no crowd fray a born a can now no disem it prince man or dear woman when your stroke could be bree a baha oma sorry mammy bako mammy antennas. When you brain tumor, when you say you have an operation as a daddy, the men in a dread dear operation dear, no fray, you didn't have a command or brain tumor, no a co, a free horn, a hot tongue, cry, come on. And the oh, yeah, rea, but more things about Prince Emmanuel, if you say Prince Emmanuel dear, you fire rea uncle horn sign, now send ya, me a more kayano, who's a principal nipediano as a shed at home. 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
1: To my seven.
0: Oh, okay. Hey, okay.
1: Chantai to my seven.
0: Oh, sir.
1: My bro. Then to that, first time I met him, which I am now, I am going to come to the new house. I hide it. So me, I get to.
0: Me,
1: 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Doctor, me, I am near ten. 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
2: No ban crown or I don't know about advertising.
0: I know what the other neighbor now.
2: No neighbor now.
0: I don't know which one about could be palms. Hey, now they sister. Ha! That's what I said that pan and so I said the jagu on him. A rad day.
1: Oh, or Frida.
0: You would have seen who was saying you. Now deep pass it, Tassa. None said it's a be only pure to know I seen you. Nata, I drink, so called Johnson and soon a care moon. Never found a tail. No, I sat on with Jan Hosa.
1: Oh, come,
0: Debbie. Or to baby, or to baby, do I, dear? Let's wear your idea now.
1: If you are not, if it be our team fear, never need a funeral.
0: Not to fear a refuse, sir.
1: Ah,
0: yeah. Yes, so soon, yeah, bay, and a da, I mean, near. 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
0: 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Why don't you ask why?
3: I'm a big guy.
0: Me and Sam. Okay. That's why don't you? My young twister. Me patch up in my jewel.
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0: Not to say.
4: No, I don't want to say.
0: Yami, I do more. Yeah, what do you want to frame your own?
4: I'm a fair one.
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8: because if you are promoter.
0: A pound born or no? Yes, we be born in Namua Ba or Bomb in Namua Ba, I just say.
8: Yes, or so, Kikaho.
0: Kikaho.
8: But I.
0: You, Obi dance drama, I just say.
8: Obi dance drama. Yes, Obi, I wouldn't ask him, G. Hello, Ramsey. But Obi, I wouldn't ask him, G.
0: Or dance drama, wouldn't ask him, G.
8: But I.
0: Okay. Edi ani ewi siado.
8: Pache ewi siado ni ye. 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
0: Ma ntini antiasi.
8: Nese mi pache o. 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Obi a nena. And I need a free mono. And tomorrow it's editing the cool mono.
0: Okay.
8: And on a FN, we see a do.
0: You. Yet, that's why.
8: But you're not going to
0: ask. You. Young Queen, 0322 0853 5812 8853. Madre. You, Yate, Abdul, Mansuf, Mansuf, you, and I will not bring good Kakrawai.
9: Good, yeah, me no one you name you.
0: Now, Jomu, the new dog, Dibi. Who don't you go this gown?
9: And nothing, I
0: say,
9: and exactly nine,
0: you say. One more, this,
9: sir.
0: I'm poor, myself. You, Abdul. Obi dance drama ekyere sey.
9: Obi dance drama. Na kyere sey, sey ni pa no. Wa ye obi a. Ase. Wa ma ne ho so.
0: Okay. Afei. 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
9: Afuna ya sika ya. Na na no so mu bi Israel wa hi.
0: Yo. Any tear, dear Tossum, yes, say, ye would up him so say to two. Obey, dear, dear, I fear Pim, a hunk road your crunkun, 1999, a matri. Why, yeah, after a fufubia, dear, no woman, she know. Your friends are for an essay.
9: Oh, but me, I look at me.
0: Ayo, and never does why.
9: You know, I'm a man, no, because you are done. Yeah,
0: yeah, yeah. No, mama, mama, you answer
9: it.
0: You boy, why? Mama, boy. You have boy,
9: Impacho,
0: you boy. The father of the military, I think. Sadan. Now, instead, you
9: have
0: to meet the
9: men, can you try you? Why? When I went to you. It's in a mistake. And, again, questions number the man.
0: And for my one, sir.
9: Won't you make a say? If you are, never one, because you are Malik.
0: Which are we
9: enemy? When
0: I come, he's only in a way to have radio. Ute, me, me, me, me, me, me, me, me, me, me, me, me, me, me, me, me, me, me, me, me, me, me, me, me, me, me, me, me, me, me, me, me, me, me, me, me, me, me, me, me, me, me, me, me, me, me, me, me, me, me, me, me, me, me, me, me, me, me, me, me, me, me, me, me, me, me, me, me, me, me, me, me, me, me, me, me, me, Man so bad with the power, Malik. 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
10: Tobo. 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
10: What is ya? 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
0: Oh, Nipo, say. What dance from Chester?
10: What dance from? 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Aja, what's the thing here? 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What's the house? 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Aha, I never know what dance from. 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
0: You. 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
16: Yeah.
0: Your friend said I can say free.
16: But you know what you mean now, Oti.
0: Hey, Oti.
16: Where do you?
0: Oti.
16: Oh, my konya na machi ame mumi. Madawuma. Adam question. I was telling you.
0: Jina ye na kasa na ulani uchuchesi.
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16: Fatra sene ye.
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16: Mr. Odia, Mimpa Kunya, since you have my name, the mamma, a blab water, or name a mammy, a queer Kennedy. And then I watch you could do a mobile day, Momukoku. Where now it is 6 years, and so 8 years. Ah, Yanko, one more mamma, or being at a set, or move by beer and one look at it. See, a bomb price will put it on my own and one hour.
0: A me? Okay. Oti, no. Hey, before I have for Nanya Missa.
16: Oh, that is a cafe.
0: Oh, David,
16: I'm from it. I'm a fellow.
0: Many unions are Nanya.
16: That's a young boy, and I'm a fellow.
0: They won't come. What boomashi matche?
16: I'm a fellow.
0: You say they are now true from a samba.
16: The patcher and
0: okay. Opie has some tacom. I was born in Tina. You come in a dear near some tacom.
16: And so goes you.
0: Eh, what we do as well, Babo, for be do a help, mean Tiasi.
16: What's it?
0: Asum Tacom, and Baba, a company friend Asum Tacom.
16: Did you mean in sense, Sumponsu? One year. You entrance from a walk or a banana or my hard wall. Yet a dare, you know, and Kemono,
0: who knows any mammy, who say any papa, who send a boy, no kuno. Because we name so, or you know, so you knew over this money. Okay. I feel so obedience, Ramon.
16: Obedience, Ram. Anything will be a one of Sam and Sano dance, Ram.
0: Okay. Okay. Yeah, that's it. Okay. 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
17: Ya mi jo msu.
0: Udi yin bebi ya kasefi?
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0: Ofa kupo on hun?
17: Nasun.
0: Nasun ya ni ya?
17: Nasun ya ni ya.
0: Yeah, Uncle Fra. Tina, I'm telling catchy. Of a couple, Uncle Fra, why? Minimum to OT.
17: I catch him, booty pa.
0: Okay. What's your dinner say? Ya boy. 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Yes, see.
17: Wait a minute, I think I may pass on tea. Moyana, Mamma, damn, bring me free bitter.
0: That's what you cried. The wow, bomb for Rona, owner, you training, Cassie. Una ye training we do fa training mu kese nti e se ma ye training kese
17: ye nkwe
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0: yo yes see everything do there a
19: everything do there o ma me an out to una dey me na you know ni picture near their bo and to my so na the man on no essence mo kom to bi e hu hu se mo ye we ye sia na let e do kom obi e hu ya na mo danso
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0: 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Yeah, Joe Sududu. You of where I know it's in a senior and afternoon. I'm up for press on the Madre. Esther, what's Abba? Esther said, I know who are near broom here. I was so afraid. Now, no, the bay a yawa day. Send me by. Hey, baby, I see prisons one. The bay you ho. Me frail for now. Lie, I do.
2: I'm not saying many.
0: Fred, could see bread if you know, so lie, I do.
2: No, network.
0: Ah, network from an opacus, you know, I did check crime, sir, frost, and eh?
2: Network, no.
0: You, Matty. Esther, how dear about could you hear now? Okay, I won't. I
2: can't.
0: I'm interested in my
2: mother. I'm interested.
0: Maybe I'll
2: be a one
0: shit. Never know. Esther, let's all
2: come
0: here soon. Hey, Daddy. You're sure you're saying you're not working. You're sure you're not coming here soon. You know.
2: Uh-huh.
0: Me, dear. One male, one, I'm a credit
2: in the
0: sign. And to a chair, one, it's okay, you mate. I mean, dear, me, who be beside you? Okay, so we do try with the eyes and me and San Uyena, dear. That's why you're back who when you cross us. Okay, we do trade your better show them in Canchen, dear. No, and I said, dear, what can we to me and San Fasho sure Man Broken? Yes, sir. Lobby a bema, lobby a mawati. You, me das. Yes, Santo, aka
1: Do you fear, Sam?
0: Basically, do you fear, Sam? Do you fear, Sam? You. Or dance, Sam?
1: Wait there. May Boma Barcelona, Boma Eti, Penifua, Sam, we am Collide, and take Win Mubita, Yamwanka, and take up our customer.
0: Do you want me to keep you?
1: Mm-hmm.
0: Ana
1: ha bo chief for no planet in some
0: sound na omo. Eh, and hope na ohu bi.
1: Ba cha.
0: Ana hwe ni ene zuko ohu bi oy.
1: Hello. 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E mame, e da me plan ze mi nana. 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
0: Na we da he. Na we.
1: And ono or the sign is them.
0: Let's say them. And I don't know who's your friend out here.
1: Let's say the or
0: so we're your friend out here.
1: You.
0: Look at our bunny. Bye.
1: Bye.
0: You name Karaba. I found a wound mother crowd. You know my Tomania here. Hey! You, Madre.
3: I'm going to see you.
0: We're frozen. I can't say free.
3: As I was telling you.
0: Who say?
3: Mr. Wilson.
0: Mr. Wilson. Boko
3: die. I'm
0: here. Care do number zero. Why? Care do one is who be at the phone. Care do phone.
3: I'm here.
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1: busumuru
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0: 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Ah, who the member me by Mamma Toma. 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
3: I
0: find it.
3: I
0: don't
3: know so much this time.
0: You are my dear thing. I'm so much this time. Yo. I feel it, yeah. Yes, we'll be watching and watching. So we are obeying to me, my dear fool.
3: I don't know what you're doing. What I want to send him
0: back. Guess, guess. I'm going to
3: send him back.
0: Okay. Dear Tosumi, and sir. A dear Nitoma. Dear near her knee. Tell me you. Oh, send your feet. Oh, Vim and the old acre.
3: And
0: oh, and your Vim. So, booby. So, booby. So, booby. 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So, okay. Tell me, uncle.
3: Toma, dear. 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And only a friend of Toma. 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
3: Ah, ya no. 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
0: Ah, ya se se me mpe ya se se mwa.
3: I would have been mammy, I thought they are trying to be able, but they are trying
0: to be able. Yeah, they be answer you. 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
5: A quasi, none of your can have been out you mean, you can say. 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
5: 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African editor, African radio editor oitem dende dende. 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Mr. Ajimai, and then Miss Sammy, another brother, Michelmo. After Miss Adams, and then Miss Ade, Michelmo.
0: Okay. 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
6: Yo, me Ramidasi. And then the idea can be tea bar, we na at the Radias say, would do Bia could do ni fee, ni crum, as from Dream. And Penny for Obsure, so so, and our massy woman to near Mac. Joseph Kojo Boatin, a chow, not before ni antisewa Germany. 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
0: A project here does see, Edusia, Nana Mo, Goy Filling Station, Nana, maybe I'll be a numre, Mimuajo, and Himsakra, Hoya Papa, Namin Chiam, Mame, Mattes, International Woman, Belgium, Liege, Nanamba, Ewo UK. 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

Another beautiful Sunday. Last but one Sunday. The month August, the year 2026. Today happy the 23rd day. Month August. Yeah, we'll be a memoajo. Memoakwaba. Let me ensure my tea food in Nara. Abeniaba. Abeniaba. Producer for you, Fiha. And a technician on duty. Branch and Diddy Eric Bobichido. Dance on Bakope. Dance on a fool. Dina Ayer Prophet Dr. Joseph Mensa. Friend Babu Aquapana Quafo. Before the Babu, you move the Pabra Bumo. Bumo, this will be an answer. Namia Fem Friswa no more Wauboa. Bible Aquapa no Quafo. Your Prophet Dr. Joseph Mensa. Before the new brand, her high year Juma. Unipa Brabum. Patrick Cron Coach showed the Pablabum who near my potia Coswo. The Chico Kumasia de Santasi Enum. We shall in Coco, Trado Submission School. Debia da Cosia de Biera. Yawadani Fieda and so a one crime. Amma Samai. Stadium Countryside. Crabby, I made you for a transfer for this. So, Dinny didn't crop it. 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I break up and say, do me no deal. 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

0: Kuduru enyine mu dia na chese eye store ya twenim bobobo. Ama Samai Ricky Store ewo Ama Samai also ebi ewo ho. 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
0: 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Wana wa ashamai from committee 2 up to committee 11.
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0: any ashamai nene pate mungi na no.
1: All
0: who call ashamai.
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1: And the cost.
0: So I watch any more cries the king.
1: For his gain. Your comfort for his pain.
0: It's also password for Nyami D4.
1: Strong.
0: Your number is 0541 40 39 39 0541 40 39 39 or number 0554477959 0554477959 last number is 0504 60 41 22 0504 60 41 22. 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Live for Akwaba.
2: Yeah, Joe.
0: The bomb to say,
2: Yami Adam.
0: Who see ye? Who see ye? Dominion man. Man, oh man.
2: Suffer Safon, sir. Oh, near sight.
0: Enough is enough.
2: Me catch yours, eh?
0: Would it be Biba?
2: Obet na hampon, na me do be me catch yours as officer from Maconia Wardro. Would you be Chimuda?
0: Medi Weddy. And I've been very young, we don't have a good picture. Okay. Well, only you don't body somebody say ta. Man, oh man.
2: Dominion man.
0: Dominion man. Enough is enough.
2: See,
0: and I video Bianca there.
2: See, me say, a man from fine show with him say, Emni Gasso, you cry no, on test being a dear bunch for what
0: you say. Here you go.
2: I know any baby. We never will be a to any gasso. You go so young where you might be a gasso.
0: Dominion man. Dominion man.
2: Papa.
0: It's in your womb. You can so twinch as well, and she
2: told me. Say, OBC, on Jinny Hundi. No, I told me, Pelmon was on my tomb.
0: We aye bibi dro.
2: Oh. Na sen ye si aye no no.
0: Oh no.
2: Sofo safo.
0: Anopa. 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
2: Isuhie.
0: Warm water.
2: Ya.
0: Dead dey na osabi egum.
2: Asabi egum.
0: Eh num na nopa. Enumre numbi. And crying for the gum,
2: yeah,
0: cuckoo for the gum. Man, oh man,
2: enough is enough.
0: Enough is enough. And the bridge will be anchored them. Hey, it is what you want to pass a 2,000 anyway. What about 9,000?
2: So for Safo, we may say, I don't see you, Bansa.
0: Amen. Amen. Angels Dominion International Church, called far by Prophet Doctor Joseph Meza, Bible Aquapado Kwafo. Ujami wish up a play. 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
3: no. Tuna mitoya, Initially, from the beginning, I come out to you, Kaka, send you a milk, if I remember Jarima. Then you say, again, because you could Jarima, it'd be almost about 6 to 7 times. And the 18 years, you must have a nature, so I feel not meant to move for cool. Because I give up on the ground, as I said, meaning 10 by 50 people soon in India. Tell me better about the quick Jarima. But not to say, Senior Kaina, I think, say, yeah, my sister, me more, your relationship, me more, me meaning. It's a new quick relation, I lay, yeah, mama, yeah, mama, you see. Now we will draw beer, me no man, who call, bathroom too much, I'll bet you me no man, but it's a better, but we see no, you know, but say, can you hear me, baby? Can you hear me, mama, to be honest with you, me, I lay, you know. Now, hey, you sign your money, you know, not the man. And you say, dear, I pretend you want to see the baby, the baby, you know, my senior Tina. Now, Papa, a year, many billion, and the cold bathroom view. A champion, me bon. I'm a boy, John, you see. I'm my breath. 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Now, I mean, you could be maybe how because of the drugs in the mouse party. A drug, maybe one that's a patch and go for. And we're doing here, you may have me slow. My mama getting your son, I'm going to be a drug. You are buying debris, and I'm going to find your drug, and I have found some of your. This is an amazing fun, and it's biting me, and me no can say crying, me no me. 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Oh, how many are Jimmy Dance? You're in Shiloh.
4: Do not be toy. Initially, from the beginning, I come out to you, Kakra.
0: We a year a dancy beer or the semi be a dee in 2 years soon. Coffer by no more, if he had no coming one or pay the swimmer. No, it's not no pa, do me and I draw that to Tumrica family content and ten ten. If you free be a bema, why you mre? Why you mre to brother? Why you mre? Uncle, why you mre? For Nature Santasi Enum, Shania me default. I was Santasi Enum. Power no, a bureau hole. A drawer will no messiah dee ni pediano yard yard since ni pediano. Ansana, what you miss Quanso or Bergema? Bench from her, if you were her. It needs to be a remo. Pharmacy beer, Rocabine Biato, and never good jobs to be a bia. But Bench from her was super dominion man, man o man, if you were her. Sarah and her angels, dominion, was saying, Pada Yakan must have been and so if you were her. There were the animasaji, a woofier her. And there were spiritual protection cream, ni favor cream, so a woofier her. Miamia be boo dinin answer qua, ubinia be at all. Coffer by coming home. Or dance or dance so, or defumo, or be drew yemo. What the Bible if you move the Pabra Bobono, the Diane Prophet Doctor Joseph Mensa, Bible, aqua pa, no quaffo. Hey, when now we are Archbishop Crada, so ye poopo, uko beno pa. Do the nima pe, there was why yarn say, or the Bible, a peja, or the general with him. A head the Bible be can't son on wooden cobble. Or how be a bit pin and couple D for Joseph Mensa as you know. Or the four and either so ever ho at the mound. The Tumirica for the tre, and me D for ye as you know. And me had no orchina anopa, never them fan and sasso, and you want to send him to Tibiano, but fans are so SEC one lay. And me D for watching and what you walk over.
5: But you so suffer something.
0: And Pumpty saying,
5: when you may don't be able.
0: Yet the Christmas see, and the Christmas see, the Christmas see. I will be say, what can we hide here for war? Na when you mean who am about to do ya Santimania? Ya na ye need jit my brusso. Say ye demi a rade, if I was so a ye de bois Santimine. Joada, and not the cheer bread de biera. Mobu de gupon who yamoboa, or do family. Now what you say radius or be so, whether we then rule so no one are airborne contrabahenia, and made the woyano, you say only to Tumica abhosue. Prof, I say, go come with the same.
2: Oh,
5: next month.
0: Yeah.
5: 25th.
0: 6/20. 7.
5: Yeah.
0: See, be free how we
5: will
0: be in a be free how you much.
5: Sir.
0: Yeah, per se, could be in a number now. You I will take it to Abasoko. Yeah, where can you paddle do an episode? Could be
5: a
0: year. No. Mhm. We see number and so. Na e dia metie fo.
5: Wa o pese o kwaja meye ma ka che se fair no. 350
0: na CDC. Yeah, 350 in and out.
5: Yeah.
0: Ahoye bugoso.
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0: 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Ba se e be fro STC no.
5: Yeah.
0: Ha nti e bugoso fair in and out.
5: Yeah.
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5: for? So
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0: 055-44-77-9559. 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
5: No, let's read it to work. Nina said, "My fire lit it as soon as we are there."
0: I bless you, and you soon as we are
5: there. And you soon as we are there. Now, no, we'll be all here. Now, back us and a maiden who say, "Yadi, and you soon as we are there, and I you soon as we are there, maiden, a man who be who will be who in Anna said, would be Nasha with 3 months na may I was, sir?
0: Say, soon as we are there, man, or
5: so for be that out. 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
5: 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Yes, best I may ally. But the be a make at yourself. So one tear body I see. Who be blame with Jesus later?
0: She said, Niamina, when the cross on the cross.
5: One tear body I said, na, who be blame you, Suchina?
0: As not Christo Yoshi.
5: Christo Yoshi,
0: the other one thing I'm so
5: much in our form.
0: I've been over form.
5: And tis one tear body, sending Yamme boa and nipper fire. Who be blame with the china? 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
0: I want enim die no.
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5: the banner
0: oxygen the money
5: party or my name moi. But who are quite good chap and we are near to a good unnim dear unnin answer.
0: You will hear an hour. You will
5: hear an hour. What you
0: are full from a full dear
5: wound in a full from and think as a woo be a woundim dear one yansan pass. You wouldn't dear and can woo too. I'm running we are who sa cataso. No, I said, dream we are.
0: Abisia name,
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0: Nim de say, Obra and Pondo Betsinam is as you so.
5: Ya,
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5: Dabby,
0: 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Keep it. 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
0: Bisi si di me ma wo.
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5: 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And wait in America, show and then you may say, Yadia Nekutawano, and where draw? Nedro, no, ye num be a yen, dear. I won't have by draw, and in the abena, in the antinny. Yen yahunim, dear, why wouldn't him dear near the basom? When your friend is some, said the Biamcatos, I won't tell some asset. When is some, a summon yam pie. A summon ya the sofa suffer to you may ye in the song.
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5: 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I want to mean the Indian San Omoti.
0: Oh, for me to say, I'm Robert,
5: and you, aha.
0: So a bomb pair, sir,
5: dear Betch, no moco bunny pa,
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5: Yeah,
0: one more did the way Anna, so when only candles, when only the
5: fra, dear fra.
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2: Nanny, I don't pay.
0: Oba Bodin.
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0: 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A mamma dronana. Adjudicated. Okay. Then, and how? Ah, or the court, or the court. Only found out the court, the court,
2: the patchy.
0: Then, and how?
2: Nancy and Nana, am I in?
0: Nanti and Maya, who can say be in Tiasia?
2: Ah, me boo
0: A good damn. How many months, how many years?
2: Me boo boo, I say.
0: Ah, won't you mean Sole?
2: Mm, not me to mean Sole, yes, she. In Timna, me tea, Mosan.
0: Who tea, yes, I'm.
2: Say, 1 inch laugh 1 year, Juma.
0: Aha. The old team and come
2: with me, won't come with
0: me. Okay, okay.
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0: 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Oh, banana.
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0: Mamma, may I share, dear? 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
5: E be fie wo.
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5: From 0302204.5 na mi mfiri soro e ma meye ma wuta
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5: anya adwuma nti se
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5: 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Hello, oh line what if kosuna ubi ba efa no
6: me telephone number is
5: 055
6: and I say 0541 40 40 39 39 39 0541 40 40 39 39 39
5: hello, oh hello,
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5: Hello,
7: hello, what's up
5: mira to say
7: boko wa ko pano
5: pacho ka se free
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7: me se so for sure your money mommy da money
5: dia na wo ye adwuma bayi
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7: na wo ai tabu mu
5: okay
7: a che
5: ko pa ya bible mabo no saka sa
6: ti we na nimu ye
7: okay
5: na nimu ye o
6: sir, I saw sorry.
5: I saw sorry.
6: Umbra, man, who only me, she and I'm in China, do maybe obey.
5: Sir, I won't.
6: Okay.
5: Okay. So, what's your
7: idea?
5: Sorry. Why?
7: Okay.
5: Baby, be my dear, when you're doing my enquiry. Why?
7: Okay.
5: Okay. 0322083581 up to 83584. Hello? Hello? Okay, we must be far now. Leave her. Enko, na udi.
6: Anu bua sebusafu. Na me ya aduma chena. Wa ubebi ya uba brandem.
5: Consultation fee na ye 200 cedis.
6: 200 cedis.
5: Enu tuya uwa 6 months.
6: Sa.
5: Yes sir.
6: Sa.
5: Abusu means ya.
6: Omu omu yale hepatitis B.
5: Mm-hmm.
6: Pressure.
5: Okay.
6: Diabetes.
5: Mm.
6: Ene your friends a kidney ni liver problem. Omu frame
5: 055 055 44 44 77 77 959 59 959
6: Sankro phone into the camera. Omuso omu yale your friend is saying
5: HIV
6: and now omu omu yale your friend is saying stroke.
5: Mm-hmm.
6: Omuso into the car. She riase meye na maye eni menya nyene nam. Ube huse motu oye musuo no na ya she ulezi.
5: Hmm. A show
6: Liz near your eye fraud that I came.
5: Subbo.
6: Ube who said motto.
5: Eh, ya,
6: dear. Not yet, do I to adak him. Motto, you must soon.
5: Here
6: do I to adak him. Timmyena, my enemy, yanam. Sully, not fire, dear, ne bra, ne and samam. Nay, dear, be drew crogin as I, dear. Away ho. Bakramo.
5: Nyamidi for Prophet Dr. Joseph Mensa Bible Aqua Panokafo for sorry dear, and so on sorry. With the Dinkomon bed on three bear, small bed be a circle of river, quansan with free her. Perchopi, Nedja at the form, the papa won't know. Bogosu, in Lubogosufi, the same with their two jadon. Bia, Paso, Kujan, Ukujanemoa, no jan a yeno, a car, a day crown, STC beer, in and out to me a 350. Number will free day. Now, so when you're meeting for me, Kobe. I'm saying, Kujawa ye. Now, what has he treated as the canon? 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When you're young, more born, adore ye. And the engineer and Cosso and Tina. And we say, you are hitting my PBS with your brim, and why at the Bequavier and the mine. We did great Jordan mean, it's maybe a good demo, and that Jordan, ready on for no way.